Cheap Trick. Good one right there. Double Shot Tuesday, WZXR. Lycoming County Fair prize pack winner was Melissa Hazel of Williamsport. We had that prize pack out at our Super Roving Radio. One big winner, Melissa Hazel of Williamsport. Congratulations. Here we go, a pair from Guns N' Roses, kicking it off with Paradise City.

0: The Susquehanna Valley's home of rock and roll, WZXR. In the news today, I find this very interesting. What's a smell that most people hate, but you secretly love? They've given us a short list here. A gasoline, new tires, cigarette smoke, permanent markers, cow manure. Now, there's a couple on there that I do like. I know they're not great smells, but gasoline and new tires, or not gasoline, new tires and cigarette smoke. The new tires remind me when I was a kid going into the bike shop, going into that Schwinn bike shop. That was the smell of new tires. Cigarette smoke, I have to say, it reminds me of my grandma. Benson and Hedges, I think, were her brand. Valley weather's coming up. We get Def Leppard with a pair after that. WZXR.
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6: Your AccuWeather forecast. Tonight, expect a strong thunderstorm early on, followed by mostly cloudy skies and high humidity. These storms have the potential to bring heavy rain, leading to possible flooding, hail, strong winds, and even an isolated tornado. The temperature will drop to 68 degrees. Tomorrow will bring a mix of sun and clouds with a chance of scattered showers. The high will reach 81 degrees. Tomorrow night, skies will clear up with cooler temperatures as it drops to a low of 54. Looking ahead to Thursday, anticipate sunny skies throughout the day with a high of 81 degrees. For AccuWeather, I'm meteorologist Jason Caterina.
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0: Armageddon, Def Leppard, 99.3 WZXR. Hey, all this week, Freddie Hammer is giving you a chance to win an awesome summer prize pack with her flashback pop quiz. 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

0: Rattle the Cage. That is a brand new one from Nickelback. What do you think? I think one of my favorites from Nickelback right there. Good stuff. I like it. Hey, we've got a national blood shortage emergency. We're urged to get blood as soon as possible. The American Red Cross says demand is high. Donations have fallen over the past few months, and they're looking for platelets, type O positive, and B negative. If you're able to head to a Red Cross blood drive, we've got one tomorrow, Woodlands Bank, East 3rd Street location. That's on from 9 until 1:30. On Thursday, UPMC Muncie Place, East Water Street in Muncie. On Friday this week, the Church of the Resurrection, Musser Lane in Muncie. 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Coming up, we've got more Double Shots. I'm here till midnight. 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

Quiet Riot. WZXR featuring, of course, a young Randy Rhoads on guitar. What a great band. They were big in that MTV early days. They went for the live video style mostly. Here we go. A pair from Led Zeppelin. We'll kick it off with a whole lot of love. You need

Ah, ah.

0: The Rover, Led Zeppelin, 99.3 1037 WZXR. You know, it took me a long time, but I finally watched the Becoming Led Zeppelin, their latest documentary. If you haven't seen it, man, good stuff. And if you watch it, make sure to put the closed captions on. They describe the music. It makes it very entertaining. Check it out. If you haven't seen it yet, get it today. Good stuff out there all over the interwebs for you. We've got more rock coming up. We got Breaking Ben next with a pair, WZXR.
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6: Your AccuWeather forecast. Tonight, expect a strong thunderstorm early on, followed by mostly cloudy skies and high humidity. These storms have the potential to bring heavy rain, leading to possible flooding, hail, strong winds, and even an isolated tornado. The temperature will drop to 68 degrees. Tomorrow will bring a mix of sun and clouds with a chance of scattered showers. The high will reach 81 degrees. Tomorrow night, skies will clear up with cooler temperatures as it drops to a low of 54. Looking ahead to Thursday, anticipate sunny skies throughout the day with a high of 81 degrees. For AccuWeather, I'm meteorologist Jason Caterina.
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0: theory led him to build an online apocalypse warning system, monitors more than 31,000 private and business aircrafts for signs of unusual exodus. The website continuously counts how many of the jets are airborne and compares the figure with historical patterns, searching for a surge that could suggest that insiders are responding to a looming crisis. Not a bad way to predict a crisis. I think definitely thinking inside the box there. We've got a pair of double shots on the way. 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

0: Stronger Than Dirt at the end there. That was borrowed from Ajax, The Doors, and Touch Me. 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

0: 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NASCAR this week will travel to the Brickyard 400 from the Indianapolis Motor Speedway. 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On the other side, pair from David Bowie.
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5: Your AccuWeather forecast. Tonight, expect a strong thunderstorm early on, followed by mostly cloudy skies and high humidity. These storms have the potential to bring heavy rain, leading to possible flooding, hail, strong winds, and even an isolated tornado. The temperature will drop to 68 degrees. Tomorrow will bring a mix of sun and clouds with a chance of scattered showers. The high will reach 81 degrees. Tomorrow night, skies will clear up with cooler temperatures as it drops to a low of 54. Looking ahead to Thursday, anticipate sunny skies throughout the day with a high of 81 degrees. For AccuWeather, I'm meteorologist Jason Caterina.
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Ziggy Stardust, wrapping up a double shot from David Bowie, 99.3, 103.7 WZXR. 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

0: Van Halen, WZXR. 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You got Public Enemy opening that show up. 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

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Boston. Double Shot Tuesday, WZXR. I told you it'd go fast. It always does. I don't know the science behind it, but hey, midnight, not too far off for us. Mark Mack, of course, here every weeknight for you, 7 to midnight. We'll kick off two from the Stone Temple Pilots with The Big Empty.

0: 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Are you going to come out and see us for our Working Man's Happy Hour? You got to do it this Thursday. Freddie Hammer will be out from 4 till 6, the Trail Inn on Lycoming Creek Road. 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Also, we've got a pair of Weird Al tickets we're going to give out for that Hershey Park Stadium show on July 31st. So make sure to see Freddie this Thursday. 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
7: Your AccuWeather forecast. Tonight, expect a strong thunderstorm early on, followed by mostly cloudy skies and high humidity. These storms have the potential to bring heavy rain, leading to possible flooding, hail, strong winds, and even an isolated tornado. The temperature will drop to 68 degrees. Tomorrow will bring a mix of sun and clouds with a chance of scattered showers. The high will reach 81 degrees. Tomorrow night, skies will clear up with cooler temperatures as it drops to a low of 54. Looking ahead to Thursday, anticipate sunny skies throughout the day with a high of 81 degrees. For AccuWeather, I'm meteorologist Jason Caterina.
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0: died and you just said, I died and you watched me. I died and you walked by and said, no, I'm dead.
1: 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I think it's what, 29 days now till we get to the Little League World Series. We got the Grand Slam Parade. That kicks everything off. That'll be Tuesday, August 18th, downtown Williamsport. We'll see you there. We'll be part of that again with our super roving radio. And then on Wednesday, the 19th, the Little League World Series begins, and that'll run through August 30th. It's time. This year's MLB Little League Classic game will be the Brewers and the Braves at historic Bowman Field. That game's set for August 23rd. Straight ahead, we've got a pair from Pink Floyd, WZXR.
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0: Shot in the Dark, Ozzy, 99.3, 103.7 WZXR. Would you look at that? Our time together has come to an end. I told you it'd be fast. It always is on Double Shot Tuesdays. I don't know exactly why it works that way, but it does. Hey, I'm back tomorrow night. We'll do it on a Wednesday. We'll make it over the hump together. Enjoy the rest of your night. And look out, streets, here I come.
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4: Your AccuWeather forecast. Overnight will be mostly cloudy and humid with a low of 68. Looking ahead to Wednesday, expect partly sunny skies with a chance of a shower in spots and a high of 79. Wednesday night will be mainly clear and cooler with a low of 53. Thursday will bring sunshine and a high of 81. By Friday, anticipate mostly sunny conditions with a high of 83. Finally, Saturday is shaping up to be sunny and nice with a high of 80. For AccuWeather, I'm meteorologist Jason Caterina.
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5: Your AccuWeather forecast. Overnight will be mostly cloudy and humid with a low of 68. Looking ahead to Wednesday, expect partly sunny skies with a chance of a shower in spots and a high of 79. Wednesday night will be mainly clear and cooler with a low of 53. Thursday will bring sunshine and a high of 81. By Friday, anticipate mostly sunny conditions with a high of 83. Finally, Saturday is shaping up to be sunny and nice with a high of 80. For AccuWeather, I'm meteorologist Jason Caterina.
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4: Your AccuWeather forecast. Overnight will be mostly cloudy and humid with a low of 68. Looking ahead to Wednesday, expect partly sunny skies with a chance of a shower in spots and a high of 79. Wednesday night will be mainly clear and cooler with a low of 53. Thursday will bring sunshine and a high of 81. By Friday, anticipate mostly sunny conditions with a high of 83. Finally, Saturday is shaping up to be sunny and nice with a high of 80. For AccuWeather, I'm meteorologist Jason Caterina.
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6: Your AccuWeather forecast. Overnight will be mostly cloudy and humid with a low of 68. Looking ahead to Wednesday, expect partly sunny skies with a chance of a shower in spots and a high of 79. Wednesday night will be mainly clear and cooler with a low of 53. Thursday will bring sunshine and a high of 81. By Friday, anticipate mostly sunny conditions with a high of 83. Finally, Saturday is shaping up to be sunny and nice with a high of 80. For AccuWeather, I'm meteorologist Jason Caterina.
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0: 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Are we reaching? 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
3: Your AccuWeather forecast. Overnight will be mostly cloudy and humid with a low of 68. Looking ahead to Wednesday, expect partly sunny skies with a chance of a shower in spots and a high of 79. Wednesday night will be mainly clear and cooler with a low of 53. Thursday will bring sunshine and a high of 81. By Friday, anticipate mostly sunny conditions with a high of 83. Finally, Saturday is shaping up to be sunny and nice with a high of 80. For AccuWeather, I'm meteorologist Jason Caterina.
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1: I wanna rock! 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
9: Your AccuWeather forecast. Overnight will be mostly cloudy and humid with a low of 68. Looking ahead to Wednesday, expect partly sunny skies with a chance of a shower in spots and a high of 79. Wednesday night will be mainly clear and cooler with a low of 53. Thursday will bring sunshine and a high of 81. By Friday, anticipate mostly sunny conditions with a high of 83. Finally, Saturday is shaping up to be sunny and nice with a high of 80. For AccuWeather, I'm meteorologist Jason Caterina.
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when I'm a grocery guest. I did not buy them on my own credit. No Michelin man ever saw a dollar of my cash money where the road meets the rubber. I've been riding in the G-Ride, hoopty jack. 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I can stay up past 11 if I get permission.

0: from the O'Reilly Auto Parts Studios. It's that time again. It's the Bob and Tom Show. Hello, hello. Christy Lee at the news desk.
1: Hi.
0: Hello. There's Pat Godwin. Hello, Pat.
2: Hello, Chick.
0: There's Josh Arnold.
3: Hi.
2: Hi.
3: There's Ace Cosby.
4: Hello.
0: I'm Chick McGee, and saying hello to Tom. Hello, Tom.
5: Hello.
0: Hello, hello, hello.
5: I may be in and out of the room today.
0: Aloha. Hello. Oh, more Midwest funk?
1: Do you have some salad?
5: No, a truck stop burrito.
3: Is that true?
5: Yes.
1: Why are you at a truck stop?
0: Well, you know what? You're going to get a lot.
5: I'm sorry.
0: You're going to get a lot of pushback.
5: A food truck burrito. Forgive me.
1: Sorry. I was going to say, wait.
5: I can't think. I'm concentrating on my sphincter right now.
0: Okay.
1: Well, wish I had that problem. Where'd you eat? I need to go there.
0: Remember? Chrissy's all backed up.
1: Well, I'm on the other side of that coin.
5: You and I need to combine sphincters. Wait a minute.
1: Wow, that'd be interesting.
0: Object matrimony.
5: Honest to God, I was out for a walk with Kelly and the dogs last night.
0: Grabbed a taco.
5: And there was some thunder, and she looked at me and she went, "Is that your stomach?" That's how this feels.
1: Oh, I'm sorry.
0: You know, this is all anecdotal research. Me, personally, I'm hearing out of you.
5: Yeah.
0: You seem to make a lot of noise, and there are people there that want it quiet. Am I?
2: You're breathing, you're chewing.
0: The breathing, the chewing the gum, the shaking the ice, and now your stomach's making noise.
5: Well, the bigger problem is this.
0: Okay.
5: Kelly is a soft talker. This is my wife.
1: Yes.
5: Soft talker. I am half deaf.
1: Mm-hmm.
0: No. Don't cut yourself short.
2: That's a marriage maiden.
0: You're all deaf.
5: You're
0: just like me, all deaf.
5: It's a result of wearing headphones at work for 45 years, whatever it is. So I'll say it again, but the problem is she will not meet me halfway. So she talks at a 3. I need her to talk at about a 7, but if I say it again, she comes back at a 15.
1: Oh, I see what you're saying. Yeah.
5: So,
2: that's love for you.
5: Yeah.
0: 15 never helped anybody.
5: Yeah, I'm sorry. What'd you say? I said, okay.
3: I'm with Chick on this. This is funny.
5: Yeah. Oh, no. No, it's not funny.
2: It's pretty funny.
5: And then I mentioned this before, and I think we have other people who have this. I know Oskay is deaf in one ear.
1: Mm-hmm. Yes.
0: I forget which one.
5: But my right ear, for whatever reason, is slightly better than my left ear.
0: Sure.
1: Mm-hmm.
5: But I always sleep on the right side of the bed from the perspective of lying down. Following me here?
1: Sure.
5: So,
0: and why would you have any other different perspective?
5: So I'm sleeping stage right, if you will. I'll put it in terms you can understand, Josh. So I'm sleeping stage right.
0: So I'm standing at the foot of the bed, and I'm looking at the bed. Which side are you on?
5: I'm on the left.
0: You're on the left.
3: Okay. I'll put this in terms you can understand. Hurry it up.
5: So my point being, if we're on our backs,
0: right,
5: and it comes time to go to sleep.
0: You're at a deficit already.
5: Yes, so then I've got to kind of flop over.
0: Right.
5: Which one might think would lead to a little amorous,
2: sure.
5: You know,
0: a little get going,
5: a little horizontal,
2: the beast with two backs,
0: a little something for the effort.
3: That's right,
5: a little horizontal jujitsu,
3: some risky business,
5: wrestling, judo, whatever. But that's irritating
2: to her.
1: It's irritating to her.
5: Well, yes, my presence is irritating. No, but to roll over. I'm sorry. What'd you say? Then I have to roll over like this.
0: You know what? You might be onto something. I thought it was just the noises you make. It might be you.
5: Yes, I think that's perfectly possible.
0: Yeah.
5: Yeah, what I wear, say, think, do.
1: Just like a match made in heaven to me.
0: I always like to reverse these situations. Let's say that she had trouble hearing and you.
5: I have said that so many times.
0: You would you would meet her more than halfway.
3: I think so, too. He would be accommodating.
0: Absolutely.
2: Absolutely.
5: It's the irritation factor of having to say something twice for her.
0: Sure.
3: Right, right.
5: But then I get the one, ever get this one? Oh, I was just talking to I'll say, what'd you say? Oh, I was just talking to myself.
3: Yeah.
5: Okay, so how the F am I supposed to know that?
2: Yeah.
5: So, in any event, the rumbling you may hear in the air is my belly.
0: You should start like a product. You know, I have a hamburger helper. Maybe you should have a fight helper and... whatever you start going, man, you can add, and there'll be an argument. There, boom.
5: That really isn't an argument.
3: Was the burrito worth it?
5: You know something? It was.
3: Yeah. Okay, yeah, there sometimes it is.
1: Yep. There you go.
5: It was great.
0: I've had a truck stop burrito that's not bad. So,
3: sure.
0: Yeah,
3: we were just shocked to hear that.
1: Yeah, you were a truck stop.
5: Oh, sorry, and I meant to say a food truck.
3: Right? Sure, yeah. But
5: yeah, no, it was amazing. The tortilla was, I think, pan-fried after the...
1: Oh, yeah.
5: So it was sort of a crispy...
0: Flour?
5: Soft tortilla. Does that make sense?
1: Yes,
5: wonderful.
1: Of course, yeah. Well,
5: meeting the two tortilla worlds halfway. Yeah.
0: Flour or corn tortilla?
5: Flour.
0: Yeah. Excellent.
5: And it was a big one, and I don't really eat all that much food, especially at lunch. Usually just have a salad, and I ate the whole thing.
0: It was just so good.
1: What'd you have on there? Beans, meat? What? What'd you got?
5: I don't know. I didn't know. The girls got it for me.
2: When did the trouble start?
1: Chicken, what do you got?
5: About 2 hours after.
2: Oh,
0: wait a minute. They ordered you food, and then not that much
1: later, you got
0: a little sick.
5: Yes.
0: Maybe it's me watching Dateline too much, but
5: yeah. Now there has been an omission. I will say that.
2: What?
0: You have had a clearing of the law. Okay.
5: Yes, and it was of two worlds. I'm not going to get into any details.
1: Okay, good.
0: Semi-solid.
5: No, there was. Oh. I will just leave it at that.
0: Okay.
5: However, I'm hoping that there's a second stage, if you will, because the term launch is in order.
0: Now,
3: you're about a type 6 on the Bristol scale.
5: Yeah.
0: On the other side of the coin, if you flipped where we are, Christy, day
1: still
0: 3?
1: Nothing.
0: Day 3, day 4?
2: That's
1: still
2: not
1: nothing.
2: Good. That's not good.
1: Yeah. Did the Dukalax or whatever it's called. Yeah. Dukalax. Nothing.
3: It should be called Dukalax.
2: Yeah. Dukalax.
5: Oh, yes, yes.
1: Yes.
5: Have you tried a...
0: Dukalax.
5: I remember
1: shoes taste terrible. What?
5: At one point post-surgery, this was years ago, after my arm, I had a similar thing with Pat, a very serious arm injury in my case. But a buddy of mine came over to the house where I was recovering, and he's a physician.
1: Sure.
5: And he said, by the way, have you had any movements, if you will?
1: Mm-hmm.
5: And it had been 11 days.
1: Oh, I'm only on day 3.
5: And he said, well, I'll be right back. And he left, and he was gone like an hour and a half. And I thought, oh, dear God, my good friend has been killed in some kind of car accident, trying to get my bowels functioning. But he returned, and he had the tripartite, if you will, method.
1: What's that?
5: He had your Dulcolax.
1: Right.
5: Right, in powder form.
1: Uh-huh.
5: Right. And then he had...
2: Clear liquid, sodium citrate.
5: He had some liquid thing.
0: What is this, like a three-pronged attack?
5: Yes,
0: I like
5: and
0: it.
5: Then
0: yeah.
5: He had a suppository.
1: Oh, yeah, that's not going to happen.
2: How'd that feel?
5: Well,
0: you don't like a suppository.
1: Never had one.
0: Even if it would help.
1: I don't think so.
5: The key to a suppository, Christy.
0: Lubrication.
3: It's just like reverse pooping.
5: Yeah, yeah. Yeah, but you got to have...
1: I don't really put my poop back in.
5: You're going to want to have a medical-grade latex glove.
1: Well, of course, yes.
5: And I always have hundreds of them at my house.
1: So do I.
0: And the suppositories are well lubricated.
1: Are they?
2: A ski glove.
1: Yeah.
5: But
1: never...
5: the point being, after the if you will, the triple-action attack,
1: yeah.
5: I gave birth to what I often describe as a sandpaper softball.
1: Yeah.
5: It was quite the relief, but... As the movie, I guess, said, there will be blood.
1: Oh,
5: but well worth it.
1: What a way to start the day!
5: Hey, it's your fault.
0: This is my son, HW.
1: Did you hear that? It was my fault.
2: Your fault.
1: He's the one that came in here and said, "Is
2: I heard?
1: Yeah,
2: I heard.
1: That's okay."
5: I just said there may be extraneous sonic activity in the room. In the form of,
1: right.
2: Well, Chrissy's going to blow when he said it.
0: I don't think we, Tom and Chrissy and I have been 50 years. We've never farted in front of each other. I don't think so.
1: No.
3: I can't even, I mean, that is like got to be unwritten rule number one about a recording studio.
1: Oh,
5: absolutely.
1: God, yeah.
5: Yeah.
3: Just don't fart.
0: Because the soundproofing lends itself to smell. Hangs
3: yeah.
0: there.
3: Why would you do that? Kind of thing.
5: Well, we're going to get to our letters in a matter of moments. I'll look forward to that. Sports headlines of sorts?
0: We got World Cup TV ratings as near as they can figure. And that's right, ladies and gentlemen, our long national nightmare is finally over. NFL training camps start today with the Panthers and the Arizona Cardinals because, in what, a couple weeks?
3: What do they do, two-a-days?
0: The Pro Football Hall of Fame, it's changed. Like a half a day, and they only wear pads like two in the afternoon. And,
5: how many of the teams... still cart themselves off to a different location?
0: I don't know. More teams are going to just, they say, in their facilities.
1: Yeah.
0: August 6th, it'll be on Peacock. Panthers and the Arizona Cardinals. The NFL preseason is right around the corner.
5: It is getting so difficult to watch anything.
0: Why is that?
5: You just can't find it.
0: Well, you can find it.
3: Actually,
0: yeah,
3: you know what? We should. There is an app that if you just type in what it is you want to watch, it shows you exactly where.
0: The app I use, and it might be your same, is titled perfectly for you. It's called Just Watch.
3: Yeah. Might be time to get there.
5: Yeah, I have to get there.
0: Put it in the search bar. Boom.
5: My TV.
1: Usually, if you just Google it, it'll come up.
5: Whatever my system is. It shows this. If you go to the guide,
0: It's I do enjoy hearing about your TV.
5: It's never on the right time.
0: Never. Yeah. Right.
5: So it'll be showing 7 o'clock in the evening. This is the Today Show, and you. I don't know.
2: Never on the right time.
5: No, it'll have it'll have the guide for that morning.
0: Never on the right time. You can't find any shows. You
1: so
0: have to
1: TV.
2: Every
1: TV
2: always on the right time.
5: Every 10 minutes, you have to tell them you're still there. Yep, God, I hate it. I've got to get a new system.
0: The TV has to warm up.
5: I'm so sick of it. Are you still watching? Hey, it's none of your business what I'm doing. Okay.
0: It's none of your business what I'm doing.
5: Stop asking me questions.
2: That could be turned off.
1: Yeah, that can be.
5: It can't be.
0: Yeah.
5: No. No, it can't. I had a technician over. I was
0: there
5: so pissed about it.
0: You guys are new to the ball game. You just have to go, that's a shame, Tom. You can't question it.
5: Wi-Fi.
0: There it is.
5: Apple TV.
0: Yep.
5: Using up some kind of electronic stuff that I'm paying for.
3: You see what you guys did?
0: Yeah.
3: You got them all worked up.
0: You've got to go. Yeah. You've got
5: to
0: do
5: so
0: this.
5: So I said to the guy, is there something I can do
0: that's a shame,
5: to
0: Tom.
5: Have this end? I've got to change whatever the
0: thing. I feel your pain, Tom. That's a shame.
2: It's right off the bat.
1: That has to be just
5: genuinely
1: on your
5: pissed
1: TV.
5: No, I'm
0: not doing it again.
3: That's got to be incredibly frustrating.
5: No, it's not. It's something about, I don't know.
1: All right.
3: The TV is meant to comfort.
0: No. The TV is an evil device that's to be figured out.
3: I mean, that's nobody wants that.
0: No.
3: I hope you do get a new system.
5: I had a guy come over. Is there any way to get this to stop? No.
0: No.
5: But the TV, the company that provides the service does that so they can.
1: Oh.
5: It's something about, I don't know, bandwidth or satellite time or.
2: Does Kelly have issues with
5: electricity?
2: The TV?
5: Pardon me?
2: Does Kelly have issues with the TV? Can she figure it out?
0: Maybe. Oh, no. Don't you dare. No, sir.
2: Shut up.
0: I feel sorry for him, but I it's beyond my knowledge.
5: We don't watch much TV anyway, and we usually have one show that we're watching, but the one that we were watching, we've both given up on.
0: Which one's that?
5: Something Bay, whatever.
1: Oh, Widow's Bay. Okay. Oh, you're wrong.
0: That's a shame. I kind of hung in there, and I enjoyed it. Yeah.
5: I like the actor. I don't know. I have a rule. If I don't want to be around those people in a TV show, I'm out. So.
0: That's got to limit your TV.
5: It does. Yeah. I barely watch anything. It's getting harder and harder to watch the news.
0: I bet.
5: Let's see now. Where were we? Oh, so that's coming up in sports.
0: Sure.
5: Chrisley, I know we got monkey news. What
1: we got
5: else?
1: Monkey news. We have Morgan Wallen in the news. We have Cheez-It news.
0: Ooh, oh, man. I love Cheez-It.
1: God, I do too.
5: It's another one of these combo things.
1: Yeah.
3: Oh, really?
1: Mm-hmm.
5: I'm not sure I approve of this one, but then again, I'm not a Cheez-It guy.
1: This isn't up your alley.
5: Yeah, it's not for me.
1: No.
5: But. Because is the word I'm looking for magnanimous? Help me here, John.
1: I thought you were going to say open-minded.
5: No.
3: Magnanimous works.
0: Honest, magnanimous, forthright.
5: I thought perhaps some of you guys might be interested in that.
1: Uh-huh.
3: Well, thank you. Yeah, we are.
5: You're a cheese guy?
3: I like Cheez-Its, yeah.
5: Oh, you really?
1: Yes.
3: Okay, yeah.
0: Cheese grommet. Cheese, yes.
5: And apparently it's called a Cheez-It.
1: Yes.
3: Right.
5: Not
3: right.
5: Cheese.
1: You've never had
5: Cheez-Its.
1: A Cheez-It?
5: When desperate on a couple of occasions.
0: So what do you prefer other than, because I'm sensing that you look down on cheeses.
1: Are you a cheese nip guy?
3: Those are good.
5: I find that offensive to our Japanese friends.
1: Oh, jeez.
3: You went full episode.
0: Wasn't until you mentioned that.
2: Yeah. There's no need to do that.
0: Now, real quick, look on his face,
5: also,
0: how happy he is.
5: I also resent calling ski hill slopes. So let's...
2: you know what?
1: Look what the
3: you know what? I'll do it.
0: Everybody's talking about weight loss.
1: Yeah, they
5: all
1: are.
5: Right, Brick House.
0: And injectables.
5: It's a brick. Wah, wah, wah, house.
1: Ouch.
5: Brick House Nutrition. I've just been handed a pack of Cheez-It. See, I always thought it was Cheez-Its. It's Cheez-It. Singular.
1: Yes.
5: But there's more than one in here. This is a mistake. Sorry. Back to Brick House. A group of physicians that have come up with an alternative to the injectable weight loss stuff, the GLP-1s, they call them. And I guess there's a GLP-2. I can't keep track. What's going on here? I'm talking about something called Lean. 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
14: Partly sunny and less humid today with a high going up to 80. Good morning, I'm Freddie Hammer with this WZXR News Update. A family is displaced following yesterday morning's two-alarm fire on 4 Mile Drive in Loyalsock Township. Officials say the fire started in the kitchen about 7:15 a.m., then spread to the second floor and attic before breaking through the roof. Crews from Loyalsock, South Williamsport, Montoursville, Williamsport, and other departments brought the fire under control in about an hour. Part of 4 Mile Drive was closed down during the response. A former Southern Columbia and Penn State football player will serve 9 to 24 months in prison for a fatal ATV crash. The Press Enterprise says Julian Fleming of Elysburg was sentenced on Monday for involuntary manslaughter and DUI. Police say Fleming had been drinking before the May 2025 crash in Bradford County that killed his girlfriend, 23-year-old Alyssa Boyd of Bloomsburg. Fleming must also pay fines and funeral costs. And the Lycoming County SPCA is asking for urgent support after unexpectedly receiving several litters of puppies within days. Some require bottle feeding and around-the-clock care, while another expectant mother is due soon. Donations will help cover formula, food, medical supplies, and emergency veterinary care. The puppies are not yet available for adoption, and applications will only be accepted once they are listed at LycomingSPCA.org. And checking sports, Major League Baseball Draft League last night, State College Spikes defeating the Williamsport Crosscutters 8-5. Cutters have today off, but head to Trenton on Thursday night for a 7 p.m. first pitch. Cutters return home to Journey Bank Ballpark to host the West Virginia Black Bears coming up Sunday, July 26th, for a 4:05 p.m. first pitch. Major League Baseball last night, Guardians over the Twins 5-2, Dodgers beat the Phillies 2-1, Mets over the Brewers 4-0, Rockies beat the Nationals 8-7, Pirates and Yankees, Orioles and Red Sox postponed due to weather. Dodgers play the Phillies at 6:40 p.m. tonight on MLB.tv. 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
0: Welcome back to the Bob and Tom Show. We're in the O'Reilly Auto Parts Studios. There's Chrissy Lee at the news desk.
1: Hello.
0: Hello. There's the one, the only. Hello, Pat Godwin.
2: Hey, chick.
0: There's Josh Arnold.
3: Before we get to letters today, I have an oral letter because I have a question about something I've seen in the green room for Tom.
0: Excellent. Right. There's Ace Cosby.
16: Hello.
0: We'll figure it out together.
3: Yes.
0: I'm Chick. Hello, Tom. Josh.
5: Yes,
0: a problem.
3: The answer might be you don't know.
0: Ah.
3: But this was found in, for those who don't know, our green room, there's sort of an everybody section, and then there is a Tom section.
1: Right.
0: Exactly. Where he has his own stand, if you will.
3: Yeah,
0: his shelves.
3: Own, yeah.
5: My own coffee machine.
1: Yes.
3: Sure, yeah.
5: I don't know. I did not ask for that.
0: Sure, he does.
5: I think I just behaved in such a way that it became obvious if I don't get it, there's going to be a
0: squeaky wheel always getting the grease.
1: Yeah.
3: Sure. Yeah, yeah, which is great. It all works out fine.
5: I just don't want any of your filthy hands touching
1: that's
5: my stuff.
1: Okay.
3: Well, I have touched something because I had to bring it in here to ask you what was going on.
5: Okay, what is it?
3: So you have your special stir sticks, you have your special spoons, and a lot of these things are in totes, and they're in individual totes.
0: It goes on and on.
3: Well organized.
1: Uh-huh.
3: Well, I happen to notice just now the spoon tote.
1: Yeah.
3: Somebody, and I don't know if it was you, Tom, has taped.
5: I did that.
3: Has taped paper over the handle holes of the tote.
5: Yeah, because the spoons were falling out where the holes were.
3: Well, that does answer.
5: And I have gone through about 10 different brands of spoon.
0: And these are the right spoons?
5: Yeah, and I have 1,000 of them.
0: Okay.
1: Those are your favorite.
5: Yeah, that's the spoon I use for my cereal every morning.
3: Okay.
0: And now, wait a minute. What has he done? He taped up the holes in the bin?
3: So there's a handle here.
2: Why would they fall out?
0: Okay.
5: Because there's holes there.
3: But so you're saying oftentimes the spoon would make its way out.
5: So I taped it up, yes.
0: So now the hole
5: is... Don't touch the spoon part if you're going to put it back.
3: I'll use it.
0: So
1: It looks like some of those spoons have been mixed up.
0: It isn't even with the floor, if you will, of the bin. I'm just concerned how they get out the hole.
2: They don't.
5: Yes, well, you fill it to the top, and right now it's only half full.
1: Okay.
3: All right. Well, I saw it.
5: I have a system. My iced tea bags are in a one thing. I've got a rack for the coffee.
3: I just wanted to know how this incorporates. Oh, I also noticed you put a paper towel on the bottom of the top.
0: Yeah, now what's that for?
3: Is it so that the spoons don't touch the bottom?
5: Yeah, the bottom could be filthy.
1: Oh my God!
5: I do wash that every now and then.
0: Now, what about the just the filthiness of a regular run of the mill paper towel? You worry about that?
5: Yeah. No. Those are.
1: You're not worried about the germs that sit on top. The towel.
3: Well, I am worried now. I have a feeling all those spoons are being thrown away.
2: Oh yeah.
1: Oh yeah.
0: Oh yeah. You brought them in here. They're filthy.
5: I'm not
0: now.
5: That insane.
0: Oh, don't. Once again, don't cut yourself short.
5: I told you, my friend Sean, there were some painters over at his house.
1: Mm-hmm.
5: And after they were painting some of the interior rooms, after they left, he took all of the toilet paper that had been in the spinner things, threw it all away and put in new ones.
1: Did they even use his bathrooms?
5: I don't know. But my level of paranoia is certainly not that bad.
3: I'm going to try this spoon. This is a solid spoon. It's not bending.
5: These are great. These are the Cadillacs.
3: How's the mouth fit?
0: Are they actual plastic, or are they made from plant fiber, or do we know?
5: No, they're biodegradable plastic.
0: They are?
5: Yes.
3: Yeah, and you can tell. But it's a sturdy spoon, and...
5: Nice mouthfeel.
0: Let me ask you this.
3: Yeah.
0: Would you be proud to use that at a formal occasion?
3: Yes.
0: Part of your table?
3: Zero shame.
0: No kidding.
3: Especially like a nicer outdoor banquet.
2: Okay. Oh. So they were flying at the sides of that tray.
5: Yes.
0: Time and time again, I'm getting the feeling. So much so that you had to tape up the holes to keep the spoons
5: in
0: the box.
5: Yes, I probably should ask someone to get me a different bin.
0: There you go.
1: This works fine.
0: There you go. Cut it off at the choke point. You're right.
1: You don't need another
5: bin.
1: And
5: she was able to find a perfect bin to hold my iced tea. My iced tea little container thing. You remember that I inadvertently hit the wrong button and got like 30 of those?
1: Yes.
5: Each one has like 100 tea bags in it.
3: Oh, yeah.
5: Yeah, so we're never going to have to order iced tea bags again. I got plenty.
1: There you go.
3: All right. Just curious.
5: I've got my system.
3: Yeah.
5: It's all down. I can get it done in, 7 minutes.
3: Very nice.
1: You eat your breakfast in 7 minutes? That's not good for your stomach.
0: You put a clock up on yourself?
5: I just know how long it takes because I get in here at a certain time and I enter this room at a specific time.
3: I say you change nothing. Whatever you're comfortable with, you do
2: it. It's working.
0: Yeah.
5: Today there was an interruption.
1: Uh-oh.
3: Oh, no.
5: I don't want to get back to the intestinal issue.
0: No, go ahead.
5: It was a welcome interruption, I must say.
0: We want to help.
3: Scatological.
5: Yes.
1: Apparently that's what our listeners are talking about, too. Christy, my wife and I were vacationing in Hawaii, and we were both dealing with my current dilemma.
5: Christy is incredibly constipated.
1: We were advised by friends that eating papaya would fix the problem.
0: I've heard that.
3: It's very good.
1: Boy, were they right. It worked so well, we started referring to papaya as poopaya.
2: Oh, that's so funny.
5: Didn't know that.
0: Also, I've heard...
1: I have not heard that either.
0: Coconut is a... will give you the runs.
1: Really?
0: Yeah.
1: Hmm.
5: I don't have to worry about that. I hate coconut.
0: I love the taste of coconut. Don't like the stray hairs that seems
5: the
0: coconut.
5: The mouthfeel.
1: Thank you, Charles.
5: It's like eating spaghetti that's got hair in it.
0: Right.
5: It is time to check into the mailbag.
3: I got your mailbag right here.
5: I'll start her off, as they say in the Allman Brothers, Barry starts her off.
0: Uh-huh.
5: As the bass kicks in for Whip and Post.
0: Everybody's right
5: great,
0: with you on
5: great
0: that,
5: moments
0: that
5: at the mention. Fillmore.
0: Yes, sir. Oh,
3: that is funny, Christy. You did start
1: I did
3: off
1: start
3: the
1: it off, and... but that's okay.
5: Yeah. Well,
0: this is the one I start off with, therefore that we're starting off, said Tom. Yes.
5: I am not allowed to use the gentleman's name.
0: All right.
5: Although
0: is it a common name?
5: It's associated with a famous socialist.
0: Karl Marx?
1: Lenin?
0: I don't forget.
2: McCartney?
0: I always forget Engels' first name. Damn it.
5: Maybe Friedrich is. Not the name. That's one of the famous. Friedrich
0: Nietzsche.
5: Engels, yeah.
0: Nietzsche.
5: Isn't it Friedrich?
0: Is it Friedrich Engels?
5: I'll ask Josh. Weren't you doing your
0: Marx and Engels
5: nightly reading of? I forget what night you.
2: Nietzsche night?
3: The night before was reading about the proletariat.
5: I see.
3: And the ills thereof, or therein, I should say.
5: I used to have a guy that almost every other sentence he used the word dialectic and proletariat. God, I was hoping
3: he used proletariat.
5: I was hoping someone would push him off a bridge. What a dick. Went to see Rush.
0: Hey, it is Karl Marx, Friedrich Engels. Way to go, Tom.
5: I went to see Rush, writes No Name. I really wanted to go see this show. It was in Chicago.
0: Mm. I think they're going to be in the Sphere. Did we announce that? That's
5: what?
0: Kind of a rumor, yeah.
1: Oh, Rush, I haven't heard
5: see,
1: that.
5: Now that's, I'll go there.
0: Red Pepper Hot rumor.
3: Yeah. Oh, cool.
5: And it's a Rush. They're playing with a keyboard player, right?
16: Keyboarder and new drummer.
5: And this drummer, this lady is just unbelievable.
0: Yeah. The keyboardist is Philip Teicher. Of
5: Ferranti and Teicher. Okay,
0: exactly
5: that's
0: right.
5: True.
0: Oh. You're all in for a big treat. Big treat.
5: By the way, in Chicago, a footnote already. He begins with a footnote. Malort.
3: Malort.
0: Oh, yeah, Malort.
5: Malort. Yeah. What is that? Oh, that's the stuff.
0: The drink.
5: I see.
1: Yeah, in Chicago.
5: That's the drink that...
0: It's popular because it tastes so bad.
5: Yeah, right. it's a rite of passage, if you will, an initiation to Chicago. We're going to be... I think Willie's going to bring us some. This is called the Chicago Handshake.
1: Mm-hmm.
5: Anyways, he goes, went to see Rush. I saw four other females.
1: Whoa.
0: Other than the lady on stage playing the drums, right?
5: Other than his wife. His wife.
0: So okay.
5: I think Rush does tend to skew male.
3: Yeah, I think so. There are some.
1: I have seen them.
3: I'm
1: live.
3: Surprised, though, that. I mean, obviously, there are more there than four. It's a large place, but.
2: Yeah, it can't be just four.
5: It's a. I've seen Rush several times. Great band. It's incredibly cool to see him live. Anyway, then he goes, let's see.
0: Who is this again? What's his name?
5: Famous socialist.
0: Okay.
1: Why can't we give him his... Well, no.
5: Not Che.
0: Rivera?
3: Mamdani?
0: Fidel?
5: That wouldn't be a first name, though, but you're on the right track.
3: Oh, okay.
5: Okay.
0: You so what two...
3: Else is, what else is burning
0: up? You two cooking up over there.
5: He goes, my dogs don't like fireworks. This guy's all over the map.
1: I guess.
5: My dogs don't like fireworks either.
0: We have preach, to brother, preach.
5: We have to take him to a kennel a half a mile away from the show where they have the fireworks. That's, wow, that's desperate. I have found those, what do you call them? THC? No.
1: CBD.
5: CBD, sir.
1: Mm-hmm.
5: Charlie Daniels Band approved.
0: You put them in here, double them out to Georgia, and all your cares go away.
5: Yeah, they're more like dog biscuits.
1: Yeah. Did that help?
5: The CBD.
1: Yeah.
5: Yeah.
0: I found my Aussie, she likes, it's a sleeve. It looks like a sleeve that someone would wear on your elbow, but it goes over her head. It keeps it quiets her ears down a little bit.
1: Aww.
5: Yeah.
0: Yeah, she likes
5: check with your vet. Don't take our advice. But
0: right.
5: If you've got a dog, one of my dogs, if I can, before there's a storm... Before I can hear the thunder, he does. And I know because he's in bed with me. It's under my pillow.
1: Aww.
5: Yeah.
3: I have close... Oh, he buries his face.
5: Oh, yeah. I'm dead asleep, and I feel this breathing. Oh, Kelly, a little bit of not ever. It's always the dog.
1: She's never awakened you with a little...
2: Well, that's a good time.
0: And the punchline is, you want doggy style or not, huh? Okay.
5: Long-time listener, been listening since 1984. Well, thanks very much.
0: Damn.
5: I won't mention your name, and I appreciate it. Oh, P.S., for the book club read... Oh, we were talking about books to read.
1: Mm-hmm.
5: He's recommending Gales of November, a book about the Edmund Fitzgerald. We were just talking about that not too long ago. Pat, if you had your guitar and you could play right now.
2: Thank God my sling is on.
1: Thank God. Yeah. I've never been so happy for your surgery.
0: Here's the song we would have played.
1: Yeah.
0: Yeah.
3: That isn't your other shoulder hurting?
2: It is.
5: Pat, remind me.
2: I'm starting to throb a little bit.
5: Remind me, you, me, and Alan are going to get together. I want to do a acapella version of the Rectum of Ella Fitzgerald with like a six-piece choral group.
2: Uh-huh.
5: Maybe we can get a local gospel group to do
1: why?
5: It.
1: Why?
2: My vocal cords are starting to like seize up a little bit.
5: Oh, wouldn't that be great?
1: No.
2: No. I mean,
1: no.
5: Having
1: yes.
5: a great gospel right. group going.
2: I mean,
3: please,
2: yes.
3: please don't ask a local gospel
1: yeah,
3: group.
1: Yeah, please don't. think
3: Ella
1: about it.
3: Fitzgerald.
5: Yeah. Yeah. Yes. Maybe I should go with a.
0: My head
5: go
0: is
5: with like a,
0: dizzy with
5: like
0: the opera.
5: Yeah. Like a mega church.
3: Wait a second.
5: The singing whiteys.
3: You know, second thought, no, please go.
2: Yeah. You know what? I'm in. I want to see this. I want to see the looks on all their faces.
1: Yeah.
5: Just, wait a minute. You know, not all my ideas are as good as this one. Wait a minute. We have another letter, I hope.
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17: Louis Armstrong's home.
0: This is from a Josh from Chico, California.
1: Ah, Chico.
0: Chico, you don't have to worry. The pound of python meat that I ordered after listening to the show has arrived.
3: How about that?
0: I'm keeping it in the freezer until this weekend. I will let you know how it goes.
3: Please do.
0: Thank you, Josh.
1: I've seen python at the grocery store.
5: Again, I
1: don't know who eats it or what they eat.
0: This is from Mr. Crumb, the guy in Florida.
5: Oh.
0: Yeah. No, that's where he got the meat from. He ordered that.
5: We talked to Mr. Crumb. He has the store in Everglades. Was it Everglade City?
1: I wasn't here for this.
0: The gateway to the Everglades.
5: This is the guy that he made the national news wire because he was serving python pizza.
1: Yeah.
5: He's one of these python hunters.
1: Right.
5: But he's also
1: Do something with all that meat, right?
5: And he's got, you might like this.
0: That's not all, yeah.
5: You can get Converse All-Stars made out of snakeskin.
0: Yep.
5: They're pretty cool looking.
1: Really?
0: And yeah. Hey Dude's comfortable shoes, they make those out of snakeskin.
5: He's got snakeskin
0: belts, of course.
5: Belts, hat bands, you name it.
3: It's pretty cool.
1: That is cool.
5: But he's one of those guys that goes out and hunts them at night. And he said barefoot?
0: That's the only way to hunt them.
5: Why is that?
0: You walk in water and you feel them with your feet. And when you hit a python, you reach down and grab them.
2: Oh, my goodness.
5: Now, he means not me and you. He means other people. I could never do it. Coming up, we have more of your letters. And once again, bobandtom.com. We've got some really cool new stuff and links there to various other things with our social media. But we do have a little button you can just press to, it'll send us an email.
0: That's exactly right.
5: It simplifies that activity.
0: One, two,
5: right
0: three.
5: Now, this portion of the Bob and Tom Show features Chick McGee's
0: Simply Safe. That's right.

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1: Thank you very much. 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
0: Here we go again.
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0: Yes,
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3: Hi, I'm StormTracker 16 meteorologist Allie Gallo with your WZXR Valley Weather Update. The cold front that brought heavy rain and storms yesterday has passed, and now today will get better as the day goes on. Clouds and maybe a shower this morning will give way to increasing sun and decreasing humidity. It will be a bit breezy today with highs near 76. Then tonight is cool and comfortable with lows dropping to near 54. It will be sunny and nice Thursday through Saturday with highs in the low 80s, and Sunday during the day is dry with rain arriving later.
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5: Hey, there's Ace Cosby.
9: Hello.
5: Hello. I'm Chick at the NHTSA Sports Desk. 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Hello, Tom.
10: Hello, Chick McGee. We're reading letters right now. Do you want to start her off?
5: Dear Bob and Tom Show, as a longtime listener of your show, I was flabbergasted, dismayed, and puzzled that you didn't know what random shape Tom would choose to have his pool appear. Can you guess what he suggested for the shape?
10: Again, this was an idea that Josh had. If you had unlimited funds, what shape? If you're putting a pool in, what shape would you have your pool?
5: A standard or...
8: Yeah.
5: No, show a little style.
6: Right.
8: Right.
5: Class.
8: Right.
10: I mean, Nashville, Tennessee, famous for the guitar-shaped pools.
5: Oh, yeah.
10: Yeah. For example.
5: I came up with a dog bone-shaped pool.
8: I like that. That's fun.
5: That's hilarious.
8: And simple and... Yeah.
5: Yes. Just like me. Fun and simple.
10: Not very practical.
5: Yeah, exactly.
6: Why is it not practical?
10: Well, you couldn't have a cover.
6: Well, you get
8: we're
6: cover.
8: Not taking into that.
5: Oh, yeah, no.
8: This scenario is just about.
5: If you're going to get a bone shaped pool, you get a bone shaped cover.
10: You couldn't.
8: These shaped pools.
7: You get a custom.
8: The person who gets a shaped pool has pool people.
6: Right.
8: Where they don't even worry about a cover.
10: Yeah. Well, if they have trees, then they have a pool full of leaves on them. Okay, sorry.
6: Why are you,
10: I'm pissing on the, okay, sorry. Go. What am I supposed to have for, what's the shape of my pool?
5: Tom would have his pool in the shape of the state of Michigan, of course.
8: Yeah. That's a fun one, too.
6: Yes,
5: at least.
10: And the UP would be a giant hot tub.
8: There you go.
10: And there'd be the Mackinac Bridge.
5: Yes. He mentions the Mackinac going across your pool.
6: Yeah.
10: Oh, that'd be cool.
9: Or a reasonable model. You couldn't fit the entire bridge.
10: I think you'd have the Mackinac Bridge connecting the hot tub to the pool.
6: Yeah, of course.
10: This is
5: it's from Scott. Scott in Midland, Michigan.
10: Oh, thank you very much. My aunt was from
5: Michigan. Is that right?
10: That's right.
5: That's where they bottle the paranoia, right? Wasn't your aunt paranoid?
10: No, the other aunt.
5: Oh, I'm sorry.
10: Yeah, yeah.
6: Are these your mother's sisters?
10: Yes, my mom's sister, Janet.
6: Okay.
5: Now, were they really your mom's sisters, or were they just someone she met playing softball?
10: Yes, my mother had seven siblings, two sets of twins.
7: Lots of friends.
5: Was your mom an amazing athlete?
10: Yes.
9: Tommy, say hello to your Aunt Cesara.
5: Look how light her eyes are, and look how dark her head is.
6: Was Aunt Gert, was she your mom's sister, too?
10: No.
6: That was your dad's.
8: This is your aunt.
10: That was my dad's aunt.
5: Spell that for me.
10: My dad had almost no living relatives.
6: Okay. All right.
10: Seriously.
5: How do you spell Aunt
6: Gertie?
10: It was Gertrude. But they called her Gurk.
8: Gurk.
5: G-E-R-K.
6: Oh, like a gherkin?
5: Yeah.
10: Yeah,
5: right.
10: Yeah.
6: Like a pickle?
10: Yeah.
5: She like a pickle.
10: She was the one.
5: Give me that pickle.
10: She was old when I was young. You know what I'm saying? When you're like six.
5: The day when I was young.
10: You know, she's sick. You're six and she's 90.
6: Sure.
10: And every Christmas she's still alive, that one.
5: Come get
10: she's
5: her.
10: She's the one.
7: Is she still with us?
10: This is the first time I... she'd be 170. She's the one... this is where I learned the word cremains.
7: Yeah.
10: The cremated remains of Andy Gurk. They were in kind of a little thinner than a shoebox.
6: A little tin?
10: No, it was a box. It was the shape of a shoebox, but a thinner.
8: Uh-huh. Loaded with silverfish.
10: with a silvery top. And she was in that, her ashes.
7: Why couldn't they get an urn?
10: And it was in our garage.
6: In your garage?
10: Absolutely. Right next to the human door that goes from the garage to the kitchen.
8: And the plunger, yeah.
10: And,
5: Did you hear what he just said? The human door.
6: Not the dog door.
5: How stupid does he think we are?
10: Well, no, I mean, you say...
9: I have to explain them.
10: The door, you don't. It's not door. Not the garage door.
9: No.
10: The human door. And then,
9: right.
10: And there was a shelf right there on the right, and she was in that, and I put the Haida key in there.
6: Mm.
10: So that lock, if it's still in that house, has a little bit of Andy Gurk in it.
7: In a box?
10: To this day.
6: Why was she nice? In an urn on your mantle or something?
8: You clearly didn't care about her.
9: Yeah.
10: Well, after a decade or so, my mom took her somewhere and spread her at the bottom of a tree or something.
8: Oh, Lilith Fair.
7: With the key?
6: Lilith Fair.
10: No, she kept the key.
9: I know is she was a master.
10: Where was I? Okay, back to our readings.
9: That's all I know.
10: I went to a high school in Southern Ohio.
9: Okay.
10: Oh, wow.
9: Does it say the city?
10: Yes, I don't
9: know. Can I guess? Coshocton.
6: Boy, that's a guess.
9: No. Circleville.
10: No. Where was I? Oh, and wow, this guy went there in 1963.
9: We have a new feature. Tom reading a letter.
10: Oh, wow. Now, this guy,
8: high school in 63?
10: Yeah, this guy's a man of a certain age.
6: Yes.
8: Sure.
7: Yeah.
10: Man.
9: Wait a minute. What are you saying?
10: This guy's got to be 80 plus.
9: Graduated in 63.
8: Is this letter handwritten?
6: Give the guy a break. Typed.
10: It's from Robert.
8: The guy knows what show he's writing.
9: Yeah.
8: He's not offended by anything.
10: Robert, I apologize.
9: Is this etched in stone?
10: Yes. It's written right to left in cuneiform, or whatever the hell it is. We were required to swim naked in phys ed. Now, I told you, I went to an all-boys day camp.
9: Yeah, you did.
10: And we had to swim naked there. And it was that day camp was the school I would eventually go to that was also all-boys and to this day is all-boys.
6: Uh-huh.
10: And at the what is now the old campus, we had to swim naked. And I forgot to tell you guys, there was a sort of a long ramp that went into the locker room. You'd go up the ramp and into the pool area. But the athletic director's office was right there with windows to the pool.
8: Well, okay. Naturally. Oh, yeah. It was all windows.
6: Well, tinted windows. A front row seat.
10: And I can't remember the name of most of my friends' wives, but I can remember Mrs. Findlay. Mrs. Findlay had her office right there, so it was Mr.
6: Wait a minute. So you had a woman that was your athletic director?
10: No, she was Mr. Moulton's secretary.
6: Oh, okay.
10: I'm serious.
6: Uh-huh.
10: And he was a great man, but Mrs. Findlay, her office, so she would be sitting there and...
6: Watching all these boys walk by her naked.
10: She was oblivious to it.
9: I'm sure she was. Yeah.
10: She was lovely.
6: I'm sure she was oblivious.
5: I have to get back to my office. It's showdown time.
7: They're coming up the ramp.
8: And I have to hit record for the boss.
10: And again, the logic at that time was the old-fashioned lockers would rust if there were bathing suits hanging in them, so they didn't have bathing suits. The towels would get those rust stains on them, so it looked like they were full of poop.
9: Old-fashioned lockers, rust.
10: Yeah. If we could get back to Robert's letter.
9: Okay, yeah.
7: All right.
10: He went to, I won't name the school. We were required to swim naked. An incident occurred one year when one of the, quote-unquote, hoods.
9: Yep, that's what we called them.
6: You called them that, too. Yeah.
10: Took a dump in the pool. We all had to get out and were lined up around the pool. The culprit got a swat on his wet, bare ass.
9: I bet he did.
10: The sound resounded all around the pool room.
9: And it was so exciting.
10: We didn't mind since it got us out of phys ed for a day while they cleaned the pool. This happened in my school. A guy, and that poor guy was marked for life.
8: It was an accident?
10: Yeah. And they were so pissed.
9: He could have come up with a renewable cheap form of energy.
10: Yes,
9: yeah, he'd always be known for.
10: In his obit in the alumni journal, it would say, I know his name, I'm not going to say it.
9: Well-known dumper.
10: He had a very unusual first name. But he...
9: Was it Erasmus?
10: No.
5: That's unusual.
6: That is very unusual.
10: Four letters. That's all I'm going to tell you. In any event, he...
5: Stan?
10: Yeah, they had to... did you say Dan?
11: No, he said Stan.
10: Oh, okay.
5: Yes, I said Dan.
10: It wasn't Stan.
5: I can't count either.
11: Dan with two N's.
5: Dan.
10: It's two D's. In any event, yeah, that was very impressive. We'll get back with more of your letters. We're certainly enjoying them.
6: Yeah.
10: From the O'Reilly Auto Parts Studios, this is the Bob and Tom Show.
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18: Partly sunny and less humid today with a high going up to 80. Good morning. I'm Freddie Hammer with this WZXR News Update. A family is displaced following yesterday morning's two-alarm fire on Four Mile Drive in Loyalsock Township. Officials say the fire started in the kitchen about 7:15 a.m., then spread to the second floor and attic before breaking through the roof. Crews from Loyalsock, South Williamsport, Montoursville, Williamsport, and other departments brought the fire under control in about an hour. Part of Four Mile Drive was closed down during the response. A former Southern Columbia and Penn State football player will serve 9 to 24 months in prison for a fatal ATV crash. The Press Enterprise says Julian Fleming of Elysburg was sentenced on Monday for involuntary manslaughter and DUI. Police say Fleming had been drinking before the May 2025 crash in Bradford County that killed his girlfriend, 23-year-old Alyssa Boyd of Bloomsburg. Fleming must also pay fines and funeral costs. And the Lycoming County SPCA is asking for urgent support after unexpectedly receiving several litters of puppies within days. Some require bottle feeding and around-the-clock care, while another expectant mother is due soon. Donations will help cover formula, food, medical supplies, and emergency veterinary care. The puppies are not yet available for adoption, and applications will only be accepted once they are listed at LycomingSPCA.org. And checking sports, Major League Baseball Draft League last night, State College Spikes defeating the Williamsport Crosscutters 8-5. Cutters have today off, but head to Trenton on Thursday night for a 7 p.m. first pitch. 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Major League Baseball last night, Guardians over the Twins 5-2, Dodgers beat the Phillies 2-1, Mets over the Brewers 4-0, Rockies beat the Nationals 8-7, Pirates and Yankees, Orioles and Red Sox postponed due to weather. Dodgers play the Phillies at 6:40 p.m. tonight on MLB.tv. 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
4: Saturday mornings at 6, it's Bill St. James and Time Warp. But now, it's back to the Bob and Tom Show on WZXR.

0: Hey, welcome back to the Bob and Tom Show. We're in the O'Reilly Auto Parts studios. Christy Lee at the news desk.
1: Hello. Sorry, I was mid-drink.
0: Hello, Pat Godwin.
2: Hi, Chick.
0: Hello. There's Josh Arnold.
3: Hi there.
0: There's Ace Cosby.
4: Howdy.
0: I'm Chick McGee. Hello, Tom.
5: For some reason, we're talking about the shapes of swimming pools. Dear Bob and Tom Show.
0: Hi.
5: Amarillo, the Big Texan Hotel.
0: That's right.
5: Pool in the shape of?
1: Texas.
5: The state of Texas.
1: Yeah.
4: That lends itself to a good pool.
5: Mm-hmm. I was swimming with my head down, and I hit my head in the southern pointy part of the state.
4: Yeah.
0: Yep.
5: Be careful of it.
1: That top little piece could be the hot tub, right? The little...
4: Yeah, why not? That
2: could,
4: yeah,
2: of course.
4: Yeah.
1: Nice little... nice rectangular...
5: Is there a name for that? There is, right?
4: The panhandle.
5: Is that that's considered the panhandle?
0: The panhandle.
4: Where Amarillo, you can kind of...
0: Yeah, because... Yeah.
5: But the real panhandle is...
0: Florida panhandle.
5: Florida.
4: No, that's sure, but that, other states have panhandles.
5: Those are lesser panhandles.
0: No, they're not.
5: No.
2: Lots of panhandles.
4: Now you're going to get letters.
2: Oh, boy.
4: The finest panhandle.
0: If only Michigan had a panhandle. How did they miss that? They have a UP, though.
5: They have more fresh water than any state in the world.
0: Of course.
5: One of these days, when the water wars start, you can bet your ass they're going
4: to
5: come.
4: Yep. They're the oven mitt for the panhandle.
1: Oh. Yes.
5: Oh, very nice.
2: You haven't been back in a while, have you?
5: We're actually talking about going there for a weekend in a couple of weeks.
4: Oh, nice.
5: Well, very, very exciting.
0: Dear Bob and Tom Show, Tom was talking yesterday about in his home, he doesn't like to see the toilet plunger in the bathroom.
1: Right.
0: He keeps the toilet plunger...
5: In the garage.
0: In the garage.
4: Yes.
0: And totally justifies that and seems normal.
5: Yeah.
0: Dear Bob and Tom Show, this is Sarah from Wisconsin. So, Tom, since your plunger's in the garage, do you put your car in the bathroom?
1: No.
0: Hey. A little shot there. You weirdo.
1: Well, I have one. Kevin from Winchester.
4: You know, my grandpa had a tiny car in the bathroom. It was like a cologne decanter.
1: Yes, that's an Avon. Yeah, it was an Avon thing. Avon sold those.
2: They were huge.
1: For sure.
0: I remember one Christmas. I put that on my Christmas.
1: Yes.
5: So would you squeeze it and it would...
1: No, it was glass. No.
4: Yeah, it was glass.
2: It had a top,
4: And it had a screw top.
1: Right.
5: But I mean, it was not to keep the room smelling fresh. It was
4: it was
2: cologne.
4: Yeah, it was one of his toiletries.
1: It was a men's cologne. Those were big.
5: Yeah, I'm not a cologne guy.
1: Well,
4: same. But that
1: you didn't grow up around us either. We were Avon people.
4: My allergy must have grown because I always liked the smell of that.
1: Really?
4: Yeah.
1: Huh.
4: So back then it didn't bother me, or it was a lighter cologne or something.
1: Yeah, those.
4: I remember being very pleasant.
0: I'm not a cologne guy either. Never have been. Well, high school a little bit, but that was it.
5: Pat, I assume you went through a cologne phase.
2: I did, a light lemony kind of cologne.
1: Lemony?
2: Yeah.
0: Lemony?
2: Very, very light, very light.
4: Well, he was down in the citrus world, yeah.
1: That's true, Florida.
2: The Miami girlfriend, she wanted the light cologne.
0: No kidding. Yeah.
5: And then she wanted another boyfriend.
1: Yeah, well, that
2: happened. Oh, boy, did she ever.
1: Could you not bring that up?
5: Sorry.
4: Oh, boy,
2: and children and money.
1: All the things you couldn't give her.
2: I tried.
1: Kevin in Winchester said, Tom, I too grew up with a garage toilet plunger in our household. So that's, I guess, kind of a normal thing.
5: I mean, think, and also...
4: Wait, that's not normalizing because two people did it.
0: Yeah.
5: And also, if it does have to be used, then there's a whole protocol to get it back to the garage.
1: What do you do? Do you take a bucket or...
5: Exactly. You take a bucket, put it in there, then you go out, then you spray the thing with Lysol, and then you spray the bucket.
1: What?
5: It's full of poop juice.
1: Are you?
0: There's no explaining to him. There's no
2: you just
0: reasoning.
2: Rips it off.
5: I mean, why would you? This thing has got it's been diarrheaified. You don't want it sitting there in your bathroom.
1: First of all, if you're using it for diarrhea, you've got a problem. That's not what the plunger is for.
4: You might just be.
5: Oh, do you have a separate one you keep in the garage just for diarrhea?
1: No, diarrhea
4: doesn't clog up a toilet.
1: What the hell's wrong with you?
5: No, right. Yeah, sometimes I've had it so bad that it did.
1: Oh, my. Okay.
5: Okay.
4: The toilet paper may, of course.
1: Yeah, there's that.
4: I'm surprised you don't have one of the trigger plungers.
2: What's that?
1: What's that? What is that?
4: Oh, it essentially builds up so much pressure that it's almost like a gun that you just and it clears out the clogs.
1: Really?
4: Yeah.
5: Is it like got a pump on it?
0: No, it's like a compressed air.
4: Yes,
0: somehow
4: it's essentially compressed air.
0: Yeah.
1: Oh, Tom, look at his eyes.
5: Wait a minute. Does it need batteries? Or?
4: Nope.
0: No.
4: Those I've seen are manual.
0: You push down on it and a blast of air?
4: Yeah.
5: Well, yeah, I haven't really found that I needed one much at my house. Everyone seems to be.
1: Yeah.
4: Perfect.
1: You don't have any boys left over there.
4: Right. My mom had four boys.
5: Yeah, the lunch was. Good point.
1: Yeah.
5: Although I remember one time.
1: Girls don't poop.
5: At my old house, the one over here, the.
0: They just explode when they're 70.
5: The guy came over, and he was. This was the house that had been built in 1924, so there were obviously going to be some issues.
1: Yeah.
5: And he came over, and he had all the tools, and he removed a doll's head from the toilet.
4: Ugh.
5: So that was Lucy's doll.
1: Uh-huh.
5: I'm not sure at what point she thought it was a great idea to flush the little dolly's head down the toilet.
2: She's but very mad at her.
4: I imagine in a 1924 house, there were also some signs that need removing from the porch area.
0: Yeah.
5: I got a story I could tell you, but I won't.
0: If not, some sort of...
5: you don't want to go into the...
0: collectible gnome or something.
5: The founding...
2: Or statues needed to be removed.
0: Some sort of piece of statue that...
5: No. The never mind. Dear Bob and Tom Show. As a freshman in high school in 1970, writes John, boys did swim nude. There was also a periodic inspection of organs to check for cleanliness.
4: What?
5: Okay.
0: We have to check your organ.
2: For cleanliness. They've just been in a pool.
4: Looks clean. It smells clean.
2: Does it taste clean?
0: Taste it.
5: By the way, this was the last year they did this at my school. Yeah,
4: on my butt it feels clean.
0: No, my butt feels dirty. Very dirty.
5: Once again, we found out yesterday that YMCAs all over the country, for years it was men only, and it was naked swimming, no bathing suits.
1: Yep.
5: But those days have gone. It's a good thing. Yeah, because it's
2: for some.
5: I think for everyone, very creepy. Very creepy.
4: We can get somebody from NAMBLA on the phone. They might say they miss those days.
5: Boy, what a reference! Wow,
2: the good old days.
5: Yeah. Coming up in sports, what have you got over there?
0: We've got looking back at the World Cup and how did they do in the TV ratings. The NFL training camp officially opens today with the Arizona Cardinals and the Carolina Panthers. Those two teams get together in the Pro Football Hall of Fame game right around the corner on August 6th. We look ahead to another World Cup coming up next year. That's right.
5: What?
0: The women's.
5: Oh.
0: That's exactly right. And Major League Baseball and the holiday season. That's right. Major League Baseball and the Nutcracker.
4: Really?
1: Really?
4: All right.
5: Have you not seen the video?
1: I was listening to that this morning on the way in.
5: Well,
1: is the Nutcracker right? Suite.
5: You weren't listening to this.
0: No kidding.
5: No.
1: Yeah.
5: Okay, that's all coming up. But right now, that sports desk is brought to you by NHTSA.
0: When you speed while driving, you have less time to react to whatever comes across your path. A sharp turn could take you by surprise. You could veer off the road. Another car could turn in front of you. A truck could break suddenly, injuring you and the other driver. Maybe a bicyclist, a pedestrian walking a dog. Your foot on the gas might lead to a tragedy. You may not think of any of these things can happen to you, but you won't see them until it's too late. If you're speeding, you don't have time to course correct. 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The speed limit isn't just there to protect you. It's there to protect your passengers, other drivers, cyclists, pedestrians, everyone sharing the road. 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
5: Thanks, NHTSA. Also coming up, we had an interesting story yesterday about a family that went to an Airbnb. And when they got there, there was a 10-year-old photograph of them right there in the frame. 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I look forward to reading it to you. From the O'Reilly Auto Parts Studios, this is the Bob and Tom Show.
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15: Partly sunny and less humid today with a high going up to 80. Good morning. I'm Freddie Hammer with this WZXR News Update. A family is displaced following yesterday morning's two-alarm fire on 4 Mile Drive in Loyalsock Township. Officials say the fire started in the kitchen about 7:15 a.m., then spread to the second floor and attic before breaking through the roof. Crews from Loyalsock, South Williamsport, Montoursville, Williamsport, and other departments brought the fire under control in about an hour. Part of 4 Mile Drive was closed down during the response. A former Southern Columbia and Penn State football player will serve 9 to 24 months in prison for a fatal ATV crash. The Press Enterprise says Julian Fleming of Elysburg was sentenced on Monday for involuntary manslaughter and DUI. Police say Fleming had been drinking before the May 2025 crash in Bradford County that killed his girlfriend, 23-year-old Alyssa Boyd of Bloomsburg. Fleming must also pay fines and funeral costs. And the Lycoming County SPCA is asking for urgent support after unexpectedly receiving several litters of puppies within days. Some require bottle feeding and around-the-clock care, while another expectant mother is due soon. Donations will help cover formula, food, medical supplies, and emergency veterinary care. The puppies are not yet available for adoption, and applications will only be accepted once they are listed at LycomingSPCA.org. And checking sports, Major League Baseball Draft League last night, State College Spikes defeating the Williamsport Crosscutters 8-5. Cutters have today off, but head to Trenton on Thursday night for a 7 p.m. first pitch. Cutters return home to Journey Bank Ballpark to host the West Virginia Black Bears coming up Sunday, July 26th, for a 4:05 p.m. first pitch. Major League Baseball last night, Guardians over the Twins 5-2, Dodgers beat the Phillies 2-1, Mets over the Brewers 4-0, Rockies beat the Nationals 8-7, Pirates and Yankees, Orioles and Red Sox postponed due to weather. Dodgers play the Phillies at 6:40 p.m. tonight on MLB.TV. I'm Freddie Hammer with this WZXR News Update.
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0: Welcome back to the Bob and Tom Show. We're in the O'Reilly Auto Parts Studios. Christy Lee at the news desk.
1: Hi.
0: Hello, Pat Godwin.
2: Hello, Chick.
0: Hi, Josh.
3: Hi.
0: There's Ace Cosby.
4: Hi, Chick.
0: Hi, I'm Chick. Hello, Tom.
5: Hello, Chick McGee.
0: Hello.
5: Got another nice letter here. If we could interrupt our sports broadcast for just a moment.
0: Yes, it hasn't really started, but go ahead.
5: We had a news story yesterday. Chris, do you remember the essence of it? It was at Airbnb, and was it in California? And they got there, and right there, and they...
1: And one of the picture frames was a picture of the family at the beach, and they recognized it. That, hey, wait, that's us. Yeah.
5: Kind of random.
1: It was at a San Diego Airbnb.
5: There we go.
1: Yeah, the photo taken over a decade before, shot by a local photographer, and has been used to decorate local rental properties. Apparently, this is something, I guess there's a website you go to if you own a rental property. I need pictures, and they will send them to you. I don't know.
5: Similar. We were at a restaurant, one of those restaurants that has junk all over the walls.
1: See, this is one of my contentions.
5: Sure.
1: I've always wondered about this.
5: We looked over, and there was my grandfather's high school diploma.
0: Wow.
3: How weird.
5: They said they bought it at a junk shop and hung it on the wall.
3: Wow.
1: See,
5: that's so funny.
1: Yes. Do you ever look at, well, you don't go to places like that, but I've done that. I've looked around and said, wonder if I know these people. Yeah.
5: I've got enough places that have stuff.
3: I love looking at old photos
1: I do too.
5: Yeah, I mean,
3: like if I'm ever dragged to an antique mall or something like that, that's what I, go look around. I'm just going to check these out.
5: Right. And Fridays had all the.
1: Right.
2: Oh, yeah.
1: Cracker Barrel had it, and then some of them rebranded.
3: Then they went back, though, didn't they?
1: Yeah, but
3: they
1: mine's kind of still the rebranded one, so it doesn't have as much stuff on the walls.
5: You ever go to one of those stores that has lots of antiques and there's a section full of old postcards?
1: Yes.
5: That's pretty cool.
3: It is cool.
5: Trying to put the stories together when you read them and what's going on. But that's sort of neat, seeing Grandpa's high school diploma.
1: Did they ask for it back?
5: I mean,
0: Dear Tammy, I'm here in South Beach, and I hope you've had enough time now to get over being angry at me. Maybe I'll come back sometime.
3: You know, I got one of those old-timey photos done.
1: Right.
3: Recently. It was a year or two ago, and we were...
0: like the Old West or something?
2: Why?
3: Yeah, my sister-in-law really wanted her family to get one of these done.
1: Okay.
3: And while we were there, I was looking at the old women's clothes, and I looked at my niece and go, should I get a picture in this dress? And she was like, yes. And so I did.
0: Nice.
3: I should get a small copy of it and just try to see if I could hang it at Cracker Barrel without anybody noticing.
1: Could you show us a copy of it?
2: Do you have it on your phone?
3: I think so.
1: I bet you're a beautiful woman.
3: Oh, I'm just frumpy and sitting in front of a butter churner.
0: Hold it now.
2: Come on. We have to see it.
0: Did you at least shave the beard or with the beard?
3: No, I think I'm full beard.
0: Nice.
3: Yeah.
1: Do you have on a bonnet?
3: Yes.
1: Oh.
2: Did your nieces laugh?
3: Not as hard as they should have for the commitment to the bit.
1: Okay. Yeah.
0: All right.
5: There was a time, and I guess maybe some of the comedy clubs still have this, but they would have the so-called comedy condo.
3: Sure.
5: Comedians would come in for a week at a time, and they would stay. They'd all stay in that same condo.
1: Sure.
2: Oh, they still have it.
5: Oh, they do. Okay.
2: Oh, yeah.
5: Sean Morey used to take the artwork down and very carefully put his name on it as if he'd painted it, and then put it back up.
3: That's silly.
0: Egomaniac.
5: Very humorous. Let's get back to the sports desk, shall we?
0: World Cup hosted by U.S., Canada, and Mexico. 48 teams, 104 games. Fox and Telemundo, which means television, report strong viewership. Spain-Argentina final was 38.937 million viewers. That's your average, including a peak of 51.685, easily setting a new record as the most. 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
5: Mm.
0: There you go.
5: Okay.
0: Until I would guess the Women's World Cup coming up. They probably set a new record, don't you think?
5: I don't know.
0: Because we win that one almost all the time. NFL training camp is here. Carolina Panthers report Arizona Cardinals reporting as well today that those teams will meet in the Hall of Fame game August 6th in Canton, Ohio. The Athletics I think we have the video on this.
3: The Oakland Athletics?
0: Wherever they're playing, yeah. Have placed infielder Joshua Carota Grauer on the 10-day disabled list after he suffered a ruptured testicle.
1: Oh, no.
0: A foul ball. It happened so fast, we'll slow it down here for you.
5: Oh. The pitch comes in. And
0: he foul tipped it.
5: It never even hits the ground until it hits his
0: ball. Oh, dude. No.
5: Right into his balls, and then he goes down.
1: Oh, man.
0: He underwent emergency surgery to repair the ruptured testicle at St. Joseph Hospital in Phoenix. Manager Mark Kotze said the 23-year-old in great spirits.
3: No matter what the count was, I hope the umpire yelled ball one.
5: Oh. I did hear, as a courtesy, every other major league team for the rest of the season, this guy gets a walk if he only gets three balls.
3: Okay.
0: I think that
5: they're granting him a free.
0: I think that should absolutely be.
5: Yeah.
0: If taken seriously.
5: The audio on this, which we don't have, is so funny because the announcers don't know what's happened at first.
1: Yeah.
3: Sure.
5: So they're being a baseball announcer, you've really got to be great at stalling. And
0: it really happened quickly, too.
1: Mm-hmm.
5: Oh, man, it is brutal to
0: watch. Having suffered that ruptured testicle, the infielder, he stayed in the game, even finished the at-bat.
5: Yeah, they should give him the Golden Cup.
0: He lined a single to center field.
1: Yeah.
0: He then went back out in the bottom of the fifth to play third base before being replaced by defensively Donovan Walt in the bottom of the sixth. But he got over the bench. He told his manager, Mark Kotze, I really think I should go to the doctor right now. Something's going on here. I don't feel so good.
1: Oh.
5: By the way, if you thought football only had sacks, no, this poor guy.
0: Mm.
5: I did a little homework here.
0: Uh-huh.
5: This guy should be okay, but even if they had to remove the testicle, he would still be able to father a child.
1: Well, of course, he's still got another one.
0: Yeah.
5: One healthy testicle is enough to make enough sperm to get a female partner pregnant. It says right here.
3: Sure.
5: Is the testicle often cannot be saved?
3: No, you don't want to.
1: You don't want a ruptured
3: necropsy in that area.
5: It says it takes a force of at least 50 pounds or more to rupture a testicle.
3: I'd say it had that.
5: Oh, yeah.
0: Yeah.
3: Off the bat like
0: with
3: that.
0: With force to spare.
3: Yeah.
2: He still played.
3: Well, he probably wasn't diagnosed until he just knew he would. Yeah, it hurts. I got hit in the nuts. And then then he found out how bad it was after he left the game.
5: Buy me some new nuts and Cracker Jack.
0: The feeling of getting hit in the balls doesn't last. It's intense, but it doesn't last that long, and it kind of ebbs, and then
5: I'll bet in this case, as Josh suggested, it probably kept hurting.
3: Yeah, hey, this isn't getting any better.
1: Does it bleed if it ruptures? I mean,
2: maybe internally.
1: Yeah, sure. Okay.
3: I bet it swells.
5: It says here, when a testicle ruptures, the tunica, albuginea breaks.
0: Sure.
5: And I can't read any of this.
0: Oh, yeah.
5: The semi-nefarious tubules.
1: Yeah?
0: A nefarious testicle.
5: He's
0: being held for questioning.
5: Yeah, who knows?
3: For criminal mischief.
5: Mm-hmm. Poor guy. And 10 days isn't enough.
3: You know, my testicle should be held under for criminal mischief.
0: Is that
1: really?
0: Right?
3: I mean, I guess technically they haven't committed a crime, but they want to every now and again.
0: The dirtier the better, right? Oh, yeah. And speaking of getting hit in the
4: stupid world record.
0: A small town in Minnesota, now home to the world's tallest nutcracker.
5: What are the odds that this story would come out tonight?
1: What are the odds?
0: Standing nearly 66 feet tall.
3: That's huge.
0: That's a six-story building. Am I right on
3: that? Now, it better be functioning.
5: It is.
3: Okay.
0: The Uncle Sam-themed nutcracker...
3: Funny.
0: ...has a working jaw.
3: Okay.
0: The giant figure named Vern the Patriot.
3: Oh, is Uncle Sam copywritten?
0: Uncle Sam-themed.
3: This
5: is confusing.
3: Vern the Patriot.
0: It cost about $600,000 to build this thing, funded through donations and grants. The project celebrates an unusual year-round love of nutcrackers in the small town of Laverne, Minnesota.
3: There's your Vern.
1: What size nut do they use?
5: Well, wait till you see this.
3: The planter's
5: okay. There's a picture of the thing.
1: Oh, okay.
3: Oh, Mr. Peanut's been murdered, hasn't he?
0: Yeah.
5: So it looks like a giant Uncle Sam.
1: Oh, uh-huh.
3: We've all seen those.
2: Yes,
3: the regular size.
0: Absolutely.
2: It's not too bad.
3: I like it.
2: Yeah.
5: But it It is functional. It does have a hinge, although since it's vertical, it'd be pretty hard to get a nut up there. But
0: how many times I heard that?
5: I did a little homework here.
0: Again?
2: That's a lot of homework.
5: The largest nut in the world is called the coco de mer, which can weigh up to 60 pounds.
0: It has a horse face.
5: And we have a photograph of one. It is referred to as a butt nut, B-U-T-T.
1: Oh, yes. It looks like a butt.
5: It looks just like a large human ass.
3: It's so humpable.
5: I mean, it is exactly like a butt.
0: What does it say
3: about the top of the thighs?
0: I see that and my mouth starts to water. What do you think?
5: It has a vertical cleft. Yeah. Is that the term I'm looking for?
3: Yeah.
5: I mean, it looks just like...
3: It even has thigh gap.
1: Yeah.
5: Yes.
1: Yeah.
5: It looks like a sweet black ass.
3: They could call it the Minaj nut or something.
0: Yes, they could.
3: Yeah.
2: The Lopez.
5: Is it not black?
2: Well,
3: it is.
2: Tom, seriously.
3: But I mean, it does.
0: What is that name of that movie? Sweet, Sweet Badass, or
5: Sweet, Sweet Badass is badass song. Yeah,
3: that's a good. Those are that's a good. And the movie good about movie. The making of is really
0: right, right,
3: good.
0: Right. Yeah,
5: that guy was terrific.
0: Mario Van Peebles, right?
5: Yeah. Melvin.
3: Melvin did the original.
5: Melvin
3: yeah.
5: Van Peebles. Melvin absolutely.
3: And Mario. Yeah. Yeah, those are cool guys.
5: Yeah. That. No. Am I wrong? It looks exactly like a butt.
1: It does. Yes.
3: Yeah.
5: And
2: what do it taste like?
0: How many times have I said that? I wonder what that sweet ass tastes like.
5: And does am I correct in saying coco de mer? That's C O C O new word D E M E new word M E R. The mer is C, right?
2: Yeah, that's C. Mm-hmm.
3: So it's what M A.
5: M-E-R.
3: Oh, it's M-E-R. Like, it might mean sea, yeah.
5: Does that mean chocolate of the sea?
0: Oh, maybe. No, it's chicken of the sea. Come on.
5: Cocoa?
0: Yeah, chicken.
5: Okay.
0: come on, keep
5: really?
0: It.
5: Really? That's chicken?
1: No. I didn't know that.
3: Chocolate. Does it have milk?
0: Of course.
5: I have a, speaking of chicken.
0: You never have milk and chicken?
5: To get off.
3: My dad had milk with every dinner. It always kind of grossed me
1: he
3: out.
1: He did?
2: White milk?
0: Like full on 100% milk?
3: Yeah, just a big glass
1: as
3: of milk.
1: As an adult?
2: Yuck.
3: Yes.
1: Man.
3: I would watch him take a huge bite of spaghetti and then wash it down with a big sip of milk.
0: No kidding.
3: Yes.
2: Nuts.
3: It is
2: nuts.
3: Maybe it was an army thing. I don't know.
0: Oh. Maybe he missed milk being in Nam.
3: Yeah, maybe.
0: I swear I'm going to have milk for the rest of my life.
3: Yeah, yeah.
0: Yeah.
5: Dear Bob and Tom Show.
0: Go. Yes.
5: Writes Mark. A place in Kennett, Missouri. Do you know where that is?
3: No. I'll look it up.
5: Kennett, Missouri has a slogan for their fried chicken. Says,
2: oh, boy.
5: The rooster. Oh, I see. I'm sorry. It says, only the rooster gets a better piece.
3: Oh, wow. Yeah.
5: In line with the
3: chicken vagina joke. You don't often get those.
0: Well, I hope they don't want to pull up in front of a...
5: I'm in trouble for sweet black ass. Okay.
3: That is more problematic, but yeah.
0: They better not pull up in front of a state house with that kind of slogan, or they're going to be asked to leave.
5: This is from Mark in Rector, Arkansas.
1: Nearly killed her.
5: Rector nearly killed her.
3: Boy, that's the boot hill of Missouri.
5: Okay.
3: So,
5: you mean Kennett?
3: Yep. Uh-huh.
5: Okay.
3: Yeah, it's gorgeous.
5: Because we had the
2: What's
5: story.
2: What's the frequency, Kennett?
5: if you're a radio station, if you are a radio station in Kennett, Missouri, you have to have a promo that goes, the frequency is whatever. Very good, Pat. A little bit of a Dan Rather referential comedy. I can say this is the only place you'll hear any of that today. Unless they play that song, What's the Frequency, Kenneth?
1: By R.E.M.
5: R.E.M.
1: Mm-hmm.
5: Very obscure. By the way, send us your letters. And once again, if you go to bobandtom.com now, we have just a place you can click to get right to us. 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And our social media has a bunch of interesting stuff. We do have the video of the guy getting hit by the bison.
1: Yeah, we have.
5: He was interviewed yesterday. Mm-hmm. We got an update on Carl. He's okay. The guy that got flipped.
1: Yeah.
5: 360.
1: Man who was tossed by a bison at Yellowstone National Park spoke about his harrowing experience.
3: Who got the exclusive?
1: Carl. Who got the exclusive?
3: Yeah.
1: This is an Associated Press
3: story. I've been kind of wondering who was going to interview him first.
1: Carl McDaniel suffered multiple bone fractures in the July 10th attack, but lived to tell the tale. The 65-year-old spoke from his bed at the Bozeman Medical Center saying, quote, bison move faster than you could ever imagine.
5: Yeah, that becomes clear when you see the video.
1: Yeah. He said the hardest part wasn't the creature's horns. He said, I didn't get bruises from him launching me in the air. It was the landing that became the problem.
3: I would think so.
5: Oh, yeah. Gravity is a
0: cruel mistress.
1: Yes.
5: Yeah, he has a he could be like the bass player in ZZ Top.
1: Yeah.
5: He's got a pretty serious beard going.
1: White.
3: Yeah,
1: white
3: he's got
1: hair.
3: A great look.
1: Mm-hmm.
5: But I understand this is going to be on the next season of Yellowstone.
1: Oh, is it?
5: Yeah, they're going to feature this. There are a lot of memes. They're all pretty funny.
3: I wonder if, is his grandson okay? That had to have been traumatic to watch your grandpa get launched like that, let alone be chased by a bison at first.
1: Yeah.
0: I just saw the new meme this morning where the grandpa grabs a hold of the bison and throws him.
3: Oh,
0: boy. Yeah. Gives it right back to him. And it looks real AF.
5: I saw. And the one I saw said if Chuck Norris had been the. Okay. You've seen the one of the fake Buffalo Bills helmet.
0: Oh, yeah.
5: With
0: yeah.
5: the guy being thrown into the air. That's pretty funny. But the guy's okay.
1: He's going to be all right. He broke some bones, but
5: femur.
1: Mm-hmm. That's a tough one.
5: Yeah,
1: breaking your femur.
5: Yeah, once again, hitting the ground—the worst part.
3: And the night terrors, but that goes without saying.
5: Okay. I know. Coming up, what's coming up in sports?
0: Christy Lee News.
5: Oh, well, really?
1: Remember?
5: Okay.
1: Yeah,
5: okay,
1: we have a new news from the etiquette world.
0: And did you say
1: if you're traveling?
0: Is there a monkey story coming up?
1: There's a monkey story coming up.
0: Well, that's because that explains why I have this.
6: Monkey around.
0: I like
6: too
0: this.
6: Busy. We're too busy singing.
3: Yeah.
6: Put anybody down.
0: No.
1: And we also have concert news with Morgan Wallen in the news again.
5: Huh?
1: Yeah.
5: One of my favorite shows I've seen.
1: Yeah, we know.
5: 20 cigarettes and I lit me one.
3: Sometime I'll have to introduce you to country music.
5: I don't, I lit okay, me I don't one. Care. You can. It's 20 cigarettes and
0: there's
5: I lit me one.
2: And I lit me one.
5: No, great, great song.
0: No explaining.
5: It's brilliant. Now,
1: we'll have those stories and more coming up.
3: You can say you like it.
5: We have
0: it's brilliant.
5: We have a plane that didn't exactly land where it was supposed
1: right.
5: to.
0: Whoops.
5: Got a couple new words for you. A story that I know Josh will love involving tarantulas.
3: Tarantula.
0: Tarantula.
5: Now, are those the ones that have the stinger in the back?
3: No, they have little webbing things that come out.
0: Yeah.
3: That's a scorpion, is what you think.
5: Okay. So, but the tarantulas bite, right?
3: Yeah, they have fangs, but they're barely venomous. They're not going to kill you.
5: Well, no, barely venomous. What does that mean?
3: You might get irritated.
0: Yeah. You might get
3: your skin. It'll irritate you mentally.
1: People have tarantulas as pets.
3: Yeah.
1: Sure.
0: You might get dizzy.
2: Why?
3: It's not like being bit by a rattlesnake.
1: Okay. No.
5: Well, you will not be surprised, by the way,
0: a cobra.
5: In my opinion, as to who had the giant sets of tarantulas when we return to the O'Reilly Auto Parts studios. 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
7: Hi, I'm Storm Tracker 16 meteorologist Allie Gallo with your WZXR Valley Weather Update. The cold front that brought heavy rain and storms yesterday has passed, and now today will get better as the day goes on. Clouds and maybe a shower this morning will give way to increasing sun and decreasing humidity. It will be a bit breezy today with highs near 76. Then tonight is cool and comfortable with lows dropping to near 54. It will be sunny and nice Thursday through Saturday with highs in the low 80s, and Sunday during the day is dry with rain arriving later.
1: 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But now, it's back to the Bob and Tom Show on WZXR.

0: I'm Chick, and hello, Tom. All of a sudden, just busy as a beaver, not being on the air.
1: I'm very, very busy.
2: Sizing my straw.
0: Of course you are.
3: Good, sizing? Good. You have to cut them?
2: Yeah, they're a little too long.
0: You have to have your jeans altered, and you have to have your straws altered.
1: Boy, I can't help but appreciate. The man likes what he likes.
0: He knows what
1: he does it.
2: Yep. See, look at that now. That straw bends right there at the
1: top. Almost, that's a picture perfect.
2: Look at this iced tea.
1: Yeah.
2: Isn't this gorgeous?
1: I love it.
2: Oh, boy.
1: A good ice ratio?
2: Yes. Perfect.
1: Yeah.
4: Sweet. Yeah.
2: And I judge restaurants on their iced tea.
0: Sweet, sweet brown tea.
1: You know who has really good iced tea? And I feel like they're underrated or
0: win
1: maybe
0: me,
1: just...
0: Win me over.
1: McDonald's.
2: Really?
1: Has a really good brew iced tea.
3: A little strong. I sometimes have to go half-half.
1: Oh, I can see why you would want to cut it.
3: But I
1: like it stronger.
3: Do you like it strong like that? Yeah, they do have great iced tea.
2: On road trips, that's the go-to.
1: Yes.
3: So does Chick-fil-A. They have good iced
1: tea. They do?
3: Yes.
0: You know what else Chick-fil-A has? A really good chicken breast sandwich.
3: Mac and cheese, too.
4: Your orange slice. Yeah.
5: Their chicken is phenomenal.
2: Ace is asking a fair question. Where is my orange slice?
3: Oh, that is a fair.
2: Get Miss Hooker on that, please.
3: Oh, poor girl.
2: I do recommend, I'd like to change your life, iced tea lovers. Instead of lemon, which to me ruins iced tea, a nice orange slice. I'm not sure why. It's one of the nuanced things that makes life better.
1: I didn't know that you were a lemon ruins iced tea.
2: I throw it away.
1: Gotcha. Hmm.
0: Awesome.
3: Chick changed my life in vodka sodas with an orange slice rather than a lemon years ago.
2: Oh, Chick changed many lives by saying at least two shots.
0: And I also changed many vodka bottlers' lives by keeping them afloat for right up until including last night. Thank you very much.
1: People don't give you enough credit for helping the economy.
0: Thank you, Josh. That's refreshing.
2: Yesterday, big story yesterday, coffee drinkers.
3: Yeah, you can have up to 5 cups a day as long as it's just black coffee.
1: Which is interesting because we've always joked that any coffee story is 3 cups.
3: Right.
1: They always say 3 cups.
3: Yeah.
1: They went, no, you know what? 5 is okay.
2: Well, that way, if you have 5 cups of coffee, that way you're going to be awake on the toilet all day. That's the beauty of that.
1: I'm so glad I don't have that gastro...
5: Yeah. The coffee.
3: A coffee thing.
1: Yeah.
2: Oh, yeah. And many people have a system.
1: I know.
2: Yeah. Coffee at 7:30, sit down at 9:15.
0: Every now and then, the coffee will, I call it the colon ringer. Every now and then. But it doesn't happen every time.
1: Are you a coffee on the weekends guy?
0: Yeah. Every now and then. Yeah,
1: you are?
0: Absolutely.
3: Do you make it at home or go out for
0: it? No, coffee's out there. I'm trying to learn from Tom.
3: Okay.
1: No kidding. I didn't know this.
0: Yeah.
1: You'll get in your car and go get a coffee.
0: Absolutely. I get it.
2: Every day.
0: Every now and then, I'll get a cake pop.
3: Oh, nice.
1: That's wonderful.
0: Or, if it's a special occasion, those lemon cake slices they have at Starbucks.
1: You're exactly right.
2: And by the way, are you like me?
0: I'm like you in every way.
2: Deliberately go to places that give you the little doggy cup?
1: Oh yeah,
3: the pop cup.
0: Yep.
2: God, I love that.
1: Yeah. I get it, and I don't even have a dog. I got a call once. It was really embarrassing.
5: He gets a cat pup.
0: I don't know how they know, but they know it's Saturday. They know it's Sunday. They know when I'm going to Starbucks. They are sitting at the door. Here we go.
1: Oh, I love it.
0: Let's go.
2: Oh.
0: Get the pup cup.
1: And it always gets on their nose. And
0: It's adorable. Just adorable.
2: What a great idea. I certainly appreciate that. Thank you for those.
1: If I owned a fast food franchise, I would have pup fries where it's just like 3 in
3: a little
1: paper sleeve. And I need some pup fries, too.
0: Just get this. Absolutely.
2: What was your great dog pizza place?
1: We never said it on the air because I still am trying to figure out how to.
2: Okay, never mind.
1: No, it's okay. I still think it's viable.
2: Okay.
1: Well, do you?
2: Yes.
0: Absolutely not.
2: I just don't want to say it on the air now.
1: Oh, no, you're okay.
0: You're living in a fool's paradise.
1: Well, I just don't know how to do it.
2: Explain how it would work.
0: He doesn't want to because it's a great idea.
2: Oh, okay.
3: Steal his idea.
1: Am I being silly? Should we just talk about it?
0: It may or may not be especially attractive to dog owners.
1: Yes. Yeah. You know what? I'm not ready to talk about it.
5: I'm lost. Dog pizza?
2: No.
3: Don't
2: talk about it. Did you find the other video of this of the nut thing?
0: What other nut thing? Yes.
2: Okay, I'll dig it up for you. We had the story about the giant
3: nutcracker
2: in, what was it, like Revere, Minnesota?
0: Laverne.
1: You just got some sass, I think, from the... I guess.
2: Yeah, this is it.
3: Oh, there it is.
2: Do you have the guy? Okay, explain what I'm talking about, Chris. Okay. This guy's opening up a box.
3: Right, with the...
2: With the world's largest nut in it.
3: Coco de mer? Is that...
2: And it looks like... What? It's called a butt nut. It looks just like a giant black ass.
1: And I mean, complete with like... It's almost pornographic.
2: Yeah.
3: Yeah.
2: It's got the gluteal cleft, if you will.
1: Well, and then even like... It's sort of labial, like
2: yes,
0: and hemorrhoids or something.
5: Yeah,
0: there,
5: something.
0: Right?
5: Oh, yeah, there's a polyp. There.
0: Like, you know what? Now that you say that, Josh, that's exactly what that reminds me.
3: Or it could look like a giant front portion of a lady.
1: Oh, with like a fupa.
2: You know, but it's called a butt nut, not a vag nut.
1: The vag nuts are always sold out.
5: You can't get them.
3: You know, they'd sell more, maybe.
0: I find the fupa objectionable.
1: I don't mind a. Well, yeah, to each their own.
2: Okay.
1: Yeah.
2: Okay. I'm lost that I'm here. Okay, let's move forward here.
0: I'm not saying I'm saying no.
2: Welcome back.
0: I find it objectionable.
2: Welcome back
0: all.
2: To the Bob and Tom program. Happy to be here. And once again, at the Bob and Tom website, we have lots of interesting things, of course, and a new little, what do you call it, a box you can click on? And
3: okay.
2: You know, hey, look, don't get these technical terms.
0: When these contests come up and things, can you at least... Try to hide your disdain for the entire process, please.
2: This isn't disdain. I asked for this. I said, "Put
0: what is this? A little bot thing?
2: No, a box. You can just go to our website and click, and then
1: It's a click here. We'll just call it a click here,
2: and you can send us an email.
3: Okay.
2: I found out something cool, by the way, the other day.
1: What's that?
3: The internet?
2: I was talking to one of my... Oh, it's very funny.
0: Something like a roller. People have their luggage with rollers on them.
2: I was talking to my 13-year-old daughter on the phone, and it was on the thing where you can see her.
3: FaceTime, yes.
2: Thank you very much.
0: Nope.
1: And I'd also like to think that you were in the kitchen and she were in the living room.
2: No, that's with the walkie-talkies.
1: Oh, yeah, that's right. Yeah.
2: Yeah. Whatever
1: Which
2: you get
1: is real fun.
2: Yeah, every kid,
1: fun.
2: As soon as you get a kid a walkie-talkie, the next thing you know, they're 10 feet away from you going, Roger that. 10-4. Yeah, the walkie-talkies. On the FaceTime thing.
3: Uh-huh.
2: You can press a button.
3: Oh, here we go.
2: And it transcribes it, and you can read what they're saying.
1: Oh, no kidding.
0: Oh, my God.
1: I honestly didn't know that.
5: Oh, yeah.
2: I mean, like, right, literally. Yeah. I mean, it's all of a sudden, it's closed captioned.
1: That's great for, like, grandparents and...
2: I almost took my eyes off the road.
0: Do you know?
2: I wasn't driving. It's a joke.
0: If you're somewhere where someone's speaking a foreign language and they're talking to you, you can hold your phone up to them and it instantly
2: translates it
0: for you.
2: It's amazing.
0: Yeah,
2: but but this was just in English, just closed caption conversation.
1: That's helpful.
2: Yeah, it was great.
3: Do you watch all your TV shows with closed captioning?
2: Yeah,
0: absolutely.
3: We do.
5: You do?
3: Yeah,
0: absolutely.
3: Oh, kids do.
2: Some of them.
1: I can't stand it.
5: No way.
3: Really?
0: You don't like closed
2: depends.
5: That's not the art form.
2: It depends because especially comedy doesn't work because
3: the timing is off. Yeah.
2: There's also a lot of homonyms they get wrong.
0: I thought you said a lot of hum.
2: The homosexual condiment.
0: Homosexual?
5: What was that?
2: That was a preacher.
0: Let's not let that fly by.
2: On a Sunday show. Talking about the evils. The
1: homosexual cabal.
2: I love those guys.
0: You know what? It is homosexual.
1: Some of those guys, yeah.
0: Yes.
2: They're hilarious. And usually they're gay, but behind the scenes, you know. They doth protest.
1: Right, some of those guys.
2: Protest us too much.
0: All right.
2: In any event, you owe it to yourself to look up the butt nut.
3: What's it taste like, I wonder? Do people eat it?
2: Probably. I'm guessing awful.
1: Gen Zers away.
5: Oh, yeah, the young kids are really into eating.
2: I'm guessing...
0: Here's a funny bit.
2: I'm guessing it doesn't... Typically, gigantic fruits don't... I mean, and vegetables.
1: What, do you like Bruce Valanche?
2: Oh, God, I can't win.
0: I like him with his beard.
5: You can't win. It's
0: without his beard, he looks weird.
1: Dom DeLuise?
2: Typically.
0: I say, Josh, you and I, we go to Busch Stadium, St. Louis, Missouri, and get like 10 or 12 of these giant butt nuts.
1: Yeah.
0: And get your peanuts here. Walk through the crowd, see if we can see
1: nuts
0: them.
1: Here. Hot nuts.
5: Then throw
1: hot
5: a butt nut at
0: somebody. Hot black nuts right here.
5: Sweet black nuts.
0: Sweet, sweet black nuts.
1: Yes, I wonder if they are edible or tasty at all.
5: I would say no.
2: They're usually the giant anything
1: exactly.
2: food is
1: right.
2: awful.
1: It doesn't
2: is
1: work.
2: Awful.
1: Yeah.
0: Except that giant big
4: sweet black.
2: You know, I saw a I guess we all saw that the guy, the vanity plate. The guy Hey, but I don't even want to say it on the radio.
0: What?
1: I don't remember it.
3: I don't know what you're talking about.
1: Was it like a butt fan?
2: Yeah.
3: Oh.
2: Yeah.
0: Oh, he eats
1: Yeah. Oh, that's
2: yeah,
1: right.
2: Yeah, remember? Yeah.
1: It was an accident, wasn't it?
2: No, no.
1: Oh, that was the other one that had acid.
2: There was,
3: there was a lady in Florida that got a plate or somewhere that they just gave it to her. She didn't ask for
1: and
3: it.
1: And it looked like it was ass lover or something.
3: Yeah,
2: the
3: I
2: last
3: saw that
2: part
3: one
2: of it was A55.
3: Yeah.
0: Squeeze ass. Squeeze my ass.
2: Yeah, it was, yeah, it was squeeze ass.
3: Yeah.
2: I think she should have sold it.
3: Well, I don't think
1: maybe
3: you
1: it was
3: can
1: a state
3: that
1: where you couldn't. Some states you can.
3: Yeah, but Delaware, I think you can, but I don't think all states allow that.
2: Isn't Delaware the one where people pay tens of thousands of dollars to get a cool vanity plate?
0: I was
3: below
0: behind,
3: number.
0: I was behind a car from Delaware the other, like in traffic, a couple of days. It was like the license plate was 4196 or something, and that's all it had on the plate. It was wild.
2: Yeah, you don't want to have a plate that you know makes you stand out.
3: Yeah, I kind of thought about that when I was driving.
2: Yeah.
3: Yeah.
5: Especially with the cops behind you.
2: And then I saw one. I was going to talk about it on the air. Then I did a little homework and found out that in lieu of a lawsuit, I thought I would have a nice, pleasant afternoon.
1: Yeah, that's right. Yeah.
2: Yeah, I know it was, even though it was a matter of public record. Okay, let's push. Oh, wait a minute. Christy, what's coming up? Put it that way.
3: Coming up, we have Morgan Wallen in the news. We have tarantulas. We have monkey abandoned on a bus in London. And if you're a Cheez-It lover, we have a new flavor of Cheez-It coming.
1: I'm intrigued.
3: Away.
2: Yeah, this is kind of interesting.
0: Well, it's got to be cheese, right?
2: No.
0: Somehow?
3: Yeah.
2: It sounds awful.
1: Okay.
2: Do you agree?
3: Don't listen to him. It sounds like it would be pretty good, actually.
1: Oh, wow. Mm-hmm. All right.
2: Dear Bob and Tom Show, I have tasted the butt nut.
1: Really?
2: It was awful. It tasted like ass.
0: You know what they say.
1: Okay.
0: Once you go once you go butt nut, you never go.
2: Once again, the
0: back
2: butt nut is actually called it's the real name of it is the Coco de Mer.
3: So it sounds like chocolate of the sea.
2: Yeah.
3: Of the sea.
2: Yeah. It makes no sense. But it is, in fact, called by everybody a butt nut, B-U-T-T.
1: They're found on islands, and they're often floating in the water
5: that's
1: there.
5: That's exactly right, I bet.
2: Oh, is that one? Oh, that
1: makes
2: sense. Sure,
5: that
1: yeah.
5: makes
3: that
5: a
3: right?
5: lot of sense. Yeah.
3: Well,
2: I would promote
3: sense.
2: It.
1: Oh, that's right.
2: I would promote these as a food, but that would be a butt plug. See, I'd be plugging it on the air, chick, you see.
0: Is there any way
2: butt,
0: you would
2: butt
0: ever,
2: plug.
0: Would you ever even consider using a butt plug? Yes or no?
2: How do you know I don't have one in right now?
0: I don't.
5: Yeah.
1: That
0: you're
1: would be
0: boy. You're absolutely
1: such
0: right.
3: We would
0: now,
3: love
0: let me tell you
3: that
0: something.
2: What day of the
3: did
2: week is it?
0: If you do have
3: Wednesday.
0: In, one
2: it's
0: in
2: Wednesday.
0: Right
2: oh,
0: now,
2: it's Mo Howard.
0: You don't have to for the rest of our time together, you don't have to get me anything for Christmas. If you really have one in right now.
2: Sorry. We're going to come right back to the O'Reilly Auto Parts Studios. 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
13: Partly sunny and less humid today with a high going up to 80. Good morning, I'm Freddie Hammer with this WZXR News Update. A family is displaced following yesterday morning's two-alarm fire on 4 Mile Drive in Loyalsock Township. Officials say the fire started in the kitchen about 7:15 a.m., then spread to the second floor and attic before breaking through the roof. Crews from Loyalsock, South Williamsport, Montoursville, Williamsport, and other departments brought the fire under control in about an hour. Part of 4 Mile Drive was closed down during the response. A former Southern Columbia and Penn State football player will serve 9 to 24 months in prison for a fatal ATV crash. The Press Enterprise says Julian Fleming of Elysburg was sentenced on Monday for involuntary manslaughter and DUI. Police say Fleming had been drinking before the May 2025 crash in Bradford County that killed his girlfriend, 23-year-old Alyssa Boyd of Bloomsburg. Fleming must also pay fines and funeral costs. And the Lycoming County SPCA is asking for urgent support after unexpectedly receiving several litters of puppies within days. Some require bottle feeding and around-the-clock care, while another expectant mother is due soon. Donations will help cover formula, food, medical supplies, and emergency veterinary care. The puppies are not yet available for adoption, and applications will only be accepted once they are listed at LycomingSPCA.org. And checking sports, Major League Baseball Draft League last night, State College Spikes defeating the Williamsport Crosscutters 8-5. Cutters have today off, but head to Trenton on Thursday night for a 7 p.m. first pitch. Cutters return home to Journey Bank Ballpark to host the West Virginia Black Bears coming up Sunday, July 26th, for a 4:05 p.m. first pitch. Major League Baseball last night, Guardians over the Twins 5-2, Dodgers beat the Phillies 2-1, Mets over the Brewers 4-0, Rockies beat the Nationals 8-7, Pirates and Yankees, Orioles and Red Sox postponed due to weather. Dodgers play the Phillies at 6:40 p.m. tonight on MLB.tv. 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
0: Welcome back to the Bob and Tom Show. We are in the O'Reilly Auto Parts Studio. Christy Lee at the news desk.
3: Hi, Chick.
0: Hi. Hello, Pat Godwin.
14: Hello.
0: There's Josh Arnold.
15: Hi there.
0: Hello, Ace Cosby.
16: Hello.
0: I'm Chick. Hello, Tom.
2: Hello, Chick. I'm kind of stumped by this email.
0: You're stunned and stumped.
2: Stumped. You guys rock. What's with you all saying it's weird to drink milk with dinner? Doesn't everyone do that? Signed, Luke.
1: I knew a lot of people that did it.
0: Yeah.
3: We were forced to as kids.
14: Yeah.
0: I haven't had a glass of milk with any sort of meal, and I can't remember how.
3: I never do.
1: Right.
2: Hmm.
1: And it wasn't kind of, it wasn't necessarily, well, no.
2: Your dad did it all the time?
1: Yeah, yeah. And I always, there were some things where I was just like, I don't think milk is the right beverage for something.
2: As a kid, I did.
1: Exactly.
2: But I was the king of chocolate milk.
3: Me too.
14: Yeah, same here. Yeah.
2: Nestle's had, Quick.
3: Yep.
1: Oh, okay.
3: I always had chocolate milk.
0: See, I have a big problem, and I'm glad you're mentioning.
2: With Nestle's Quick?
0: No, with Hershey's chocolate syrup. I can't get it to mix in my milk.
1: And I'm the exact opposite.
0: Give me Quick all day
3: long.
1: I much prefer the Hershey syrup.
0: I can't do it.
3: Do you remember PDQ? Did
14: you?
3: Yeah.
14: Oh, yeah. Sure.
3: We had that for a little bit.
14: Crystals, right?
3: Yeah. They look like freeze-dried coffee.
14: Right.
3: Mm-hmm.
2: Yeah, there was some cool stuff that you thought was really cool that was really awful, like those straws that were flavored.
3: I don't remember those. I remember space sticks. Do you remember those?
2: No. These were straws
0: space
2: that would
0: food sticks.
3: Yes.
2: The straws that would turn your milk into something. No.
3: No.
2: I don't think they make those anymore.
0: Space food sticks were what the astronauts ate.
3: That's right. Chick and I grew up on those.
1: Were they like jerky?
3: No.
0: It's hard to chocolate, vanilla, and strawberry.
1: Yeah. Oh, no kidding.
0: They were tubes of sugar.
2: Excellent.
0: Yeah.
2: Well, we've learned about the world's largest nutcracker. And the world's largest nut.
3: Speaking of food, Cheez-It and Coors Light have teamed up for a new snack. They're introducing beer cheese flavored crackers.
1: I like beer cheese.
3: Who doesn't? Especially on a pretzel, right?
1: No, yeah. You don't care for it?
2: No.
1: Mm.
2: Can't stand it.
1: Yeah, then you probably won't like this.
2: No.
3: This isn't for you, then. You can listen to something else.
2: And I saw this, and I brought it to the table to present it for you that think this might be good.
3: The companies call it the ultimate pub-inspired pairing.
2: Now, am I correct in saying Coors Light, is that the famed Silver Bullet?
3: Yes.
1: It is.
2: Ergo, don't give these to any of your vampire friends.
1: A werewolf.
2: Werewolf friends?
1: Yeah.
2: I'm so sorry.
3: Crackers combine the flavor of Coors Light with savory beer cheese taste and toasted spices.
2: So now you got a cheese that tastes like beer?
3: Well, it's beer cheese.
1: Beer cheese. Yeah, you don't get much beer in beer cheese.
3: Baked with 100% real cheese, priced at $4.99, the Cheez-It Coors Light beer cheese crackers will be available nationwide for a limited time just in August.
2: And it will kill a werewolf?
1: Potentially, yeah. Anything with cores will, yeah.
2: Uh-huh. Help me here. So the vampires, what is it? No mirrors,
14: garlic.
2: Is it a silver dagger?
1: Sometimes silver, a stake. Yeah, in the heart. But most of the times, it's a wooden stake. Actually,
0: and silver bullet.
1: But it depends on the movie and the book and the different lore for different.
0: Yeah, and the vampire can't come in your house.
2: The lore, very interesting and very literary of you. I want the reality, though.
1: What's the real? Wooden steak,
2: right?
1: Garlic, hit and miss. Your veteran vampires can grow an immunity to it.
3: Right. Oh, really?
1: Yes.
0: Hmm. But the vampire's hard and fast rule cannot come into your house unless they're invited.
1: Yes, that's for every vampire.
0: And you have to invite them.
1: Right.
0: They won't come in.
2: Now, what about an everything bagel?
1: And everything bagel, they will, again, some
0: you know
1: are
0: what?
1: Totally fine with.
0: Some are, they won't seek out an everything bagel.
1: Right.
0: But if that's all you have, they will have a bite.
2: And I am opposed to the everything bagel.
0: Why is
1: no
0: that?
1: Kidding.
3: What's wrong with an everything
0: it's
3: bagel?
0: It's the best bagel.
2: And Now you can buy everything bagels in a seasoning. Shaker thing.
1: Boy, yes. That is as popular as...
5: In a what?
3: You can buy everything bagel. You can buy everything bagel seasoning on sourdough bread. You can get it on a lot of stuff.
2: No.
1: People just put it on their eggs sometimes.
2: Yeah. No.
1: Avocado toast is big with everything bagel seasoning is big.
2: I know. I've just discovered avocado toast 2 weeks ago.
1: I bet.
3: You just discovered
1: the avocado toast you have has it. Has the everything bagel.
3: I bet it does too.
0: I envy you because.
1: In fact, it's verified that it does.
0: Each day is a brand new beginning for you.
2: It is.
0: Isn't it?
2: So now. Kelly says I'm like an alien.
0: Yeah.
2: I'd never had
0: Kelly
2: avocado
0: toast. Just Kelly says we got a bit about it.
1: So no.
0: Where's she been?
2: So I was. We had just had a very frustrating day stuck at an airport, and we were having a pleasant breakfast.
0: I
2: actually looked at the menu, which I typically don't do.
3: Yes.
2: And I noticed that it was avocado toast, which I would have been ignoring all my life. But it said poached eggs. I love poached eggs.
5: So yes.
2: So I'll try this. Mm-mm. It was great. I've since found out that my favorite restaurant has had avocado toast ever since I've been going there.
1: Sure.
3: Yes, it has.
1: Sure.
2: So
1: now that you know that the avocado toast that is your favorite indeed has, it's just been verified by our restaurateur.
2: Restaurateur, no win.
1: Restaurateur is somebody who enjoys restaurants. A restaurateur is somebody who has a restaurant.
5: He's correct.
2: He's wrong. A restaurateur is someone who's illiterate. Okay, sorry.
1: It contains everything bagel seasoning. Are you okay with it?
2: No, I typically have a bagel with my coffee friends every Saturday morning, and I went in this week, and all they had was everything bagel. I passed.
1: That's fine.
5: Wait a minute, your coffee.
1: But are you going to still
3: have friends on Saturday?
5: Hold on.
3: Wait.
5: Your coffee friends. I don't get a call.
3: Who's that?
2: Well, you have to be invited.
1: Wait, are you two honestly upset that you're not getting called on Sunday mornings?
3: Saturday
1: mornings to go.
3: Saturday morning.
5: Well, I'm a little unnerved by the coffee friends.
0: Do you know how delicate this man is?
5: I'm so sensitive.
2: You can join me this week.
0: Will you stop?
2: 7:30.
0: He really honestly
5: cares. I'm up at 4.
2: Okay.
5: I'll get dressed.
2: You
5: got to
2: drive.
5: Shower.
2: Can you drive right now?
5: I'll drive for you.
3: He drove here.
2: Okay.
0: I'll drive you.
5: Well, I have to drive now because someone won't pick me up anymore.
2: Now we're off topic.
5: No,
2: I'm sorry. The everything bagel, it's too much.
0: You're on the wrong side of this one, Pat.
3: With your avocado toast.
2: I don't think so.
3: Yes.
1: It's been proven.
2: By what, one person who makes it that way?
3: No, way she eats at the same restaurant. She's had it there.
2: Really?
3: Yes.
2: Well, they don't write it there. It's not written that way on the menu.
0: Oh, hey, look, we have a new entry in the Bob and Tom Stables.
14: Time now for the alien who just discovered things here on Earth.
2: Did you ever go to Dairy Queen and you get a vanilla cone and then they dip it in chocolate and the chocolate hardens? Oh, those are great.
14: This has been the alien who just discovered things here on Earth.
3: That, I think, has been around since Dairy Queen opened their
2: door.
3: See,
2: those are so much better than the so-called twist.
0: What?
3: The twist has its place.
2: No.
0: Half vanilla, half chocolate?
2: No, because you can't access just the one. You see.
3: Yeah, you can.
0: Yeah, but you were one of those kids who had the food couldn't touch.
2: Yeah, no, I just, the twist is, there's nothing there. It's just a melange.
3: No, it's chocolate and vanilla twisted together.
2: No.
1: I like the combo too, Chris.
3: Yes.
2: Paid it. But the dipped in chocolate, you've got that,
3: just get a dilly bar.
2: The mouthfeel.
0: Would you like me to blow your mind?
2: Yes, go ahead.
0: You can get a twist and dunk it in chocolate.
3: Oh, there you go.
2: I don't think so. No, I like the I like the vanilla.
0: All right,
2: vanilla and the chocolate.
0: Or you get
2: like my neighborhood.
0: How about a chocolate cone dipped in chocolate? You can get that.
2: You could. I don't think I would like that though.
0: That's too much chocolate. I would imagine.
2: Waiting the it has to be a certain ratio.
0: Yeah.
2: The flavor diversity, flavor ratio. Call it what you want.
0: Uh-huh.
2: Now it's my understanding that we're someday soon going to be able to try something from the state fair that is the equivalent of the chocolate dipped cone, but it's a vanilla cone
3: dipped in butter.
2: I am so excited about
3: that. Wouldn't that be like a butterscotch thing?
0: I don't know what more I want to know how they do it. Of course, I want to know what it tastes like, but I want to know how they're doing it.
2: It's, I'm sure it's...
0: I've seen the video of it. They just dunk it in the butter.
2: I heard
0: there
2: that a chemist at Purdue University
3: has spent the
2: last decade researching. And when he finished coming up with a formula that makes rice that feeds the world, he came up with the butter-dipped cone.
3: Chick and I have always been on the butterscotch train. We've always liked that.
0: Dipping butterscotch.
3: Yeah. It's got to taste similar. It's got to.
2: Well, we're going to find out. I'm very excited.
3: All right. Then you'll be on our side.
2: I love ice cream and I love butter.
3: Do you like butterscotch ice cream on sundaes?
2: No. You know what I think the most overrated thing in ice cream? The banana split.
3: Yeah, we've talked
2: Awful.
3: About that.
2: And the pineapple.
5: Yeah, take that off.
2: Oh, take the whole thing stinks. It's awful.
1: They are never as good as you want it to be.
2: No, I remember as a kid finally getting one, thinking this is it looked great, and the cherries are awful. Those maraschino cherries, those taste like
1: you know what it is?
2: Ass.
1: It's a bad symphony.
0: It doesn't
1: all come together well.
0: Someone thought it did,
1: and perpetuated
0: that. I've heard those cherries stay in your stomach for 10 years.
1: Mm. That is true.
0: That's what I thought.
1: Yeah.
3: Now, if you want to treat
1: 12
3: yourself...
1: 12 if you're a virgin. Isn't that weird?
0: That's weird.
3: Peanut Buster Parfait is the way to go.
5: That is good, yeah.
3: Yeah. You ever had that at Dairy Queen?
1: You know, I've never gotten one.
3: Oh my God.
1: I know I would be a fan.
2: What is it again?
3: Spanish peanuts and...
0: Vanilla ice cream
3: and chocolate.
0: And hot chocolate.
2: But they're actual peanut peanuts.
3: Yes.
2: No, I'm out.
5: No, but it's Spanish peanuts. It's with the Swiss.
1: Yeah. Also, get them shelled.
0: Why don't you like peanuts?
1: Unshelled peanut butter parfait is a real pain in the ass.
2: Yeah, those are the grass-fed, unshelled peanuts. They only sell them at Whole Foods. Okay.
3: You don't like peanuts?
2: No.
0: You don't like peanuts?
2: Not particularly.
1: Interesting.
0: Oh, they're amazing. Not even a cashew?
3: You don't like peanut
2: butter? Yeah. Peanuts? No thanks.
1: Part of me thinks you're just being argumentative.
2: No. No,
5: everybody loves peanuts.
3: You go to the ballpark, you don't get peanuts?
0: How do you like peanut butter and not peanuts?
2: I don't understand that. The peanut butter is more of an elevated, sophisticated peanut.
3: Oh, Jesus, Mary and Joseph. Hey, you know what? I'm going to get away in my Hyundai Tucson Hybrid as soon as I can.
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3: Partly sunny and less humid today with a high going up to 80. Good morning. I'm Freddie Hammer with this WZXR News Update. A family is displaced following yesterday morning's two-alarm fire on 4 Mile Drive in Loyalsock Township. Officials say the fire started in the kitchen about 7:15 a.m., then spread to the second floor and attic before breaking through the roof. Crews from Loyalsock, South Williamsport, Montoursville, Williamsport, and other departments brought the fire under control in about an hour. Part of 4 Mile Drive was closed down during the response. A former Southern Columbia and Penn State football player will serve 9 to 24 months in prison for a fatal ATV crash. The Press Enterprise says Julian Fleming of Elysburg was sentenced on Monday for involuntary manslaughter and DUI. Police say Fleming had been drinking before the May 2025 crash in Bradford County that killed his girlfriend, 23-year-old Alyssa Boyd of Bloomsburg. Fleming must also pay fines and funeral costs. And the Lycoming County SPCA is asking for urgent support after unexpectedly receiving several litters of puppies within days. Some require bottle feeding and around-the-clock care, while another expectant mother is due soon. Donations will help cover formula, food, medical supplies, and emergency veterinary care. The puppies are not yet available for adoption, and applications will only be accepted once they are listed at LycomingSPCA.org. And checking sports, Major League Baseball Draft League last night, State College Spikes defeating the Williamsport Crosscutters 8-5. Cutters have today off, but head to Trenton on Thursday night for a 7 p.m. first pitch. Cutters return home to Journey Bank Ballpark to host the West Virginia Black Bears coming up Sunday, July 26th, for a 4:05 p.m. first pitch. Major League Baseball last night, Guardians over the Twins 5-2, Dodgers beat the Phillies 2-1, Mets over the Brewers 4-0, Rockies beat the Nationals 8-7, Pirates and Yankees, Orioles and Red Sox postponed due to weather. Dodgers play the Phillies at 6:40 p.m. tonight on MLB.tv. 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

0: Welcome back to the Bob and Tom Show. 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
1: Hello.
0: There's Pat Godwin.
2: Hey, Chick.
0: Hello. There's Jess Hooker.
3: Hello.
0: There's Josh Arnold.
4: Hi.
0: Ace Cosby's here.
5: Hey.
0: I'm Chick, and hello, Tom.
6: Been doing some research.
0: Yeah, a little homework.
6: We were talking about this Cheez-Its thing, or Cheez-It. There's a bag of these things over here. I'm not a fan.
1: We know.
0: Why don't you like Cheez-Its?
6: I don't like snack
1: food. Have you even tried it?
6: No.
1: See?
0: You don't like snack. Wasn't yesterday Snack Food Day or National Snack Food Day?
1: Do you like saltines? Do you like a crunchy snack?
6: A saltine, I'll crush them on top of soup, maybe.
1: Okay.
6: But I prefer standard oyster crackers.
1: Yeah, of course you do. Okay. Like, yeah.
0: I see you eating everything that a New Yorker eats, like a hard roll.
6: No, not a fan.
0: You know, something like that.
1: He doesn't eat carbs. We know
6: as,
1: that.
6: As I said, I have a bagel pretty much every Saturday morning, and I like the sesame seed bagel. My girls always get the everything bagel, which is it's too oniony.
0: I got a guy.
1: I found a picture of the avocado toast that he eats
6: at my restaurant
1: every Sunday, and it is covered in everything bagel seasoning.
6: Well, I think they make their own.
1: I agree. I don't think he's wrong.
6: So
1: I think
6: it's grass fed.
1: Yes.
6: And
1: God,
0: I'm sure it is.
6: I'll ask Jonathan see what he says.
0: Right out of the jar.
6: So anyways, what I was wondering was this Coors Light. Combo with everyone's
1: cheese,
6: doing these combo
1: yeah.
6: things, marrying things that shouldn't be married together.
0: Of course.
6: And this is I acknowledge that. That is very clever.
0: Thank you.
6: But it's Coors Light, and that is the silver bullet.
1: Mm-hmm.
6: But once again, that is how you kill a werewolf.
0: Yeah. Mm-hmm.
6: So I did a little homework on how you get rid of a vampire, which is quite interesting.
1: What?
7: Oh my God.
5: My answers weren't complete enough.
0: No, you went down the list.
1: If we tried to help. Knows it's you.
3: Yeah.
0: Why can't you say, instead of engaging us, say, I'll be back with the facts or something?
3: You don't believe anything any of us say?
6: Well, the first one explains something. The last time I saw a vampire, he had little bits of toilet paper in his face.
0: Yeah.
6: They have to shave without mirrors. Because vampires can't see themselves in a mirror, John.
5: You know why?
0: Right. Hmm.
5: Does it explain that?
0: I applaud your efforts, Josh.
5: What's your source?
6: It says, no reflection in mirrors, sometimes no reflection in silver-backed mirrors.
5: That's exactly why, because the silver-backing on old-school mirrors.
0: Well, that makes total sense. Okay.
6: Immortality.
0: You got that going for you.
6: The blood drinking, that goes without saying.
0: But immortality.
3: Do they eat real food or just blood?
5: No, they won't mess with the...
0: No, that makes them sick.
3: Oh, really? Ill.
0: I saw one eat a cheeseburger one time, vomited.
3: And oh,
8: they can't even drink
3: that.
8: A Sun Capri.
3: No?
8: Yeah.
3: God.
0: Or a Capri Sun. No. Can't have either one of them.
8: Make a mistake, you don't have to point it out.
6: The great thing about a vampire...
0: If I pointed them all out, we'd be here all day.
6: And I've always said this about Frankenstein. The great thing about vampires, they dress well.
0: They do.
3: Yes.
0: Not all. And they're gorgeous people.
1: Yeah. What?
0: Brad Pitt, come on.
1: Mm-hmm. As a vampire, no.
0: Yes.
1: No.
0: He's amazing looking.
6: Some of them have to, quote, sleep in native soil.
5: Absolutely. Yeah. Dracula had to, on the Demeter, the ship that brought Dracula here,
0: right.
5: He had to.
0: They make a big deal.
3: Yeah.
0: They make a big deal out of this on What We Do in the Shadows.
3: That show.
0: One of them was running low on dirt.
5: Yeah.
0: They have to be in dirt.
6: That show is so weird and so funny.
0: It's
6: you want
0: so
6: to explain
0: wonderful.
6: What it is exactly?
0: Well, they're a bunch of roommates who live in a house, and they just try to get along. Oh, by the way, they're all vampires.
6: And one of the guys is one of the.
0: Blood sucking of energy suckers.
6: No, but he's from the duo.
5: Light of the Conquerors.
6: Light of the Conquerors.
5: Yeah.
6: Oh. Incredibly funny.
5: Jermaine Clement.
0: That's the movie, not the TV show.
6: To kill a vampire, as you said, a wooden stake through the heart, decapitation paired with burning the body.
5: Right.
6: Now, that reminded me of a news story that we had where they, remember this, where they found a vampire cemetery discovered in a village in Poland. Workers discovered this mass grave during a construction project. The remains indicated that villagers had dug up their relatives, cut off their heads, and placed them between the deceased legs with a coin in their mouth. Dated 1846.
5: And I bet it was a silver coin, if I had to guess. Mm-hmm.
6: Wow. How nuts is that?
5: Well, vampires or not?
0: Is it?
6: Dig them up, decapitation. Wow.
5: I think we should just be doing that anyway.
1: With everybody?
5: Yes.
0: Okay. Just to make sure.
5: It'll cut down on future zombies and vampires.
0: And create jobs.
5: Right. Right.
1: Being very proactive.
0: Yes.
6: Interesting.
5: And it'll open up some real estate, let's be honest.
3: They don't need the space. The graves will be smaller.
0: How about this? One step at a time. We don't have to mess with the bodies. Just dig the caskets up and bury them vertically.
5: I don't understand why we're not doing that.
0: Why aren't they doing that? How much land would that save?
6: Do you remember this? There is something now called a, quote, vampire breast lift.
5: I don't remember this.
6: This comes to us from Cosmopolitan Magazine.
0: Because when they get done, you can't help but suck on them.
5: I want to suck your boob.
6: A cosmetic dermatologist has started injecting female patients with their own blood back into their breasts.
5: So it's like the vampire facial.
3: Yeah.
6: In order to make them look perkier. The so-called vampire breast lift makes them look perkier without invasive surgery. According to Cosmopolitan,
3: How long does it last?
1: Yeah.
6: I'm reading. This is the first time I've read it.
1: It's probably for an event. Yeah.
6: Blood is drawn from the arm by a doctor spun through a centrifuge to separate the platelet-rich plasma and then reinserted back into your body. So do they inject it right into the boob?
5: Yes.
3: Well, if they put it in your foot, it wouldn't lift your breasts.
8: It'd be a foot job.
0: He brings up a good point.
6: Oh, so you act like you're a doctor now. Okay.
5: No, any plasma-rich platelet, any of that stuff goes right into the area that they're trying to...
6: And does it just sit there like a big puddle inside?
5: No, I had it done to my head.
6: What?
5: Yeah, when I first started here, there was a company who asked if I would have this done.
1: Uh-huh.
0: But to be honest, though, your head was misshapen.
5: Right, right. My head used to look
3: it
5: like
3: was a, sunk it, in a spot.
5: I was a pinhead.
0: It was objectionable.
5: Yeah, I come from a family of pinheads.
0: Yes,
5: they made good money in the circus.
0: Sure.
5: But I wanted to meet girls.
6: By the way, the vampire breast treatment costs $1,800, and it's quote not a replacement for implants. And will not double your cup size overnight, but it will reshape and round out your breasts, according to this account.
3: But it doesn't say how long it lasts.
6: No.
3: And I think your body would just absorb whatever
1: That's what I assume.
3: Yeah.
6: I don't think
5: that is, yeah.
1: You can do fat transfer breast lifts now, too, where they take fat from other parts of your body and just insert it.
6: Do they put it into a sack, or does it just go in there and free fall?
1: I think it just goes.
5: Could I donate some of my fat to women who want boobs?
1: Do you want custody of the breasts as well?
5: I want every other week and Wednesdays. Every other weekend and Wednesdays.
0: That's entirely fair.
6: Would it change the taste?
3: Rejection's tough, though. You know, you don't want to be rejected by somebody else's body.
5: Yeah.
3: Sorry.
5: Well, my body rejected
3: fat.
5: Your fat.
3: Your fat's not going to be
5: My fat's been rejected by women a lot.
6: I can't imagine that this vampire breast lift is something that's very common.
5: No, I don't think it's
1: that. No, I have a feeling that it's like if you needed perky breasts for an event or something like that, it probably lasts, I don't know, 2 weeks to a month maybe.
6: $1,800 for a...
5: That kind of treatment is meant to promote healing. I guess it like injures and then heals. That's the idea.
1: Yeah, it's like, yeah.
6: Well, I went to a wedding over the weekend, a really big wedding, and I'll tell you what, they let the boobs, they were just unleashed.
5: Are you talking bridesmaids or...
1: everybody, guests.
6: Ladies everywhere. It's like, hey.
3: Who let
6: ladies.
3: The boobs out?
5: Ladies is this a thing? So a wedding in July.
1: Yeah.
5: Bridesmaids' dresses.
1: Right.
5: Under boob sweat. Crazy.
3: Yeah.
5: I mean,
3: it's
5: just,
1: has to be.
5: Do they make sort of like pads for under boob sweat to where that won't happen?
1: I don't know.
3: Maybe.
1: I mean,
5: should I invent these in Shark Tank?
1: I think that you could actually just take a panty liner and put it under there if it was really a concern.
0: Oh, there you go.
5: Gotcha.
6: Is that an issue?
1: No, it's not for me.
5: I've seen many bridesmaids with visible
1: under
5: boob sweat.
1: Yeah.
6: And then you could take those
1: pads.
6: Because
1: they're usually wearing a silk
8: dress.
1: And they're
8: dancing.
1: Yeah.
5: And I don't think it's unattractive.
1: Yeah.
5: Because to me, it means they've got boobs.
3: Right.
0: And they're working hard.
5: Yeah, they're having fun. But I've seen I've heard bridesmaids complain about it.
1: Yeah.
3: Huh.
6: Yeah. And it wasn't the bridesmaids that had let them loose. It was everybody else. I mean, it was incredibly hot.
5: Mm.
3: So, hot, like you like looking at it, or hot because the weather was hot?
6: Oh, I meant the weather.
5: We knew you meant the weather. We've
0: noticed,
5: heard your day camp stories.
0: You noticed that you were You were excited by someone?
6: There were a couple that, there were a couple folks that like, ma'am, I mean, why bother even with a shirt?
0: No kidding. All right.
6: They are out there dangling.
0: I'm glad you were and it excited. Was, it and was, you noticed.
6: It was black tie optional.
0: Right. It's the second time you've mentioned
6: it. Well, I mean, it was hotter than hell.
2: Did they play the chicken dance?
6: Did they chicken dance? Oh, that is a fair question. I don't know. I
0: don't know.
6: I left before it got
2: chickeny.
6: There was a lot of dancing. I was there for some of the dancing.
2: All right.
6: Yeah.
5: Was it adults only?
6: Oh no, there were kids.
5: I like. Yeah, I don't like the weddings that are no
1: Me
5: kids.
1: Neither.
5: No, there
1: what?
5: Were kids.
6: They were having fun.
5: Yeah.
1: Yeah.
6: But it was really hot. I did not wear a tux. I just wore a linen
0: suit. I would
6: suit.
0: Say very that nice. The lead pipe picking a girl up in a wedding. Dancing with the one of the nieces on your feet,
1: yes,
0: you know,
1: yeah.
0: that's a lead pipe cinch pick up a woman. Yeah, absolutely.
5: Oh,
0: yes.
5: I've oh, never
0: look at him
5: it
0: over
5: that.
0: There. Yeah, no. Yeah, yeah. Oh, isn't that sweet?
6: That's phase one.
0: Right. Phase one, yes.
6: Clearly the woman is of age.
0: Snowballs that. You're aware of your situation. Am I correct?
3: Yeah.
4: Yeah, really.
0: I don't.
3: Yeah, yeah, really.
5: Hey, I'm not knocking his situation.
4: I'm not either.
5: I aspire to that.
4: I had the same situation. For a while.
6: I'm sorry. Where are we here? Oh, we have time for one quick story, Christy Lee.
3: Watching too much TV can shrink your brain.
0: I'm sorry. What?
5: No.
3: Yeah. New research indicates watching too much television in midlife may lead to troubling brain changes decades later.
0: Well, that's not the truth state thing.
3: In a study involving about 17
7: very, very
3: adults,
7: good.
0: Uh-huh.
3: Those who said they watched TV very often during midlife later showed smaller brain regions involved in memory, decision-making, and visual processing.
5: Oh. Yeah.
3: Frequent TV watchers also exhibited more signs of damage in the brain's white matter, changes that have been associated with aging.
5: Brain white matter.
3: Stroke risk, cognitive decline, and dementia.
6: Why do they say there's an age component to this?
3: Yeah, in midlife, what are they talking, 30s, 40s?
6: I mean, it probably also depends what you're watching. You think?
0: Oh, that makes you stupider watching it?
6: I mean, if you're watching, what, Jerry Springer and Cops.
5: Well, then you need a time machine.
4: To go back 30 years, Jerry Springer's dead.
6: Well, so I wouldn't.
0: You
6: I don't.
0: Know, ever since,
6: I don't
0: ever
6: watch
0: since
6: that show.
0: Jerry died, this show has really gotten dull.
6: That shows how much TV I watch.
3: I was going to say.
6: I mean, if you're watching, you know, quality programming and masterpiece theater, I don't think it's going to hurt your brain. Okay. Well, we'll be very careful. Coming up, it's going to be a Today in History. We have some interesting stuff going on. Also, Ali Breen with Sexy Time, and other delightful stories today, including another monkey story. We had that really cool monkey last week.
5: Oh, the new monkey, yeah.
6: They discovered a monkey that has orange lips, and I guess it took them 20 years to officially have it named a new species.
3: Ooh.
6: It was the first one they found in like 75 years. Very cool. But this is a different kind of monkey, and he's in London, England.
3: Yeah, he is.
6: And he's riding the bus.
3: Yeah, he is.
5: There's a monkey out there that can shuffle cards. I want to see. I'd like to see that.
1: Yeah.
5: I'd like to see
3: a monkey
5: who can shuffle cards.
6: You're
5: seeing
6: it? Yes, he takes his cigarette out.
0: I would, yeah.
6: And then he shuffles the cards.
0: If he's shuffling cards, I want to see him with one of those visors on and a cigarette hanging out of his mouth.
6: And their little feet crammed into shoes.
3: Oh,
6: that's
3: you guys.
6: Nothing funnier.
0: You know, they have to break their feet to get them in there.
6: Oh.
5: That's worth it. It's worth it.
0: You want to be entertained or not? It's darn cute once they stop crying.
6: All right.
0: Yeah.
6: Okay. Right now, I want to talk about Brick House Nutrition. What is that? Well, it's a bunch of physicians. They've gotten together. And they've worked on another weight loss program, and the main part of it is a supplement called Lean, a weight loss supplement, not an injection. And they've had some remarkable results. The studied ingredients in Lean have been shown to help lower your blood sugar. They burn fat, convert it into energy, and they curb your appetite. 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Curb those cravings. You're not as hungry. 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Of course, it's part of a program in which you have to have a proper diet and exercise, but it's designed so that you lose some serious weight. 10 pounds or more is the goal. If you're just looking for a pound or two, this isn't what we're talking about. We're talking about a serious weight loss for you. 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
12: Hi, I'm Storm Tracker 16 meteorologist Allie Gallo with your WZXR Valley Weather Update. The cold front that brought heavy rain and storms yesterday has passed, and now today will get better as the day goes on. Clouds and maybe a shower this morning will give way to increasing sun and decreasing humidity. It will be a bit breezy today with highs near 76. Then tonight is cool and comfortable with lows dropping to near 54. It will be sunny and nice Thursday through Saturday with highs in the low 80s and Sunday.

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2: 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Hello, Christy.
3: Hello, Chick.
2: That's Christy Lee. Hello, Pat.
4: Hey, Chick.
2: That's Pat Godwin. Hello, Jess.
5: Hello.
2: That's Jess Unger. Oh, hello, Josh.
6: Oh, hi.
2: You know, after the show, we'll work it out.
6: Do you want to touch each other's bodies?
2: Yes.
6: All right.
2: At a drive-thru.
7: Could we move forward, please?
2: There's Ace Cosby.
6: Hey.
7: They're trying to.
2: I'm Chick McGee. Hello, Tom.
7: Hello, Chick McGee.
2: Now, hello, Sailor.
7: Gotta move forward here in life.
6: Every time I worked on the road with Greg Warren, fine comedian, I would, if he was like, hey, we'll go to dinner at this time before the show or something, I'd go, okay, first I have to wash my body. Instead of just saying I have to take a shower.
2: Right.
6: He would get so mad.
2: Oh, yeah. Yeah.
6: Why do you say it like that?
2: He believes the skin is the devil's slip cover.
7: Now, let's move forward here. What do we got? A little history lesson.
3: It's your history.
2: July, deuces, July 22.
7: 1796, Cleveland, Ohio. Founded by General Moses Cleveland.
2: And didn't they misspell it?
7: Yeah, they changed the spelling. Yeah,
2: and it stayed that way, yeah.
7: Yeah, he spelled it with an extra A in there, right, in the Cleve part, but they dropped that.
2: Yep.
6: Cleve is what's known as a Janus word, J-A-N-U-S.
2: You taught me that.
6: It has two definitions that are the opposite of each other.
3: Oh. Cleave,
6: so Cleve means to separate, yes, but also to bring together.
3: Huh.
7: Really?
6: Hence cleavage.
3: Yeah.
6: It does both.
7: Or, well, thank you very much.
2: Or cleave a dead body.
3: Yeah.
6: Yes.
7: Would you have gone with Cleveland or Mosesville?
6: I had no idea that it was named after a guy named, I thought it was like named after a guy named Cleve, and then they went, this is Cleveland. I didn't know Cleveland was Moses.
2: Yeah. I don't like Mosesville. How about Mosetown?
3: Oh,
6: Mosetown?
3: I like that.
2: I like that.
7: Nice.
6: How about Mostropolis?
7: Yeah, and good.
3: Moseburg. Good.
2: Moseburg.
7: Okay. That's
6: probably more fitting.
7: Do you know anybody named Moses?
6: I don't know anybody named Moses.
3: No. Yeah, do you?
2: Yeah. I knew a gentleman who
7: had a buddy named Moses.
2: Was trying. I just had a baby. And his goal was, he and his wife were both going to stop cursing in front of the baby.
3: Uh-huh.
2: And the big cuss word they came up phrase was, sweet fancy Moses.
6: Oh.
2: And it was really distracting when something would happen and they would, well, sweet fancy Moses. Yeah. Well,
6: do you like jumping Jehoshaphat?
7: Wait, if I just walked into a Norman Rockwell painting, any black folk here? What is happening here? I got the white.
6: I don't know why.
5: How did that come together?
6: Only his brain can answer that. And I'm not interested in his work.
7: The early Norman Rockwell paintings were rather segregated.
3: Can we go on with history?
2: Yeah,
3: what else
2: happened?
3: Yeah.
7: Moses Cleveland, once again.
3: We covered that.
2: I'm having
7: a white
2: vu.
7: Dude, by the way. Let's see.
6: Race is on his mind today.
2: It really is.
7: Oh, here we go. No race here. 1934, John Dillinger killed by federal agents outside the famous Biograph Theater in Chicago.
2: Lady in Red.
6: Yeah, the Lady in Red was the tip-off, wasn't it?
2: Squealed on me.
7: Did Dillinger pull out a weapon, or did they just take him out?
2: I think he was completely unawares, wasn't he? I thought he did have a gun, but he couldn't get to it. It was over. Mm. That's what I thought.
7: Yeah. That's okay?
2: Back then
3: it was.
7: Yeah. You shoot him, say halt. Okay.
6: Halt.
7: His last meal, of course.
2: Halt. Remember, you
7: popcorn.
2: Guys.
7: I'm guessing popcorn.
2: You guys, when you go out there to make your arrest, please not only Mirandize him, but please say halt. Okay? Can you do that? We're getting a lot of blowback on
7: this. The Biograph Theater is still I've asked your daughter, is a big attraction.
3: Yep.
7: In Chicago.
3: Mm-hmm.
6: Is it still called the Biograph?
7: A lot of tourists want to watch. They can see the spot where Dillinger was shot and killed.
6: Oh, they didn't clean it up?
2: It's right there by the Bean.
7: And by the way, we were talking earlier about how it's nice that vampires dress well.
3: Mm-hmm.
7: Dillinger, pretty well dressed there at the end.
3: Well, gangsters always dress
6: well. Oh, when you went to the movies, you got dressed up, didn't you?
3: Of course.
2: Right.
3: Oh,
2: yeah. Those were the days.
3: Yeah.
6: No, those weren't the days. That had to have sucked. I'm not putting a suit on
2: Right.
7: To go to a ball game?
6: To go to a ball game? To go to a movie?
3: To fly on an airplane?
6: You'll be lucky if I wear a suit at a funeral.
2: Not just any suit.
4: No air conditioning.
2: Wool suit.
6: Yeah.
7: Oh, no. They're, you know, wool.
2: 100% wool.
7: No, there's a lightweight wool you're supposed to wear in the suit.
2: Well.
7: It's cool. It's even cooler than linen.
3: Yep.
7: Absolutely.
2: Well.
7: Of all people, I thought you with your interest in clothing, I thought you would know that.
2: I'm wearing wool underwear right now.
7: Well, no, you could
2: 100%
7: be.
2: 100% merino. I am.
7: Okay, there you
2: Why
7: go.
2: Why would I lie about that?
7: Yeah.
2: I just lied about
7: wear
2: it.
7: Wear wool during the summer, by all means. Now, where was I? Oh, Dillinger getting shot. And by the way, that is a myth about him having an extraordinarily large male member.
3: You say this about everybody.
7: Well, no, it's a myth.
2: Except you.
6: Yeah,
3: isn't that funny?
7: Huh. Well, maybe it came up at the meetings. All I'm telling you is there's a photograph of Dillinger, but that's actually
2: Dillinger's
7: his arm.
2: Dead. Oh!
7: Okay.
2: I guess the cops want to
6: get we all know people who we could ask.
7: Go ahead.
6: About your
2: I've seen him.
4: The other boys in high school.
3: Wait, I've seen him.
2: I've seen him in the shower. It's all right. I wouldn't say, oh, my God, look at the size of that bag. I wouldn't say that.
4: Where did this take place?
2: Well, when he was my best friend.
3: Before you came along.
4: Fair enough. It still hurts, you know.
2: Back in the baby announcer days, we'd play basketball together.
7: 1959, Ed Wood, Plan 9 from Outer Space, kind of jokingly referred to as the worst movie ever made.
3: Fun.
6: Yeah.
7: Have you sat through it?
6: Yes. Oh, yeah. I think the premise is fantastic.
2: Oh, absolutely.
3: I think it's a lot of fun.
2: My favorite part is, Josh and I have talked about this, one of the actors picks up the script and reads it during the movie. He says something like, Plan 9 from Outer Space. Oh, yes, Plan 9. And he starts reading. Yeah, it's wonderful.
7: What is the movie about Plan 9?
6: Ed Wood.
7: Oh, that's okay.
6: Yeah, and it's great. That's a Tim Burton movie.
2: Mark Landau.
7: 1991, Jeffrey Dahmer is caught. He was caught Fred-handed.
6: I'll accept it.
4: I don't think I'm going to.
2: See, I don't know what it is. But,
7: you know, in prison.
2: Like a good neighbor, Snake Farm is there. Yeah, it really turned on
7: He was in prison for a while before he got killed by somebody else. But
3: right.
7: I heard that he hated the prison food.
6: Oh, not yeah.
7: Hey, look, when's Gary night?
3: Oh.
2: Oh, you can eat Gary.
4: I laugh.
7: Would it kill you to put a little Steve in the meatballs tonight?
2: Could not be a cannibal.
7: 1992, Pablo Escobar escaped from prison. Remember this?
3: Mm-hmm.
7: They'd built that
3: tunnel.
7: The whole thing.
6: Yeah, that poster of Rita Hayworth there.
7: Big poster.
2: Yeah. Morgan Freeman got him a rock hammer. Remember that?
7: I wonder if he thought that he'd be remembered primarily as the guy that brought the hippos to South America, causing all the problems.
6: I bet he didn't give that a second. Isn't it cool? I've got hippos now. And that was it.
7: Yeah. In 1994, on this date, O.J. Simpson officially pled not guilty to murder, inspiring 2 years of late night monologue jokes.
2: Amazing.
6: Oh, the dancing Itos made me laugh.
3: Oh,
6: I'm not going to lie.
3: I'm with you.
6: Real quick, Chick McGee has something going on right now that if you're watching the show on the camera, he's balanced a pen or a pencil.
2: Oh, no. It's a piece of USB-C to a mini plug.
3: A wire.
6: How you balanced it that perfectly is...
2: See, you got to be careful because it won't stand up on its end.
6: I'm saying bravo to you, sir.
2: Unless you get it straight up and down like that. That's why I do this while Tom's talking.
3: So
6: right,
2: yeah.
6: But you did a good job there.
2: Thank you.
7: I would say O.J. pleading not guilty, his best fictional work since Naked Gun. Excellent in that.
2: And I understand the updated Naked Gun with Liam Neeson mentions.
7: They've got a great O.J. joke.
3: Really?
2: Is that right?
7: That's the best joke in the whole movie.
3: Huh.
7: It's a visual joke.
2: Did you laugh? Was it a big laugh?
7: Okay. Yeah, that movie was only so-so. Mm. But that was an excellent joke. Let's see. Happy birthday, Bob Dole. Senator Bob Dole?
3: Is he still alive?
7: No, sadly. He was born in 1923, but he lived well into his 90s, right?
6: He sure did, man.
7: And he was a great, he was a war hero and...
2: brought pineapple.
6: You know, he was courageous in a few different ways.
5: Yeah,
6: wasn't he?
5: Yeah, that's for sure.
7: Right. Doing the Viagra commercial.
3: The ED thing, yeah.
7: Was it Viagra? Or it was one of the ED drugs.
5: Cialis?
6: I want to say it was Viagra.
3: I think it was Viagra,
2: He put up with Elizabeth Dole for quite a while?
7: I don't know anything about Ms. Dole. I'm sure she was fine.
6: Pineapple Barris?
4: You had to take a pill to sleep
7: with him. Did he outlive Norm Macdonald?
6: Yes, he did.
7: Norm MacDonald had great impression.
2: Yeah, he did.
6: I'm Bob Dole.
7: Let's see.
2: Norm MacDonald's greatest impression. Burt Reynolds.
6: Very good.
7: Yes.
2: Amazing.
7: That's one of the greatest moments ever of Saturday Night Live.
2: Yep.
7: Alex Trebek, speaking of that scene, born in this date in 1940. Kind of sad now.
3: Yeah.
2: What did we learn about Alex Trebek right there toward like a couple years before he died? He was in a hotel and somebody broke into his room.
4: Really?
2: And we found out that he slept nude.
4: Alex Trebek? Because
2: he jumped up and ran out into the hallway and he realized that he was naked.
3: Naked.
2: Yeah.
7: Wearing nothing but a mustache.
2: He was a rock and roller.
6: You know, talking about him, we have to pay a 50% tariff.
7: And we have to put it in the form of a question. What is, while talking about... Do you ever see him in his previous shows, pre-Jeopardy?
6: I never did.
2: What, a split second? No, that was Tom
7: It's like
2: Kennedy.
7: Seeing pictures of your dad at the high school prom and he's not with your mom.
3: Just weird.
7: Yeah.
3: Yeah.
7: Doesn't...
6: Remember he shows up in the movie Shortcuts, oddly?
2: Yes.
6: He's at a school concert or play. They're like, right. It's Alex Trebek. And he's just sitting there.
7: Love stuff like that.
2: Bobby Altman.
7: 1941. Do you know who this is, Miss Hooker? George Clinton.
5: Yes. In the funk.
3: You're on the right track.
7: Yeah, Funkadelic.
5: Funkadelic, yeah.
3: Very good.
7: Bill's brother.
2: Harlem.
6: Yes.
5: Harlem by a different mother.
3: Yeah.
7: Happy birthday, 1946. Danny Glover.
5: I love him.
2: I'm getting too old for this.
7: Yeah, he's getting too old. He really is.
5: Him and OJ.
6: What's his best
5: him.
6: Role? Gone Fishing? He and Joe Pesci?
2: You know, a lot of people say this is just a check grab, but I say no.
7: The elderish Gambino.
2: Isn't he in Color Purple?
6: He is. Yeah, yeah. He is a chilling.
2: Yeah.
6: Yeah.
2: Wonderful.
7: Happy birthday, 1947, Albert Einstein.
3: 1947.
7: Oh, you know him as Albert Brooks.
5: Oh, real cute.
3: I was going to say, it's heard.
7: Yeah. Stage name. What are your parents thinking, by the way?
6: His dad was a comedian.
5: Yeah.
6: So in that case, it may have been, we got to do it.
7: The voice in Finding Nemo, right?
3: Yeah. Yes.
5: Another great documentary.
7: Mm-hmm. Taxi Driver. He apparently ad-libbed a lot of his part in Taxi Driver.
4: Mm.
5: I didn't know he was in it.
6: Oh yeah.
5: He's
6: one of the coworkers.
5: I've never seen that.
6: Yeah,
5: he's
6: at the bank,
2: political,
6: or whatever the hell.
3: I have not
7: watched. And then, what is the movie where he goes through Vegas? That's the best.
3: Oh, is Meryl Streep in that?
6: Lost in America.
7: Lost in America.
3: Yeah, in the RV. Yeah,
7: that's a great
2: 22.
7: Movie.
2: 20. She's sure like a 22.
6: Well, he's also Drive. He was not. I think he was. Yeah. He was not nominated and should have won.
2: Chilling.
6: Yeah.
7: This is
3: Albert Brooks.
7: Okay, I got something. This is the last thing I want to get to. 1955, Willem Dafoe. Changed his name. This is a true fact, and I double checked this.
2: There's a true fact.
7: You're not going to believe me.
5: Not a Tom fact.
7: He has a full frontal nude scene in the movie Antichrist.
6: Right.
2: Yeah. Sure.
7: And they famously had to use a stand-in because, quote, Willem Dafoe's male member was, quote, confusingly large.
5: Yeah. Distracting, yeah. I remember reading that.
7: Yep. Yeah. Distracting. So they had to bring in a stunt penis. Which, by the way, is so my favorite lesbian band.
6: Stunt penis?
7: Stunt penis, they're fantastic. They opened for Hole recently.
2: I'm telling you, with Snake Farm, you turned the corner. You're killing it.
7: Like a good neighbor, Snake
6: Actually,
7: Farm.
6: It was like a bad neighbor.
2: Yeah, like a bad neighbor.
6: Snake Farm was there.
7: Look at the time.
3: Yeah.
7: Rich, all these other people, happy birthday. These are the O'Reilly Auto Parts Studios. 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
25: Partly sunny and less humid today with a high going up to 80. Good morning. I'm Freddie Hammer with this WZXR News Update. A family is displaced following yesterday morning's two-alarm fire on 4 Mile Drive in Loyalsock Township. Officials say the fire started in the kitchen about 7:15 a.m., then spread to the second floor and attic before breaking through the roof. Crews from Loyalsock, South Williamsport, Montoursville, Williamsport, and other departments brought the fire under control in about an hour. Part of 4 Mile Drive was closed down during the response. A former Southern Columbia and Penn State football player will serve 9 to 24 months in prison for a fatal ATV crash. The Press Enterprise says Julian Fleming of Elysburg was sentenced on Monday for involuntary manslaughter and DUI. Police say Fleming had been drinking before the May 2025 crash in Bradford County that killed his girlfriend, 23-year-old Alyssa Boyd of Bloomsburg. Fleming must also pay fines and funeral costs. And the Lycoming County SPCA is asking for urgent support after unexpectedly receiving several litters of puppies within days. Some require bottle feeding and around-the-clock care, while another expectant mother is due soon. Donations will help cover formula, food, medical supplies, and emergency veterinary care. The puppies are not yet available for adoption, and applications will only be accepted once they are listed at LycomingSPCA.org. And checking sports, Major League Baseball Draft League last night, State College Spikes defeating the Williamsport Crosscutters 8-5. Cutters have today off, but head to Trenton on Thursday night for a 7 p.m. first pitch. Cutters return home to Journey Bank Ballpark to host the West Virginia Black Bears coming up Sunday, July 26th, for a 4:05 p.m. first pitch. Major League Baseball last night, Guardians over the Twins 5-2, Dodgers beat the Phillies 2-1, Mets over the Brewers 4-0, Rockies beat the Nationals 8-7, Pirates and Yankees, Orioles and Red Sox postponed due to weather. Dodgers play the Phillies at 6:40 p.m. tonight on MLB.tv. 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

0: Welcome back to the Bob and Tom Show. We're in the O'Reilly Auto Parts Studios. There's Christy Lee at the news desk.
1: Hello.
0: Hello, Pat Godwin.
2: Hey, Chick.
0: There's Jessica Halls.
3: Hi.
0: Hello, Josh Arnold.
4: Hi there.
0: There's Ace Cosby.
5: Howdy.
0: Howdy do. I'm Chick McGee. Hello, Tom.
6: Hello.
0: How are you? Good. We're waiting for sexy talk.
6: Sexy time with Allie Breen. I never finished today in history.
0: Oh, well,
2: let's get. Well, I say we keep going.
0: Go right back to it.
6: Really, only one more. Ezekiel Elliott's birthday. Does that mean anything to you?
0: Yeah, running back of Ohio State, the Dallas Cowboys.
6: Yeah, I figured right. Since he was a Cowboy, I wouldn't say.
0: Double E. Yeah, they call
2: wide
0: him Double
2: shoe.
0: E.
6: Oh, here's a tough one. Christy will know this.
1: What?
6: 2013, the birthday of Prince George.
1: Yes, boy, did you see his picture today they posted on Instagram,
6: Really?
1: The royal family? Handsome, handsome cuss.
2: I don't even know who this is.
0: I don't either.
6: Yeah,
0: Prince George
1: is William and Kate's son.
2: Oh, okay. Yeah. Sorry, I wasn't aware. How old is he now?
3: 13.
2: What?
1: Yeah.
2: All right.
0: I think they pronounce it Jorge, by the way.
1: Oh, do they?
0: Yeah.
6: And by the way, Uncle Andrew is now known as the the uncle formerly known as Prince.
1: We see.
6: He's been drummed out of the Prince gig, if you will.
2: In his busy hands.
0: Do you think all the other royals in the family dodges calls or at least sigh when they see it's him calling?
2: Probably.
0: Yeah.
2: Right. Oh, yeah.
1: No, not Andy.
2: They may even have like some sort of mediator that he has to call and pass on whatever message he wants.
0: That's a great idea. Yeah.
6: What does he do now? I mean, before this, what did he do?
0: Well, he's got a really nice house somewhere. I mean, he had to downsize.
1: They moved him somewhere, yeah.
0: But where they moved him to is pretty sweet.
6: Well, I mean, can't go anywhere. Be shunned by everybody.
3: Oh, he probably can do meet and greets or cameos.
1: No.
6: I don't think so.
2: Oh, if he's on cameo, that would be unbelievable.
6: Well, that'd be so pathetic.
2: Oh, here it's your quinceañera.
7: He's already done too many meet and greets.
6: Yeah.
0: I heard you made cheer squad. Well, congratulations. You know, I would not have a problem being shunned. I mean, I've been obviously shunned somehow
2: to
0: in some areas of my life anyway.
2: It's sort of the goal.
0: Yeah, right?
1: You want to be shunned?
2: I'm working on it.
0: Yeah. I don't think I'd mind it.
6: You like being left alone?
0: Yes. Don't you like being left given your druthers, wouldn't you?
6: Yeah, I don't mind. But I'm just saying that he's, I mean, even as Prince, what kind of a gig is that? Got to be kind of boring, and you got to.
0: Well, you got to go places. You got
6: to dress up all the time and meet people you don't want to talk to.
1: Maybe they like it.
0: He has a dresser. The guy dresses it.
6: Yeah, but he wants to.
2: I don't want that either.
6: He wants to get up in the morning and
0: about 6 a.m.
1: Are we still talking about Andrew? Or are we talking about all the royal family?
6: Yeah, the royal. Yeah, he wants to go get a jet ski, have some fun, hit the bars.
0: I bet he can do that. He can't hit the bars.
1: I think William and Kate have a fun life. They try to be kind of normal.
2: It does seem like they do try.
1: She just hiked up some mountain. Well,
6: good for her.
1: Yeah.
6: Mm-hmm. I'm just saying. Prince Andrew to be put in this position, but no fun.
2: He is a victim, isn't he?
1: Yeah.
6: Oh, no. I'm saying he deserves to be miserable.
1: Okay,
6: I'm sorry. Back to the news desk with Christy Lee. Coming up, it'll be sexy time with Allie Breen.
0: Like to think wherever he is right now, he's trying to buy Girl Scout cookies.
8: Yes, two boxes of trefoils, please.
0: And could I get a personal thank you?
8: May I have a do-si-do and just a quick kiss?
0: Knock, knock. Samoa. I like Samoa cookies. Oh.
8: Yeah.
1: Okay. A New York man says a fan urinated on his family at a Morgan Wallen concert in Maryland. Troy Gevelding told TMZ that he was at Saturday's concert at M&T Bank Stadium with his wife, brother, and 8-year-old niece when a man directly behind them began urinating. The stream splashed Mr. Grevelding, his family, and another nearby group.
2: Well, this is different.
1: Well, security, they did kick the man out of the event.
2: But he wasn't peeing on them. They just got some of the splash back.
1: Oh, it's okay to just pee in the stadium.
0: I
2: don't want to go to a concert where I'm not allowed to pee in the stadium.
6: I mean, this has been happening, and it's not Morgan Wallen. This has been happening.
0: No, of course not. He's a gentleman and a scholar.
6: I saw a great Morgan Wallen concert myself.
0: Well, good luck.
6: 20 cigarettes, and I lit me one.
2: I mean, if I were at a Morgan Wallen, I would be trying to piss into my own ears.
6: How dare you? The point is, where was it that it happened? A
1: couple. No, people have been wearing diapers, and then they had the one that
7: the concert
1: did the number two right there on
6: the
1: floor.
6: There was
1: the
6: guy cranking his hog at the corn show. Remember that one?
7: What?
1: What?
7: No.
1: No.
4: I got news for you.
2: Somebody was masturbating at a corn show?
6: Yeah.
1: No.
0: You can't help but butter the corn when you're at a corn show.
1: Are you making that up?
6: No. And then there was the one just a couple of weeks ago where the woman defecated.
1: Deuced,
6: And that was on the. Who was at concert for that one?
1: I don't remember.
6: But I mean, it's not limited to artists of a certain sphere. It's
2: No, nobody's saying that.
6: No, it's a new. Some of these.
1: It's not. It's
6: some of these concerts are. I'm sorry. Who was the female artist that said she could smell
1: Olivia Rodrigo?
6: Olivia Rodrigo. These people are getting to these big events early, and they don't want to lose their place, so they're urinating. They're wearing adult diapers and ridiculous.
2: Man, creep arrested after he was caught on camera. This says shucking his cob at New Jersey Corn Concert.
1: Yeah. Was this recently?
6: Didn't we do that story?
2: Last year. I mean,
1: I don't remember it.
2: I don't either. That is just, what is he doing?
6: Yeah, you're only supposed to do that at like a heart concert.
7: Oh, you know, we did do this story. There was a video of it. Seriously.
2: Right.
7: Yeah.
2: The showing the footage.
1: Oh, I don't remember this.
6: Yeah, I mean, come on.
3: I want to know what song he was doing it to.
2: Well, maybe Adidas, All Day I Dream About Sex.
6: But, not appropriate, folks.
1: No,
2: nowhere.
1: Go to the bathroom.
6: But this guy, he just urinating at you don't stand up and urinate at a concert.
1: No.
0: No, you sit down.
2: Hence the story.
6: this is not acceptable.
2: No. You pee in your empty beer cup.
1: There you go.
3: That makes sense.
1: That's no. Stadium cup's big enough to hold it.
0: Ladies and gentlemen, Josh and his one-man show about corn.
2: Is that Jonathan Davis or Josh Arnold? You decide.
1: I can see why the guy got excited.
6: That is. Do you appreciate how good that impression is?
1: Yes, I do.
2: It could be better. I just can't hear.
7: No,
2: hit
7: it's
2: the,
7: real good.
0: What are you talking about? What do you mean?
1: No, that's dead on.
6: Remind me, a little later, we'll do the compare Combs thing. That is very good.
1: Yeah.
6: Anyway, we'll move forward here. What's coming up, Christy Lee?
1: Coming up, we have Sexy Talk, or Sexy Time, whatever you want to call it.
0: Sexy Talk, Sexy Time.
6: Sexy Time.
0: Dirty Time.
2: Sexy you almost said Sexy Todd, and I thought we were back to Prince Andrew Talk.
0: Sexy Girls.
2: You know, that's a clothing line that did not take off. Sexy Tots.
0: What about hot toddler?
1: Okay, we need to stop.
6: You're right.
7: I like hot toddler.
2: Hot toddler's funny.
7: That's hilarious.
6: Yeah. It's not a drink.
0: I have some advice for you.
1: Yeah?
0: When you speed while driving, you have less time to react. Makes sense, doesn't it? Whatever comes across your path, you're not ready. A sharp turn could take you by surprise. Another car could jump out in front of you. A truck could brake suddenly, injuring you and the other driver. A bicyclist could enter the road. And a pedestrian might be walking their puppy dog, and your foot on the gas might lead to a tragedy. You may not think any of these things could happen to you, but you won't see them coming until they do happen. When you're speeding, you don't have time to course correct. You don't have time to stop, and it only takes an instant for disaster to strike. The speed limit isn't just there to protect you. It's there to protect your passengers, other drivers, cyclists, pedestrians, and everyone sharing the road. Calm down. 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
6: Thank you, NHTSA. Thank you, Chick McGee. Coming up, Sexy Time. With Allie Breen, your love troubles will attempt to fix them. So far, the score, us 0, everyone else winning. 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
17: Partly sunny and less humid today with a high going up to 80. Good morning, I'm Freddie Hammer with this WZXR News Update. A family is displaced following yesterday morning's two-alarm fire on 4 Mile Drive in Loyalsock Township. Officials say the fire started in the kitchen about 7:15 a.m., then spread to the second floor and attic before breaking through the roof. Crews from Loyalsock, South Williamsport, Montoursville, Williamsport, and other departments brought the fire under control in about an hour. Part of 4 Mile Drive was closed down during the response. A former Southern Columbia and Penn State football player will serve 9 to 24 months in prison for a fatal ATV crash. The Press Enterprise says Julian Fleming of Elysburg was sentenced on Monday for involuntary manslaughter and DUI. Police say Fleming had been drinking before the May 2025 crash in Bradford County that killed his girlfriend, 23-year-old Alyssa Boyd of Bloomsburg. Fleming must also pay fines and funeral costs. And the Lycoming County SPCA is asking for urgent support after unexpectedly receiving several litters of puppies within days. Some require bottle feeding and around-the-clock care, while another expectant mother is due soon. Donations will help cover formula, food, medical supplies, and emergency veterinary care. The puppies are not yet available for adoption, and applications will only be accepted once they are listed at LycomingSPCA.org. And checking sports, Major League Baseball Draft League last night, State College Spikes defeating the Williamsport Crosscutters 8-5. Cutters have today off, but head to Trenton on Thursday night for a 7 p.m. first pitch. Cutters return home to Journey Bank Ballpark to host the West Virginia Black Bears coming up Sunday, July 26th, for a 4:05 p.m. first pitch. Major League Baseball last night, Guardians over the Twins 5-2, Dodgers beat the Phillies 2-1, Mets over the Brewers 4-0, Rockies beat the Nationals 8-7, Pirates and Yankees, Orioles and Red Sox postponed due to weather. Dodgers play the Phillies at 6:40 p.m. tonight on MLB.TV. 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

0: Welcome back to the Bob and Tom Show. 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
1: Yes, sir. Hi.
0: Hi. Hi, Pat Godwin.
2: Hello, Chick.
0: There's Jessica Alsman.
3: Hey.
0: Hi, Josh Arnold.
4: Hello.
0: There's Ace Cosby.
5: Hi.
0: I'm Chick. Hello, Tom. It's time to share our wisdom in relationships.
6: We are joined by Allie Breen. I don't know where you are this time, Allie. Where are you?
7: Florida. I'm still in Florida.
1: Okay. Your hair looks great.
3: Yeah.
7: Oh, thank you.
3: Those glasses are beautiful. Those are new. It's got the Florida humidity frizz going.
6: New glasses.
7: I do have new glasses. I picked them up. I couldn't find mine down here, so I picked them up at the Dollar General.
6: I thought you were in Sally Jesse Raphael's will.
7: I know.
1: They wanted to look like me. Leave her alone.
6: Those are bright red. They're very sweet.
3: Oh, yeah, you guys are trying.
7: I know. I thought I'd try something new. I didn't.
1: What color are my glasses?
7: Sally Jesse Raphael angle.
6: Hang on a second. What now?
1: What color are my glasses?
6: They're red too. I do.
1: Here all morning.
2: He doesn't see you. Noticed. He just does not see you.
6: I wasn't focused. I did learn something last week. Am I correct in saying you are wearing an LB? Wait a minute. LBD?
7: LBD. No, it's just a tank top, but it looks, from the top like an LBD.
6: We can only see you from the chest up. I thought it was a little black dress, which is a technical term I learned last week.
1: Yeah.
7: Yep.
1: All girls know that.
6: Mm-hmm. Every lady would know if you say an LBD.
1: Absolutely. Yes.
6: Okay, very good.
3: Your CFM heels.
1: Yep.
4: Are you sitting on a BBC?
2: Hips to a BM?
7: I'm lost now.
6: Yeah, you'd stay lost.
4: We would know if you were sitting on a BBC. You're better off.
6: Allie Breen is a comedian. I had a really nice letter about a show that you did last week that they said was great.
4: But he threw it away promptly.
7: Oh, that's so nice. I keep seeing Bob and Tom fans everywhere. They've had me sign hats and flyers. They're so great. And they ask about all you guys. They're the best fans.
6: Now, Allie is the hostess of the show we call Sexy Time. We ask you to write letters about your love troubles, and we will weigh in. And they become a little. We've become a little more hostile lately.
4: Shut up.
7: I know. I don't think that's a new thing.
1: No.
6: I would say that Josh is the captain of the reasonable
0: communication.
6: Allsy is just burn it down.
1: Yep.
7: Love it.
6: I often suggest murder as the only way out, and then everyone else weighs in. So let's get to our first letter. What do we got?
7: Dear Allie, I am 29 and I had to move back in with my mom last year.
4: Don't sleep with her.
7: She doesn't work.
4: Oh, that's not what he's asking. Sorry.
0: That's a dead end.
7: She's dating a guy who doesn't work and he acts like her home is his. He's always watching shows I don't like and talking on his phone in the living room.
0: He watches shows I don't watch.
6: Is this from a gent or a lady?
7: This is from a gentleman.
1: Okay.
6: Oh.
7: He doesn't clean up after himself and he never leaves. He hates that I'm there, too, but don't I have more of a right to be there than him?
0: Well.
7: And I'm working remotely while he's doing nothing, so it's really frustrating. Should I talk to him or my mom about this?
1: Your mom.
4: What?
6: So wait a minute. I want to get this straight. So this guy is 29, and he's moved back home with his mom.
1: Right.
6: His mom has a new boyfriend that, according to this guy, is lazy and does nothing and watches dumb TV shows.
1: Right?
7: Yes.
6: And this guy claims because he's the blood relative, he should have no.
7: He has more of a right.
4: I'm with Tom on this.
6: No.
4: You are now the intruder.
6: Yeah.
0: Absolutely.
3: But you can make his life a living hell while you're there.
6: No.
3: Every time he does something wrong, like, you're not my real dad.
6: No, he's not in that role.
3: Ugh.
6: He is. Yeah, no, this guy has.
0: You need to get an apartment.
6: You got to get out.
4: Yeah, you're a choosy beggar.
3: Find a friend for your mom.
0: Or go there.
7: But the problem is he's upset that the boyfriend's also a beggar. He's like, I'm the one who should be able to beg here, not him.
6: No,
4: but that's fine. No, right. It's now the boyfriend's turn.
7: Yeah.
4: To be the. Yeah.
0: He needs to go live in his car or something. Just get out of here.
1: As a mom, you have every right to be there, son. No. You stand up for your rights.
6: No.
3: Yeah.
1: Yes.
3: Plus, he's looking out for his mom if that boyfriend's a freeloader.
1: Right.
4: No, get your life together and quit whining. The guy sounds...
7: Jess is right, though. He could go nuts without actually being like, you're not my real dad. He could just make the guy's life hell. He could.
4: I have a feeling wherever this guy goes, he's making someone's life.
5: Yeah. No. It's his mom's
4: You're
5: place.
4: A sniveling prick.
5: Wow. I like this is a new role.
4: Some
5: for
4: of these are meant to be kind of comedically yeah. extreme.
5: That came off.
4: And others I would prefer for you guys to giggle a little bit.
2: That, that came off a little too serious.
0: When you said sniveling prick, I couldn't agree more. That's my problem.
1: I feel sad for the guy. He had to move back home. There's got to be a reason. His mom's
6: I just saw a news thing that more and more people under 40 are moving back with their parents,
1: that's
6: which
1: right.
6: is fine. It's and you can have a better relationship with your folks. But in this case, he is interfering with his mother's new life,
4: right.
6: And her romance.
1: Well,
6: and
1: first
6: it's not
1: of all,
6: his
1: I
6: place.
1: Question his it's, mother's it's, choice.
6: Well, that's mm-hmm. not your problem or his.
4: Exactly.
6: I mean, you,
7: but maybe he's
6: Christy,
7: awful.
6: Excuse me for one second.
1: Maybe he's a kept man.
6: You're
1: maybe.
6: Old enough to know, well, I certainly am with as many kids as I have, you can't object to their boyfriends or girlfriends.
1: That's true. Yeah.
6: It won't help.
1: Right.
6: You're not going to like them all.
1: Right.
6: And then you're going to have, your daughter's going to have the best boyfriend ever, and they're going to break up, and you're going to miss them.
1: Oh, my gosh, don't say that.
4: We're also ignoring the Oedipal complex here of you're really just mad because he's shtupping your mother.
7: Probably.
4: But and you cooler. Want to.
7: You can probably hear it happen.
6: Oh, thank you. And we're getting to Jim Morrison is weighing in now.
4: Well, no.
6: Well, let's move on. I think we've solved this one. Get out, move out, buddy. It's not your
4: Yeah,
6: place.
4: Sorry you can't sleep with your mom, pal.
1: Oh, okay. My gosh.
0: Maybe soon.
4: Yeah.
0: Work up to
7: Dear
0: it.
7: Dear Allie, my boyfriend always wants to kiss me during dinner, like when his mouth is full.
1: What?
7: Or when we're...
6: No.
7: Or when we're at the gym when he's like dripping with sweat.
2: That's
7: do
2: bad
7: guys
2: timing.
7: Not see that that's gross, or do other girls not care when guys do stuff?
4: Well,
7: like
4: most
7: that?
4: Guys see that that's gross.
6: Yeah, that's disgusting.
1: That is gross.
3: He just can't wait to get on you, I guess.
7: Apparently.
6: Well, he's going to have to wait. He's an idiot.
4: Yeah.
3: Swallow first.
4: Tell him to quit being sick.
1: Yikes.
4: He's being what my niece would.
7: One, but the guy's dripping with sweat kissing. Like, if a guy takes a run and then comes back, and I've had that happen, which is still pretty gross.
4: Right.
7: And I don't know if guys know that that's a turn off.
4: He's being what my niece would say is disgusting.
1: I love that.
6: Yeah, that's so weird.
3: Ick.
6: Does he get up from the table and walk over there? Or are you, like, at a booth at a restaurant? He's right next to you. Half a mouthful of spaghetti, and he leans over and lays one on your lips.
3: Like, this isn't a fetish, is it?
4: No. Like, is he
6: feeding her like a bird?
0: Oh,
6: hey,
1: no.
6: Want to try some pasta?
1: No.
4: We're with you, ma'am. With
0: now,
4: me.
0: Birds, do they chew it and then vomit it up, or do they just chew it for the baby bird and put it in the mouth?
4: Oh, I don't know if they actually ingest it and then regurgitate.
1: I think they
2: just chew it.
7: I think some do. Hmm. Yeah.
6: Either way, it's disgusting.
4: Yeah, we're with you.
6: Yeah, we can move on.
4: Get him to stop.
6: He's an idiot.
1: Didn't Alicia Silverstone feed her kids that way?
4: Yeah.
0: Dirty, it's wrong.
7: What?
1: Yeah.
7: When she baby birded her kids?
1: Yes. Yep.
4: She can do whatever she wants.
1: I'm sorry. I derailed it.
6: Awesome.
4: No, you didn't.
6: We're speaking with Allie Breen. You can reach Allie, Allibreen. You can see her all over the place doing stand-up comedy. New York, London, Florida, Reno, or you can find her on social media and send her a nice letter like this one.
7: Dear Allie, I cheated on my husband and we're back together now. The guy that I cheated with is saying if I end it with him, he's going to tell my husband. What do I do?
2: Ooh,
7: oh, boy.
2: A little blackmail.
1: Oh.
6: Wait a minute.
0: Well, wait a minute. What?
7: So she didn't get caught. She was cheating and didn't get caught. Well, and now... The guy says, hey, if you do end it with me, I am just going to tell your husband.
6: Okay, this is where murder comes in.
7: Yeah.
1: Who are you murdering, her husband or the guy?
6: The guy.
1: Oh,
3: blackmail.
6: She must be back with her husband because she really needs to be there. And then this guy.
1: If she's back with her husband, then he must know she was doing.
6: No, apparently not.
7: It doesn't sound like it.
3: Usually the girl's threatening. To like tell the wife, not usually a guy.
6: If this guy doesn't love you, if he's going to rat on you, whatever the circumstances are. Yeah. He's awful.
7: That's probably true.
4: Well, what does
7: she
4: do?
7: What does she do?
6: I tell you, you kill him.
1: You can't kill him, Tom.
3: Play the odds. I bet he doesn't say anything.
4: Who knows?
7: Oof.
3: And then maybe you'll get killed.
4: I mean,
1: oh my gosh.
3: Shouldn't she, I
7: mean, someone's going to end up on
1: Nobody's going to be dead. You're going to just have to, you cheated. You're going to have to face the.
7: That's a bold move when someone makes that arrangement. It's like the girl clearly doesn't like him. So now it's like, well, you better stay with me or I'm going to ruin your life.
1: Right. Why would you want to be with her?
6: Yeah, that's never going to get better.
1: No.
3: Maybe she should stop being so good at sex and then he'll just like be done with you. Like the side
6: piece. How is she going to do that exactly?
3: Yeah, I don't know.
1: Lay there.
4: She could put chattering teeth down there. I think I'd break up with somebody if they.
0: How funny would that be?
2: Kind of enjoy that.
4: But you wouldn't want to.
6: You realize someone listening to this is going to do that stunt.
0: You hear that?
6: That is going to happen. We're going to get a letter.
0: The chatter from under the table.
6: First thing in the morning. Dear Bob and Tom Show, I heard on Allie Breen's segment that Josh suggested I tried it. It's great. My boyfriend loved it.
1: I bet he would.
0: I've never
1: heard
0: so hard in my life.
6: Yeah. Yeah, you talk about it.
1: Would you laugh so hard?
4: Yes, but it would not turn me on.
1: No, it
6: would be one of the greatest laughs of your life.
7: It would be fun.
6: You could never stop telling the story.
2: I'd laugh.
6: Okay.
1: Oh, God, I'd hope you'd laugh. All right.
0: We haven't even gotten to the back door with the teeth.
6: Let's move on. What have you got?
7: Dear Allie, I've been married almost a year to my wife, and the whole trope about no more BJs seems to be coming true. At first, I got them a lot in the morning, and now she actually gets mad when I ask or try to nudge her in that direction.
4: Nudge her in that direction.
7: No, no.
2: Well, here's the problem with nudging.
6: Now, by nudge, does this mean grabbing the ponytail?
2: never nudge.
7: Do you guys think this is a permanent thing or just temporary? I'm really worried.
4: I think you were sold a bill of goods, dude.
7: Oh, boy.
4: I think you have every right to. I think you can call the Better Business Bureau.
6: Yeah, this is, I believe this is called, in the future, masturbate and switch.
0: Take it to Take it to the Federal Trade Commission. You've got an absolute case, yes.
3: Wait, are you going down on part of the deal here?
0: Oh, boy.
7: Good question.
3: Like, why don't you give it
4: I don't know that I'll ever understand how your brain works during this segment.
3: It's just supposed to be one-sided the whole time?
4: I mean, that wasn't even
6: that is not part of the equation.
3: He's not saying, well, I offer it up.
6: No, I don't. That's not part of the equation.
7: She could be holding on Jess's brain. Maybe she's like, hey, maybe if you do a little bit, then
6: she would have said that.
4: Yeah, exactly. In the letter.
6: So this is not what's happening.
1: How do you know?
3: Be generous.
1: You know that for a fact.
6: Well, no, but I think she would have mentioned that, yeah.
1: He would
7: if the letter had begun. Why you figure it out.
6: Yeah, this is not her thing. It's not going to change.
1: Well, it was her thing before they got married.
0: That's a lot of stuff before you get married, okay?
6: Yeah, bait and switch.
0: Get used to it.
6: Okay.
4: She's a monster.
2: You don't do that.
6: I was thinking about the first one. I think I've solved it. Can you set up the first letter one more time, Allie? Remember what?
7: Yeah, let's see.
6: The guy's 29 years old.
7: He had to move back in with his
6: mom. Back in with his mom. In the meantime, his mother has established a relationship with a guy. He's living there, right?
1: Yeah.
7: Yep.
6: The guy is living there. But this guy.
7: And he is a bum.
6: Well, this guy claims the guy's a bum.
7: Yeah.
6: He wants he wants to make the guy move out.
7: Yes.
6: I know how to do that.
1: How do you do that?
6: Do they make gay porn magazines anymore?
4: Oh, I don't know.
6: Yeah, you stick them in the bedside, the little table right there.
7: You know, and make the mom think that they're...
6: Mom comes home and realizes that, oh, it looks like Roger's into the fellas. Poof, he's gone. What do you think? Anybody?
3: Yeah.
0: Not bad. Not bad.
4: It was worth going back for. Yeah,
0: I agree.
6: You're saying it's not.
4: I'll get to another letter when we could have.
6: So you're saying it's not going to work.
0: You know what? I'd say, why don't you try setting it up again? See what happens.
6: Okay, fine. Let's move on. I'm ready. Go ahead. What else have you got?
2: Let's redo the second letter.
7: As Josh wanted to know what's going on in Jess's mind, I'd like to see Tom's mind while all the other letters are being read. Going back to that first one.
6: No, because that guy, I can't stand that guy.
4: I'm with you, dude.
6: It's his mother's place.
4: Right.
0: Yeah, he's wrong.
4: He is wrong.
7: But aren't you attacking the boyfriend? Aren't you saying that he had planted on the boyfriend's drawer, so the mom thinks the boyfriend's in
6: No, I was turning into Alsman, giving you a ridiculous way to get out of it. Okay, one more letter and we're out of here, I promise.
7: Dear Allie, my girlfriend has a really wild sister. She's very fun and flirtatious. I obviously love my girlfriend, but my girlfriend is not that way. She's very serious. I find myself thinking about her sister a lot and looking forward to the times that we get together. I would never make a move, obviously, but if she made a move on me, it would be pretty hard to say no. So I'm really not sure what to do about this. Do I avoid trying to see her or try to see her more, LOL?
1: Oh, my gosh.
7: Oh, boy.
3: That's the sister's tough. Not going to sleep with you. Like, she would not do that.
7: It's just a personality type, that flirtatious, bubbly type, I think. It's not specific to him.
3: Right.
6: I do know a guy that got divorced and married his ex's
7: the sister.
1: Whoa. You do?
6: Who
4: did he marry?
1: Boy, that's a fun Thanksgiving.
6: Yeah.
7: That's a little... Wow.
0: What happened? And go slow. What?
6: Okay.
7: Yeah.
6: We'll call him.
4: I say we call him.
6: He was married.
1: Right.
0: Right.
6: He got divorced.
0: Right.
6: He is now married to her sister.
0: Oh, right. Okay.
3: And the ex is still alive.
0: Right. Right.
6: Yeah.
7: And do we think that started while he was married?
6: I do. Who knows?
1: Well,
6: it's
4: well, in this case, it would. In this letter.
6: Yeah. No. This is rough.
7: Mm-hmm. I know a best friend. I know someone who got cheated on by their best friend, and he married the best friend. But sisters, yeah, jeez.
3: Unless the sisters hate each other, like, I don't see it happening. So,
7: yeah, and also, if this sister that is his girlfriend isn't worried about it, that means the other sister always behaves this way, no matter what. It's just not
3: right.
4: A real answer. A real answer is this: you're already kind of telling yourself that the girl you're with isn't right for you. You want,
2: yeah, he's attractive.
4: You don't necessarily want her sister. You want somebody who's more.
6: Oh, I don't agree. He wants the sister.
4: Well, that's fine. But he's also proving at the same time he's with the wrong person.
3: But if he's in a, let's say he's with that sister, she's going to keep being flirtatious with other guys all the time. And you're going to hate it. You're going to be jealous and all crazy.
7: Yes.
3: So just stay with where you are. You're fine.
4: No, you're unhappy where you are.
3: Be miserable. It's okay.
7: Yeah, stay miserable.
6: P.S. She was voted Miss Arkansas BJ. Oh, well, that changes everything.
4: That does add a number.
1: Unless you marry her, apparently.
4: Therein lies the rub.
6: Allie, I'm so sorry. I like your new glasses, Allie. Where are you? Are you on back in the city this weekend? What's going on?
7: No, I'm back in Reno this weekend.
6: Oh, really?
7: I'm at the Golden Nugget. Sorry, it's not Reno. It's Carson City, right by Reno. Nugget.
6: Oh, cool.
7: Yeah, so it'll be fun. We're doing two shows, and they're conspiracy theory themed. So we're going to have a little bit of that on top of a regular set. So it should be fun.
6: That's awesome. Cool. Well, thanks, Allie. Always
7: a
6: pleasure.
7: Guys.
1: Hi, Allie.
6: Once again, you can reach her Allibreen on your favorite social media platform. 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
5: Hi, I'm Storm Tracker 16 meteorologist Allie Gallo with your WZXR Valley Weather Update. The cold front that brought heavy rain and storms yesterday has passed, and now today will get better as the day goes on. Clouds and maybe a shower this morning will give way to increasing sun and decreasing humidity. It will be a bit breezy today with highs near 76. Then tonight is cool and comfortable with lows dropping to near 54. It will be sunny and nice Thursday through Saturday with highs in the low 80s. And Sunday during the day is dry with rain arriving later.
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7: Hey, welcome back to the Bob and Tom Show. We're in the O'Reilly Auto Parts Studios. There's Christy Lee at the news desk.
8: Hi, Chick McGee.
7: Hey there. There's Pat Godwin.
9: Hello, Chick.
7: Uh-huh. There's Jessica Alsman.
10: Hi there.
7: Josh Arnold.
11: Pat, will you behave yourself over there?
9: Well, you're in trouble.
7: There's Ace Cosby.
12: Hello.
7: I'm Chick. Hello, Tom.
13: We were talking about people misbehaving at concerts.
8: Yeah.
13: Urinating.
14: Like, and really misbehaving.
8: Yeah, like.
13: And then I was trying to find this this guy at the Korn concert that wouldn't stop
14: having Adam
13: self-pleasuring.
14: Yeah, boy.
13: And I found the video.
7: Well, you've seen him. He can't keep his hands off himself.
13: And the cops come and pull away. It's just awful.
14: What's he doing?
13: Yeah.
7: Enjoying the show.
13: While looking for that, I just landed on something else that has nothing to do with anything we've been talking about, but I just thought it was interesting.
8: Mm-hmm. What, how to boil corn? What?
13: No. That's a fair. No, by the way, my first shot at sweet corn is coming this evening.
8: Oh, you haven't had it yet?
14: Ever?
13: Yeah, not ever. This season.
14: He wanted to call you something.
13: What, yesterday? In any event. Corn, obviously,
8: yes.
13: Is K-O-R-N.
8: Right.
13: So I went and Googled that, and I finally found the guy cranking it to corn, which is just
8: okay,
13: sad.
8: We got that far to what?
13: He's like in a stadium balcony. It's just pathetic. But there's a guy named Andreas Kornfeld of Alexander Historical Auctions, and it popped up because his name is spelled K-O-R-N. And what it was about an auction in which Adolf Hitler's telephone was sold. This is the actual telephone that the Russians found in his bunker, and it had been in the general who it was presented to. The Russian general had his family been holding on to it until 2017, and they auctioned it off.
14: They knew it was Hitler's phone because the cord was tied in a Nazi.
13: Oh, that's very good.
9: I enjoyed that.
13: It went for $243,000. It was auctioned off in Maryland.
7: If you bought that, would you tell people?
8: No.
14: Yeah, I know.
13: And they have not named the buyer, and I did a little more research.
7: Bet.
13: And it has never shown up in a museum. And it's apparently in a private collection, and no one knows where it is.
14: How strange.
13: But the guy he was bidding against, there's a picture of him, and when he placed his bet, it looked to me like he was making a Nazi salute. So that guy, you don't want to have that guy own him the thing.
14: No, don't give that.
13: Yeah, that's just awful.
14: We're not trying to encourage.
13: Yeah, that's just terrible. Anyway, behave yourself at concerts, please.
8: Speaking of behaving yourself, we have an etiquette story in the news today.
14: Oh, I've got etiquette out the...
7: Yeah, I know.
8: An etiquette expert says there's one unwritten rule every airline passenger should know.
13: And I don't buy this. I'm telling you right away.
7: Keep your shoes on, right?
14: So this is airline etiquette everyone should know.
8: Yep. If you're stuck in the middle seat,
14: yes,
8: both armrests belong to you.
14: No, you get no armrest. No.
8: Thomas B. Farley, also known as Mr. Manners, explained.
13: Oh, God.
7: I'm Mr. Manners. Yep.
8: He explained the extra care should be taken to ensure that the middle seat passenger is comfortable throughout their journey, as it's objectively the worst seat on the plane. For example, the window passenger gets
10: the window.
8: The aisle passenger gets extra leg room. So that leaves the middle seat with one small consolation prize, both armrests.
14: No way, dude.
8: No, the middle seat
14: is pure misery, and you lean into it.
7: You realize flying, you're going to have to be in that seat at some point.
14: Yeah.
7: Suck it up.
13: Middle seat gets to determine what you watch on your iPad.
7: What?
14: And he looked at us like he was serious. What do you mean that's true,
10: you
14: lunatic?
10: Because you don't want to have someone next to you creeping over your shoulder like, what are you watching?
7: Wow.
13: Want to watch with me?
10: Yeah.
13: I told you that actually happened to me.
10: What? Ew.
13: Last year, a guy got in the plane. He didn't have an iPhone, didn't have an iPad, didn't have a book or a magazine.
7: Gonna bareback.
13: I was watching something, and he kept asking me questions about it.
10: Oh, my God.
7: Oh, no.
13: Because he couldn't hear it because I had it in earphones. Oh, yeah.
14: Oh, I would have stood up and said, this guy has a bomb strapped to him.
13: I want to meet Mr. Manners.
14: I don't think you do.
13: We got to get. Can we get Mr. Manners on
8: the
13: air?
8: We'll talk to Mr. Manners.
13: I'd like to talk to him.
7: Say no. Say the phone.
14: I bet Mr.
7: The phones are broke, Tom.
14: Mr. is somewhat ironic.
10: Last time I had a middle seat, I ended up falling asleep on the stranger next to me. Like, my head was on his shoulder.
14: You're a menace, Salzman.
10: I know. I hated it. I was disgusted.
13: Did he keep his hands to himself?
10: I hope so.
13: Okay, good. All right. Okay, good. Once again, thanks for joining us. These are the O'Reilly Auto Parts Studios. 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

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Good morning, it's Freddie Hammer. Happy Wednesday. That means it's hump day. Hey, we got good stuff to give away today. I'm giving away tickets to Government Mule, their show coming up on August 2nd. That's at the Journey Bank Community Arts Center. 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We'll get you in there by noontime. 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

0: Pearl Jam and Better Man on 99.3 and 103.7 WZXR. It's Freddie Hammer. We are still dealing with a national blood shortage emergency. We're being urged to give blood as soon as possible. Today, we're talking about one that's going on right now at Woodlands Bank, East 3rd Street in Williamsport. That happens till 1:30 p.m. today, so you have a few hours to get over there. Tomorrow, if you needed a daytime appointment over there at UPMC Muncie Place on East Water Street in Muncie, that's 11 a.m. to 3:30 p.m. when they're doing a Red Cross blood drive. And then Friday, 12:30 to 5 p.m. at the Church of the Resurrection on Musser Lane in Muncie. 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
7: Hi, I'm Storm Tracker 16 meteorologist Allie Gallo with your WZXR Valley Weather update. The cold front that brought heavy rain and storms yesterday has passed, and now today will get better as the day goes on. Clouds and maybe a shower this morning will give way to increasing sun and decreasing humidity. It will be a bit breezy today with highs near 76. Then tonight is cool and comfortable with lows dropping to near 54. It will be sunny and nice Thursday through Saturday with highs in the low 80s. And Sunday during the day is dry with rain arriving later.
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It's Freddie Hammer. Hey, it looks like the Ball's Mills Ice Cream Festival's on the way. We'll talk about that coming up in less than 10 after Journey.

0: Tuesday's gone. That's Lynyrd Skynyrd on 99.3 and 103.7 WZXR, the perfect song for a Wednesday. Hey, if you're looking for a delicious way to spend a summer afternoon, the Balls Mills Ice Cream Festival, the famous Balls Mills Ice Cream Festival, is coming up this Saturday. 4 until 7 at the Balls Mills United Methodist Church. I've been through that intersection. Cute little spot. It's right there at the corner of Blooming Grove Road and Route 973. So it's right outside of Williamsport. 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On the way, we're talking about music from Aerosmith next on ZXR.
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0: 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It's Freddie Hammer. Okay, I don't think this is ever going to happen in America. American kids would not take this well. But France has banned children under 15 from using social media. That's the first country in the European Union to pass a blanket ban on the platforms as concerns grow worldwide over the harmful effects of digital content on kids. So I think it's a pretty bad thing when kids are so upset over how bullying can happen over the phone. When we were kids, we didn't have all that going on, and it was bad enough. This bill in France also bans the use of mobile phones in high schools. We already have that going on from bell to bell in some areas of Pennsylvania, so I think that's happening. But, I don't know, get used to it. We might be having a ban on social media for the kids. We're going to have to manage that. Maybe give them some extra activities. On the way, coming back at the top of the hour, music from Fleetwood Mac. We're going to do a no-repeat workday, and it's on the way on WZXR.
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It's Freddie Hammer. Tickets to see Government Mule at the Journey Bank Community Arts Center on August 2nd coming up this hour. Plus details about the Working Man's Happy Hour this week. Right now it's Ozzy.

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0: Doesn't that just make you want to go home and listen to The Wall?
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0: Definitely. Another Brick in the Wall, Part 2, Pink Floyd on WZXR. The No Repeat Workday here. Love it. On the way, we're coming up on the Working Man's Happy Hour. It's going to be Thursday afternoon. And I'm going to be out there at the Trail Inn on Lycoming Creek Road in Cogan Station. So if you're interested in heading out and saying hello, putting your name in the box for some great prizes, stop on by Thursday from 4 till 6 at 3575 Lycoming Creek Road in Cogan Station. It's going to be a great Smashburger special. You got chance to win a DeWalt 60-volt max tool and a $100 gift card from Joe's Equipment in Winfield, Jersey Shore, and Lock Haven. And we'll have a secondary drawing for Weird Al Yankovic tickets. He's going to be at Hershey Park Stadium on July 31st. 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Kleckner. They provide the $2 Bud and Bud Light and Mick Ultra pints, so that's a good drink. Coming up Thursday afternoon for Happy Hour. See you there. Valley weather on the way, and Five Finger Death Punch next on ZXR.
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9: Hi, I'm Storm Tracker 16 meteorologist Allie Gallo with your WZXR Valley Weather Update.
1: The cold front that brought heavy rain and storms yesterday has passed, and now today will get better as the day goes on. Clouds and maybe a shower this morning will give way to increasing sun and decreasing humidity. It will be a bit breezy today with highs near 76. Then tonight is cool and comfortable with lows dropping to near 54. It will be sunny and nice Thursday through Saturday with highs in the low 80s. And Sunday during the day is dry with rain arriving later.
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0: 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We're giving away tickets to Government Mule. 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Hi, WZXR. You're caller number 5. Who's this?
6: Joyce Wheeland.
0: Hi, Joyce. Where are you calling from?
6: Montoursville.
0: All right, I'm aging caller number 5. We're also going to take caller number 6, so hold on a second. You are caller number 6. Who's this?
7: Mark Kennedy.
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0: My mistake's your gain. I got 2 pairs of tickets going out for Joyce and Mark, so congratulations to them. 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Right now, it's Brian Adams on CXR.

0: Jam. 99.3 and 103.7 WZXR. It's Freddie Hammer. No, not Pearl Jam. Ram Jam and Black Betty. Hey, it's Freddie Hammer. Today is National BLT Day. So I was talking earlier today about the fact that I'm not much of a tea fan. So I like maybe a little bit of tea in my BLT. That would probably be the only way that I could even handle it. But I do pick the tomato out of my mouth if I eat it. So I don't like that feeling of tomatoes. But if you do, have a National BLT Day. I might just have a BL. It's also National Hammock Day, which I absolutely love hammocks outside. So enjoy that. If you have a hammock, go lay in it today and have a BLT while you're doing it. Hey, we're coming up on the WZXR Workforce Block. And that's the block of the Eagles that we're going to do next. And then we're going to do the flashback pop quiz for WZXR prize pack. I got the Utz brand snacks. I got the Pepsi products. I even have a couple of comp ride ticket books from the Knobels for their 100th year anniversary. It's $40 in ride tickets, as well as an awesome card that you can reload from Hoopla's in Muncie or Hoopla's Extreme in Shamokin Dam. So if you wanted to be a part of that, it's all part of the flashback pop quiz after the block. That's probably about 25 minutes away. Right here on WZXR. It's a WZXR Workforce Block All Request Lunch Hour. 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

0: 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Four in a row from the Eagles. Definitely looking at Don Henley's birthday today, 1947, born in Gilmer, Texas. So happy birthday to Don Henley with four in a row from the Eagles, kicking it off with Life in the Fast Lane, Those Shoes, Already Gone, and In the City There on WZXR's All Request Lunch Hour. Now, of course, this is when we move right on to the Flashback Pop Quiz. 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
9: Improving conditions as we move through the afternoon in the Williamsport area. Hi, Storm Tracker 16, Chief Meteorologist Kurt Aaron, with your Central Pennsylvania forecast from WNEP-TV. Looking at a high today of 80, and again, improving conditions. That rain we had this morning giving way to afternoon sunshine. And then we have several splendid days on the way. Thursday, high of 84, lots of sunshine, low humidity. Friday, lots of sunshine, low humidity, high of 85. Saturday, lots of sunshine. And again, we're talking highs in the mid-80s. By Sunday, there may be a passing shower later in the day, but most of Sunday will be dry as well. Enjoy.
0: Right now it's 12:27, 71 degrees. Let's see who knows the answer to today's Flashback Pop Quiz.
2: Did you know who Tom Scholz saw walking away in More Than a Feeling? Tom has trouble waking up in this song, and whenever he begins dreaming, if your answer was Mary Ann, and I've got more than a feeling, you passed today's pop quiz. Class dismissed.
0: Okay, go ahead and prove it.
10: Yeah, was it Mary Ann?
0: That's right. What's your name?
10: Bill Miller.
0: Hi, Bill. Where are you calling from today?
10: Lock Haven, PA.
0: Awesome. I'm going to give you the Utz Brand snacks, the Pepsi products, send you to Knoebels with the rides tickets, as well as $25 Hoopla's gift card for you.
10: Awesome. Thank you so much.
0: You're welcome. Enjoy that this summer, Bill. We have more tickets like that going out the door tomorrow for the Flashback Pop Quiz. How about some Boston? More than a feeling. And the double shot. That's the XR.

0: 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What do you want to hear today?
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0: Well, I definitely have Aerosmith for you. Where are you calling from?
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0: requested Aerosmith, Zonestown on 99.3 and 103.7 WZXR. It's a workforce block, all request lunch hour. And we're looking forward to the Montour de Long Community Fair coming up on Monday, starting up on the 27th, going to August 1st. And really, there's a Vesper service on Sunday if you wanted to hang out there at the pavilion. That's at 7 p.m. Sunday evening after all the livestock arrives and they're getting everything ready. There won't be any stands or anything open on Sunday. But it all kicks off on Monday with the great stuff happening early at 10 with the dairy goat judging. That's the first thing that's going to happen at the as far as official judging goes at the Montour de Long Community Fair. They got all kinds of exhibits entering that day, as well as the FFA guys and girls are going to be doing that stuff. They got Pepper Street Band on Monday. It's just going to be a whole great event. And I was looking here and mentioned about it yesterday. They have fair meals every day at 4 o'clock, and they start serving then and then go until they sell out. So on Monday, you can get a great meatloaf platter. Can you imagine the people that are making the food? I'm sure it's just amazing cooks and chefs and everybody putting stuff together that they love. So that's going to be Monday with the awesome meatloaf platter. Then ham loaf on Tuesday, which is something that, you know, you got to get from special moments like that at the Montour de Long Community Fair. Get the whole menu for the week. Check that out, as well as all the different things going on, the Montour de Long Fair, and that's at MontourDeLongFair.com. So enjoy that very much. All right, we got requests coming in on WZXR.com. Jeff from Milton wanted to hear a little Led Zeppelin, and we'll do that coming up next on WZXR's All Request Lunch Hour.
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1: Yes, Freddy.
0: 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Do you want to make a request today?
1: Yes, I do. 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

little Ozzy for Williamsport, remembering him. Rest in peace, Ozzy, of course. 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She wanted to hear a little Jefferson Starship, all right? Do Jane. She's actually Jefferson Airplane, right? We'll check it. WZXR's All Request Lunch Hour.

some Jefferson Starship for South Williamsport. And I got it right. I did second guess myself, but it is Jefferson Starship on WZXR. Another request? Going out to Sunbury, old Judas Priest on WZXR. Wrapping up the workforce block already.

0: wrapping up the Workforce Block All Request Lunch Hour with a little bit of Judas Priest. You know, one of their CDs that you may only have on vinyl is now going to be available on CD. 50th anniversary edition of Sad Wings of Destiny, which is their second album from 1976. They're going to be selling that exclusively at merchandise stands during their European summer tour, which actually starts on Saturday in Germany. So if you're not going to Germany, you got to wait for Judas Priest to come around. But then you can pick that up from the Analog Stereo Master Tapes. They've actually made the CD and it's sort of made it better, I'm sure. So you can pick that up if you get to see them, maybe even find that on their website. You know, it's available on CD for the very first time. So you can enjoy it all over again. Hey, we're coming back at the top of the hour with music from Europe. We're going to do that with the No Repeat Workday continuing on WZXR.
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Alice Cooper, No More Mr. Nice Guy on 99.3 and 103.7 WCXR. It's Freddie Hammer. Big congratulations once again, Melissa Hazel of Williamsport, picking up that big prize pack from the Lycoming County Fair. Always good, some great prize packs when we go out on the road. Can win some prizes with the Working Man's Happy Hour coming up this week at the Trail Inn. I'll be out there on the road. We'll be talking about that this hour. Right now, Three Doors Down,

0: It's The Who, a 99.3 and 103.7 WZXR. It's Freddie Hammer. We're joining up with E.H. Kleckner Incorporated for the Working Man's Happy Hour coming up on Thursday, 4 to 6, at the Trail Inn on 3575 Lycoming Creek Road in Cogan Station. Looking forward to seeing you out there because E.H. Kleckner is providing the $2 Bud and Bud Light and Mick Ultra Pints. It's going to be fun. Smashburger special. It's also going to have some prizes to give away. We're going to be giving you a DeWalt 60-volt max tool and a $100 gift card from Joe's Equipment. And I think if you put your name in the box, it's a very good possibility that you could win that tool. We're also doing a secondary drawing to see Weird Al Yankovic if you wanted at Hershey Park Stadium on July 31st. And E.H. Kleckner always brings great swag. T-shirts and koozies for your cans and other fun things from different folks that they have on their, you know, docket. 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Or just come on out on Thursday from 4 to 6 at the Trail Inn. I'll be there on Lycoming Creek Road in Cogan Station. 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
7: Improving conditions as we move through the afternoon in the Williamsport area. I, Storm Tracker 16, Chief Meteorologist Kurt Aaron, with your Central Pennsylvania forecast from WNEP-TV. Looking at a high today of 80, and again, improving conditions. That rain we had this morning giving way to afternoon sunshine. And then we have several splendid days on the way. Thursday, high of 84, lots of sunshine, low humidity. Friday, lots of sunshine, low humidity, high of 85. Saturday, lots of sunshine. And again, we're talking highs in the mid-80s. By Sunday, there may be a passing shower later in the day, but most of Sunday will be dry as well. Enjoy.
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Everclear in Santa Monica on WZXR. Big congratulations to our Guns N' Roses winners. We did that drawing on Monday. They're heading to see them in August. Dave Betts, Wayne Fry, Trisha Bartholomew, Chris Rapowicki, and John Risbin. They picked up those tickets, and you can find out more details with lots of ways to win this year. 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

0: Pretty Reckless on 99.3 and 103.7 WZXR. It's Freddie Hammer. We are so close to Little League World Series. In fact, what did I hear? Japan? The same Johto or whatever, they're coming back. Like that same manager probably with some of the same students that are going to be coming by to play baseball, Little League World Series representing Japan. So we may see some of the same faces. But we are looking forward to the Little League World Series kickoff, which is the Grand Slam Parade, which is August 18th. And that's in downtown Williamsport. And you know how fun that is, just seeing the kids. They are so thrilled to be the stars of the show, and you can see them all along the roadway. So if you head on out to the Grand Slam Parade, that's coming up Tuesday, August 18th. That is actually the ushering in of the Little League World Series, which starts off that Wednesday on August 19th. And we'll have all those scores and details about the games coming up as we do during our sports section of news here on WZXR. So we'll tell you about that stuff as it comes along. Coming back music-wise, how about stuff from Alien Ant Farm? Love that. Coming up next on WZXR.
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Stanford Man, Blinded by the Light. Written by Bruce Springsteen, by the way. On WZXR, it's no repeat workday. About to get out of here, but if you wanted to see The Odyssey, definitely people are talking about the creative liberties that Christopher Nolan has taken with the movie. It does follow it a little bit, but you know what? They throw in kind of the Trojan War in there. It's not really in The Odyssey, but that's okay. That's what movies are all about. The fantasy life of what we do. But if you wanted to know the real story, you can get the audiobook or get the book and find The Odyssey by Homer and read it yourself. Why not? In fact, it looks like Spotify said

0: Among Gen Z audiences, the audiobook for The Odyssey has, like, spiked. They say that across the 91 editions in 10 languages, listeners have streamed the epic, if you put them back to back, for 43 years of continuous listening. On the day that the movie came out, the audiobook streams jumped over 500%. So everybody kind of wants to know the real story of The Odyssey. If you haven't heard it in high school already, or if you want to get a revisit, that sounds good. I did read it in high school, and I only remember a couple of the things. But that's okay, because we have the movie and the books available, right? All right. Jake Michael's coming in for the rest of this afternoon. He's going to do the No Repeat Workday. He's going to do This Day in Rock History after 4 o'clock, so that's good. I'll be back tomorrow, and we'll be doing a Thursday together. Can't believe it's already Thursday here on WZXR. Don't drink and drive. I'm Freddie Hammer.
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Welcome to Wednesday afternoon. How you doing? Jake back in with you till 7 tonight. And I've got This Day in Rock History coming at you at around 4:35. The WCXR Rush Hour Rock Block from 5 till 6. And the Rock Report coming your way at 6:20. Let's turn it up for Wednesday and get this going. Standing here.

0: 99.3 and 103.7 WZXR. Crank it up. Happy Wednesday afternoon. Jake hanging in with you till 7 tonight. And I've got This Day in Rock History coming up at about 4:35 and the WZXR Rush Hour Rock Block blasting from 5 until 6 with nothing but solid rock and roll. And, of course, the Rock Report at 6:20. So wherever the road's taking you this afternoon, thank you for bringing WZXR along for the ride. And, hey, here's something that'll put a little Christmas spirit in your summer. You are invited to the Christmas in July parade happening this Saturday at 7 p.m. in Hughesville. Grab the family, bring a lawn chair, and enjoy a festive evening packed with creative floats and music and holiday cheer and, of course, plenty of summertime fun. It's a cool hometown tradition that proves you don't need snow to celebrate Christmas. The Christmas in July parade happening this Saturday, 7 p.m. in Hughesville. So check it out.
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9: Improving conditions as we move through the afternoon in the Williamsport area. Hi, Storm Tracker 16, Chief Meteorologist Kurt Aaron, with your Central Pennsylvania forecast from WNEP-TV. Looking at a high today of 80, and again, improving conditions. That rain we had this morning giving way to afternoon sunshine. And then we have several splendid days on the way. Thursday, high of 84, lots of sunshine, low humidity. Friday, lots of sunshine, low humidity, high of 85. Saturday, lots of sunshine. And again, we're talking highs in the mid-80s. By Sunday, there may be a passing shower later in the day, but most of Sunday will be dry as well. Enjoy.
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Coming up, if you were thinking about making a Taco Bell run today, you're definitely not alone, or, well, maybe you are. A new report says customer visits have taken a big hit, and it's all because of one ingredient. I think you know what it is, but I'll explain more in just a few.

0: Fuel 99.3 and 103.7 WZXR and Taco Bell has hit a bit of a crunch, and not the kind wrapped in a crunch wrap. New data showing customer visits to Taco Bell dropped nearly 19% after reports linked a cyclospora parasite outbreak to lettuce supply to some of its restaurants. The chain immediately pulled the suspected lettuce from its locations, and health officials are continuing to investigate exactly where the contamination started. Meanwhile, though, fresh produce-heavy chains like Chipotle and Panera also saw smaller drops in traffic as customers got a little more cautious. So if the Taco Bell drive-thru looked surprisingly empty this week, well, now you know why. One little piece of lettuce can apparently keep a whole lot of people from saying yo quiero Taco Bell.
1: 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While we're there, $2 Bud and Bud Light, Mick Ultra Pints, a Smash Burger Special, two patties, fried onions, pickles, cheddar cheese, and Thousand Island dressing. 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

0: 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And huge congratulations to our WZXR Guns N' Roses winner, Dave Betts from Watsontown, Wayne Fry from Danville, Trisha Bartholomew from Williamsport, Chris Habericki from Bloomsburg, and John Ribson, or Risbon, excuse me, from Kogan Station. 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

0: certainly was in the right.
1: 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This was cruising for cruising.

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This one's for you. If you've ever wondered whether that third or fourth cup of coffee is helping or hurting your heart, the American Heart Association has a fresh answer, and it might be better news than you'd expected. I'll tell you how much coffee experts now say is generally safe. It's coming up next.

0: 99.3 and 103.7 WZXR. And good news, if your coffee mug is never far from reach, the American Heart Association says that for most healthy adults, up to 5 8-ounce cups of caffeinated coffee a day, about 400 milligrams of caffeine, is generally considered safe. In fact, moderate coffee drinking has been linked to a lower risk of heart disease, stroke, and heart failure for some people. Now, the catch in all this is those fancy sugary coffee drinks, the mocha latte chai with the double cream, all that nonsense. That doesn't get the same health halo. And experts say energy drinks packed with caffeine, they're a different story. They actually may increase the risk of high blood pressure and irregular heart rhythm. So, that's the things like those Red Bull drinks, those monster drinks. So if you're sipping plain old coffee this morning, go ahead and enjoy that cup and, maybe even one more.
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6: Improving conditions as we move through the afternoon in the Williamsport area. Hi, Storm Tracker 16, Chief Meteorologist Kurt Aaron, with your Central Pennsylvania forecast from WNEP-TV. Looking at a high today of 80, and again, improving conditions. That rain we had this morning giving way to afternoon sunshine. And then we have several splendid days on the way. Thursday, high of 84, lots of sunshine, low humidity. Friday, lots of sunshine, low humidity, high of 85. Saturday, lots of sunshine. And again, we're talking highs in the mid-80s. By Sunday, there may be a passing shower later in the day, but most of Sunday will be dry as well. Enjoy.
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0: 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Looking for something fun and delicious to do this Saturday? Head to the Bloomsburg Fire Department food truck and food vendor event happening from 11 a.m. until 4 p.m. this Saturday. The event taking place in the 9th Street parking lot at the Bloomsburg Fire Department, 911 Market Street in Bloomsburg. Enjoy a variety of food trucks and local food vendors offering a little bit of something for every appetite while supporting your hometown fire department. Bring out the family, meet the friends, and spend the afternoon enjoying great food and community spirit. The event is held rain or shine, so be sure you come hungry and make plans to stop by the Bloomsburg Fire Department food truck and food vendor event this Saturday from 11 till 4. Hey, buddy.
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1: 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Think your favorite TV stars made millions every time their shows aired? Well, not so fast. The Brady Kids said they barely saw a dime from decades of reruns, and now they may be looking for one last big payday. I'll tell you about it next.

0: Foo Fighters, 99.3 and 103.7 WZXR. And if you grew up watching the Brady Bunch, and who didn't, here's something that might surprise you. Marsha, Greg, Peter, Jan, Bobby, and Cindy are reportedly talking about one more reunion project. But this time, they're not going to do it on the cheap. According to a new report, the cast members only earned residuals for the first 10 reruns of each episode. After that, nothing. How much money they lost. Hard to believe for a show that's been on TV for more than 50 years. Eve Plum says the six surviving Brady kids know time isn't exactly on their side, so if a reunion happens, they're going to be looking for the kind of paycheck they never got the first time around. So here's hoping this family reunion doesn't end with somebody yelling, Marsha, Marsha, Marsha.
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12: Improving conditions as we move through the afternoon in the Williamsport area. Hi, Storm Tracker 16, Chief Meteorologist Kurt Aaron, with your Central Pennsylvania forecast from WNEP-TV. Looking at a high today of 80, and again, improving conditions. That rain we had this morning giving way to afternoon sunshine. And then we have several splendid days on the way. Thursday, high of 84, lots of sunshine, low humidity. Friday, lots of sunshine, low humidity, high of 85. Saturday, lots of sunshine. And again, we're talking highs in the mid-80s. By Sunday, there may be a passing shower later in the day, but most of Sunday will be dry as well. Enjoy.
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Looking for a reason to get out of the house this week? I got three great chances to catch some outstanding live local music from Lewisburg to Muncie. I'll tell you who's playing, where to find them, and why your weekend deserves a soundtrack. Coming up next.

0: Turning it back to 1991, Spin Doctors, Two Princes, 99.3 and 103.7 WZXR. And if your playlist sounds better live, here's your game plan for the rest of the week. Tonight, make your way to Huffnagel Park in Lewisburg for Music in the Park featuring Gary Cavalier and his Molly's Boys Jug Band. Then Friday night, head to Muncie, Fourth Friday, where long story short, we'll be keeping the crowd entertained, and wrap up the weekend Saturday at the Old Corner, where Prairie Dogma hits the stage at 7. Great music, good people, and plenty of chances to support the talented local artists who keep the Susquehanna Valley's music scene alive. Get out there and enjoy it.
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0: 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How do you like your Saturday nights? Loud, wild, and loaded with killer rock? Then crank it up for the House of Hair with Dee Snider. It's three straight hours of the biggest hair band anthems that ruled the 80s. Motley Crue, Poison, Def Leppard, Skid Row, Cinderella, Rat, Quiet Riot, and so many more. Dee brings the stories, the attitude, and enough screaming guitars to shake the walls. If it tees the ozone layer with enough hairspray and packed arenas around the world, you will hear it here, the House of Hair, every Saturday night from 9 till midnight. And coming up, I got the Rush Hour Rock Block for you.
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I said, are you gonna be my girl? It's a 1, 2, 3, take my hand and come with me, because you look so fine that I really wanna make you mine. I said, you look so fine that I really wanna make you mine. Come on and get your kicks. Now you don't need money with a face like that, do ya?

Jet, Are You Gonna Be My Girl? And Phil Collins says there might still be some fuel left in his tank. Is the legendary rocker getting ready to make new music? I'll tell you what he had to say coming up during the Rush Hour Rock Block on 99.3 and 103.7.

0: 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And it sounds like Phil Collins isn't quite ready to close the book on making music. Earlier this year, he hinted there might be, quote, life in the old dog yet. And now he's revealing he's got a couple of finished songs plus a bunch of ideas waiting to be revisited. After dealing with some health issues, Collins says he's finally stopped avoiding the recording studio in his basement. And that's a pretty encouraging sign for fans. His last studio album, Going Back, came out back in 2010. In the meantime, fans can celebrate the 45th anniversary of his classic debut, Face Value, with a special reissue coming out September 18th.
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8: Improving conditions as we move through the afternoon in the Williamsport area. Hi, it's Storm Tracker 16, Chief Meteorologist Kurt Aaron, with your Central Pennsylvania forecast from WNEP-TV. Looking at a high today of 80, and again, improving conditions. That rain we had this morning giving way to afternoon sunshine. And then we have several splendid days on the way. Thursday, high of 84, lots of sunshine, low humidity. Friday, lots of sunshine, low humidity, high of 85. Saturday, lots of sunshine. And again, we're talking highs in the mid-80s. By Sunday, there may be a passing shower later in the day, but most of Sunday will be dry as well. Enjoy.
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School is going to be here before you know it, and you can help local kids head back to class with the supplies they need. I'll tell you how you can make a difference with the Salvation Army's Back to School Supply Drive coming up next.

0: 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The Salvation Army will be holding a back-to-school supply drive at the Montoursville Walmart coming up on Friday, August 7th from 10 a.m. until 6. 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

0: You know, the workday doesn't have to end when the whistle blows. 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She'll be bringing the soundtrack. 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

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Plus, a Beatles tour gets an unforgettable surprise from Paul McCartney. Metallica gears up for the Sphere. Green Day unveils new gear. And an Oasis classic is climbing the charts again. That's all coming up in today's Rock Report next.

0: 99.3 and 103.7 WZXR in time for the Rock Report. And today marks the 1 year passing of the Prince of Darkness. That man right there, Ozzy Osbourne, who we just heard. His son Jack is asking fans around the world to honor his dad by sharing their favorite Ozzy memories, whether it was your first Ozzy record, your first concert, or maybe even meeting him in person. Jack wants social media flooded with stories celebrating his father's incredible legacy. Meanwhile, Oasis is back in the Billboard Hot 100. Wonderwall has returned to the chart for the first time in nearly 30 years after becoming an anthem for England's Women's World Cup team. Beatle fans in Liverpool got a once-in-a-lifetime surprise this week when a magical mystery tour bus pulled up beside none other than Paul McCartney, who waved to everybody while he was chatting with Ringo Starr on FaceTime. A Beatles reunion that nobody expected to see at a stoplight. Metallica, they are counting down to their massive Sphere residency in Las Vegas this fall, with Lars Ulrich saying seeing U2 open the venue left him completely inspired for what the band has planned. And finally, Green Day's Billy Joe Armstrong has unveiled a new Marshall signature amplifier based on the legendary guitar tone from their album Dookie, celebrating the launch with a surprise club show in Hollywood packed with classic cover songs. Rock on. That is your WZXR Rock Report for Wednesday, July 22nd.
1: 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While we're there, $2 Bud and Bud Light, Mick Ultra Pints, a Smash Burger Special, two patties, fried onions, pickles, cheddar cheese, and Thousand Island dressing. 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
8: Now that the severe storms and showers have exited, cooler, more comfortable air is in place as high pressure continues to build in our region. Hey, it's meteorologist Jeremy Lawan with your Central Pennsylvania forecast from WNEP-TV. Some may consider the overnight temperatures tonight chilly. We're forecasting 40s for the mountains and 50s for the valleys. Because temperatures will be dropping to the dew point, fog is possible around sunrise, so with the potentially low visibility, give yourself some extra time to get around if you're headed out early in the morning. It looks perfect through Thursday once the fog burns off with loads of sun and temperatures running slightly below average. A nice cool touch. Sunglasses definitely necessary. Friday and Saturday, temperatures return closer to average in the mid-80s and sunshine holds on. Conditions change somewhat through the day on Sunday, starting off dry and sunny and ending with a chance for a shower and more cloud cover. I'm meteorologist Jeremy Lawan. I hope you have a great rest of your night.
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It's 4 hours of legendary music, unforgettable moments, and the pop culture that defined the greatest years in rock. Wake up and turn back the clock with Time Warp. 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

0: 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And if you are looking for a fun way to spend a Saturday while supporting a great local cause, head to the Vineyard Car, Truck, and Bike Show on Saturday, August 1st at the Vineyard Community Activity Center, 99 Sherman Street in Muncie. Admission is free for spectators, and all proceeds benefit the Vineyard Youth Activity Center. If you've got a ride to show off, vehicle registration will run from 10 a.m. until noon with a $15 entry fee, and awards will be presented at 3 o'clock. You can enjoy food and vendors, live music from J.J. 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

0: 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Mark Mack coming up next. He's keeping you rocking and rolling right up until midnight tonight. The Bob and Tom Show. We'll fire that up tomorrow morning, bright and early at 6 a.m. to get your day started. Freddie Hammer, of course, jumps in at 10 o'clock. Have a great night. 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

0: 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It's a Wednesday. That means tomorrow we've got our next Working Man's Happy Hour out at the Trail Inn, Lycoming Creek Road in Cogan Station. Freddie Hammer will be there. Make sure to get out, have a Bud Light, Mick Ultra Pint, only $2, Smash Burger Special. 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But keep in mind, you have to be 21 or older to win. 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
9: Now that the severe storms and showers have exited, cooler, more comfortable air is in place as high pressure continues to build in our region. Hey, it's meteorologist Jeremy Lawan with your Central Pennsylvania forecast from WNEP-TV. Some may consider the overnight temperatures tonight chilly. We're forecasting 40s for the mountains and 50s for the valleys. Because temperatures will be dropping to the dew point, fog is possible around sunrise, so with the potentially low visibility, give yourself some extra time to get around if you're headed out early in the morning. It looks perfect through Thursday once the fog burns off with loads of sun and temperatures running slightly below average, a nice cool touch. Sunglasses definitely necessary. Friday and Saturday, temperatures return closer to average in the mid-80s and sunshine holds on. Conditions change somewhat through the day on Sunday, starting off dry and sunny and ending with a chance for a shower and more cloud cover. I'm meteorologist Jeremy Lawan. I hope you have a great rest of your night.
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0: 38 Special, WZXR. You know, I've never really flown a drone. I tried once, and I did pretty poorly. I put it in a tree. I see there's a new drone out called the Phantom Twist. They say it's pretty much invisible while flying. Engineers were able to pull this trick off because of the human eye, and their perception of what we see isn't perfect. They designed the drone to be mostly empty space, and by spinning it at a certain speed, our brain can't process the motion. Our eyes just blend the spinning parts into a transparent blur with the background, which allows this thing to zip around us without us being able to see it. How about that? So invisible drone coming our way. If you see something blurry following you around, maybe an invisible drone.
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